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5: Poll from Hanover. Here is your first question. Carl makes $12.50 for every lawn he mows. How many will he need to cut to make $50?
6: Four.
5: Who was the first lady to give birth to twins?
6: I will pass.
5: Name two of the Teenage Mutant Ninja Turtles.
6: Pass.
5: Guinness beer was first brewed in which country?
6: Germany.
5: Bronze is a mixture between tin and what other alloy?
6: Repeat that.
5: Bronze is a mixture between tin and what other metal?
6: Pass.
5: Arabian, Mustang, and Cobb are all different breeds of what type of animal?
6: Horse.
5: Andrew Carnegie made his fortune in which industry?
6: Racing.
5: What is Jimmy Choo famously known to design?
6: Pass.
5: Complete this saying. You can lead a horse to water, but what?
6: Can't make it drink.
5: Spell the word aquarium.
6: Aquarium.
5: Great job on the spelling.
7: Did we run out of time?
5: We're out of time.
7: Well, how'd that happen?
5: We're out of time.
7: All right. Well,
5: this is a hard list.
7: Well, you know what? It was a hard list, and it was a hard math question. Generally, they're fairly easy. You just have to. This is a pretty good one. You got it right off the bat. That was very good. The first lady to give birth to twins was Laura Bush.
5: Took a long time for that to happen.
7: You remember the double yeah. twins there?
5: Yeah.
7: Yeah. And the names of the Teenage Ninja Turtles, the Bushes named their twins after
5: them. They did not.
7: It doesn't really matter now, does it? Guinness beer was first brewed in Ireland. You went with Germany? Yeah, Ireland. Bronze is tin and copper. You got the horses. Andrew Carnegie made his fortune in steel. Jimmy Choo, famously known to design. I'm glad you didn't get this one. Is a shoes. He did shoes, and the other two you got right. So you still need to do a little studying, Cole. Okay, for the next time.
6: Okay, I'll think about that.
7: Okay, and we will definitely play again. All right.
6: All right. Sounds good.
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0: 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We got Aaron Tippin and Hardy with Eric Church, Morgan Wallen, and Tim McGraw on the way for you. Today is National Dog Day. 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

0: Old Red 99.5, that's MacArthur from Hardy, Eric Church, Morgan Wallen, and Tim McGraw. Coming up, it's Three Without Me, some more Red Dirt. We got some Cody Jinx, some Justin Moore, and Stella Lefty.
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0: For tonight, lows in the lower 60s, north winds around 5 miles per hour this evening, becoming light and variable. Tomorrow, mostly sunny, highs lower 80s, light and variable winds, becoming north at around 5 miles per hour in the afternoon. Tomorrow night, mostly clear, lows in the mid-60s, southeast winds around 5 miles per hour, and on your Friday, sunny with highs in the mid-80s, and south winds 5 to 10 miles per hour.
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day, Potts Farm was a place to go. 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
1: News. I'm Tom Graham. President Trump increasing the amount of imported beef allowed into the U.S. without extra tariffs.
2: As much as 300,000 pounds of ground beef can be imported over the next 90 days in an effort to boost supply and bring down prices. The proclamation signed by President Trump also encourages beef to be sold at a discounted price.
1: Fox's Jared Halpern. Closing arguments will be held tomorrow in the murder trial of Lindsay Clancy. She's the Massachusetts mother accused of killing her three young children. The defense arguing Clancy suffered from postpartum psychosis and therefore is not criminally responsible. The prosecution, though, says otherwise.
3: Prosecutors say the Massachusetts mother acted rationally and intentionally, planning and executing the murder of her three children inside the family's Duxbury home.
1: Fox's Molly Lyon outside the Plymouth courthouse. 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

I feel lucky. That's Mary Chapin Carpenter in the middle of a big block of continuous country on Old Red 99.5, and we are keeping the music rolling right now with Dustin Lynch and Mackenzie Porter.

0: kid myself, John Morgan, wrapping up a big block of commercial-free country on Old Red 99.5. We got the Eli Young Band and George Strait lined up and on the way. 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

0: 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It's three without me. A little more red dirt for you. 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
0: For tonight, lows in the lower 60s. North winds around 5 miles per hour this evening, becoming light and variable. Tomorrow, mostly sunny, highs lower 80s. Light and variable winds becoming north at around 5 miles per hour in the afternoon. Tomorrow night, mostly clear, lows in the mid 60s. Southeast winds around 5 miles per hour, and on your Friday, sunny with highs in the mid 80s and south winds 5 to 10 miles per hour.
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0: 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We got Morgan Wallen and more lined up to take you through to the top of the hour. If you've ever done something completely crazy for love, we want to hear about it. 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
1: News. I'm Tom Rigotti. Closing arguments are scheduled for Thursday in the trial of Lindsay Clancy, the Massachusetts mom who killed her three children. Fox's Molly Line is in Plymouth with more.
2: Prosecutors say the Massachusetts mother acted rationally and intentionally, planning and executing the murder of her three children inside the family's Duxbury home. The defense says the Massachusetts mother should not be held criminally responsible for the killings, that she was misdiagnosed, overmedicated, and suffering from postpartum psychosis.
1: Facebook parent company Meta will pay billions to settle a lawsuit over kids getting addicted to social media.
3: A landmark trial ends with a bombshell settlement. Meta will pay nearly $17 billion to a coalition of 29 states that sued the tech giant. Meta does not admit wrongdoing in the settlement, but will now change how Facebook and Instagram operate for teens.
1: It's Fox's Claudia Cowan. 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

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Let's keep the music going. Here's the latest from Luke Combs.

sponsor. It's a Daytona Airbrush t-shirt. 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Hey baby, what you doing tonight? It's butterflies and Bud Lights. Under the stars and on the stripes.

0: 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We got the Kentucky Headhunters and Zach Top coming your way. 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

0: Today's Best Country Old Red, that's South of Sanity from Zach Top. Coming up, I've got a No Talk Triple Play, Margot Price, Miranda Lambert, and Bailey Zimmerman.
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2: Now, here's your weather.
0: For tonight, lows in the lower 60s, north winds around 5 miles per hour this evening, becoming light and variable. Tomorrow, mostly sunny, highs lower 80s, light and variable winds becoming north at around 5 miles per hour in the afternoon. Tomorrow night, mostly clear, lows in the mid 60s, southeast winds around 5 miles per hour. And on your Friday, sunny with highs in the mid 80s and south winds 5 to 10 miles per hour.
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0: 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Got George Strait and more lined up and on the way for you. 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

atop a 749-foot tower in the middle of a cattle pasture outside of Harbine. Authorized by the federal government to inform. Authorized by George Strait to entertain. 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
2: News. I'm Ted Lindner. A new lawsuit is challenging an executive order intended to limit mail-in voting for the upcoming midterm elections.
3: A new challenge comes as the Trump administration issued its rule requiring the Postal Service to deliver ballots only if it receives a list of eligible voters and the federal government approves the design of envelopes.
2: It's Fox's Jared Halpern. Facebook and Instagram parent company Meta agreeing to pay up to $18 billion to settle claims with multiple states that its platforms are addictive and harmful to teens. And the Justice Department takes control of domains that claims were run by Chinese hackers.
4: The DOJ says it has seized a pair of online domains it believes was behind hacks into NASA, the Federal Reserve, the Senate, and other government entities, including cabinet agencies. It's believed the hacks began in 2018.
2: Fox's Grinnell Scott. 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

0: Garth Brooks on Old Red, Two of a Kind, working on Full House. Coming up, it's Three Without Me, the Dylan Bloom Band, Kane Brown, and Mary Chapin Carpenter.
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0: For tonight, lows in the lower 60s, north winds around 5 miles per hour this evening, becoming light and variable. Tomorrow, mostly sunny, highs lower 80s, light and variable winds becoming north at around 5 miles per hour in the afternoon. Tomorrow night, mostly clear, lows in the mid 60s, southeast winds around 5 miles per hour. And on your Friday, sunny with highs in the mid 80s and south winds 5 to 10 miles per hour.
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0: today's Best Country. You'll read that's Mary Chapin Carpenter down at the Twist and Shout, wrapping up that No Talk Triple Play. We got Jordan Davis and more coming up for you. Get ready for game day with the Husker Insight Luncheons at the Beatrice Legion, held the Thursday before each Husker game from noon to 1. We'll have On Three Sports Husker Insiders Steve Sipple and Sean Callahan throughout the season with the latest news, analysis, and a preview of the upcoming game. 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
1: Fox News, I'm Sue Gossman. Facebook and Instagram's parent company settling a lawsuit over accusations they created platforms that got children addicted. Fox's Kristen Goodwin.
2: Nearly 30 states sued, accusing Meta of deliberately creating features that fueled a youth mental health crisis. The company agreeing to pay up to $18 billion and add stronger safety protections, including default time limits.
1: In a statement, Meta says it wants to get this right for parents and teens. Economists, lawmakers, and federal officials meeting in Wyoming tomorrow for the Federal Reserve Bank of Kansas City's annual economic policy symposium.
3: Fed Chairman Kevin Warsh will make his first Jackson Hole symposium speech on Friday. Now, he's been trying to downplay the significance of the Federal Reserve, leading the markets forward.
1: Fox's Edward Lawrence in Jackson Hole, Montana. 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

0: 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Tim McGraw right there, humble and kind, wrapping up a big block of commercial-free country. 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

0: 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We got a no-talk triple play coming your way. 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
0: For tonight, lows in the lower 60s. North winds around 5 miles per hour this evening, becoming light and variable. Tomorrow, mostly sunny, highs lower 80s. Light and variable winds becoming north at around 5 miles per hour in the afternoon. Tomorrow night, mostly clear, lows in the mid-60s. Southeast winds around 5 miles per hour, and on your Friday, sunny with highs in the mid-80s and south winds 5 to 10 miles per hour.
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0: Today's Best Country, old Red 99.5. Don't tell on me. That's Jason Aldean wrapping up a No Dog Triple Play. I'm Donay Brown. It's time for me to get out of here. Hope you have a great night and a terrific Thursday.
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3: Fox News, I'm Tom Rigotti. Facebook and Instagram's parent company is settling a lawsuit over accusations the platforms got kids addicted. Fox's Kristen Goodwin reports.
4: Nearly 30 states sued, accusing Meta of deliberately creating features that fueled a youth mental health crisis. The company agreeing to pay up to $18 billion to add stronger safety protections, including default time limits.
3: In a statement, Meta says it wants to get this right for parents and teens. Economists, lawmakers, and Fed officials will gather in Wyoming tomorrow for the Federal Reserve Bank of Kansas City's annual economic policy symposium.
5: Fed Chairman Kevin Warsh will make his first Jackson Hole symposium speech on Friday. Now, he's been trying to downplay the significance of the Federal Reserve leading the markets forward. So still, the problem remains that inflation sits well above the 2% target. 3.7% was the latest read there overall.
3: That's Fox's Edward Lawrence in Jackson Hole, Montana. 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

It's time for your midnight ride here on Old Red 99.5, and this is Ron, going to be with you until 6 a.m. That was the Statler Brothers with Class of 57. Here's Tim McGraw.

0: A good one there from Toby Keith here on Old Rad 99.5. 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
1: Now, here's your weather.
2: For your overnight, partly cloudy with lows in the lower 60s. Thursday, mostly sunny with a high in the lower 80s. Thursday night, mostly clear with lows in the mid-60s. Friday, sunny with a slight chance of showers in the morning with highs in the mid-80s. South winds gusting up to 20 miles an hour in the afternoon. Friday night, mostly clear in the evening, then becoming partly cloudy with lows in the upper 60s. And for Saturday, mostly sunny with a high in the lower 90s.
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3: Fox News, I'm Tom Graham. President Trump increasing the amount of imported beef allowed into the U.S. without extra tariffs.
4: As much as 300,000 pounds of ground beef can be imported over the next 90 days in an effort to boost supply and bring down prices. The proclamation signed by President Trump also encourages beef to be sold at a discounted price.
3: Fox's Jared Halpern. Closing arguments will be held tomorrow in the murder trial of Lindsay Clancy. She's the Massachusetts mother accused of killing her three young children. The defense arguing Clancy suffered from postpartum psychosis and therefore is not criminally responsible. The prosecution, though, says otherwise.
5: Prosecutors say the Massachusetts mother acted rationally and intentionally, planning and executing the murder of her three children inside the family's Duxbury home.
3: Fox's Molly Lyon outside the Plymouth courthouse. 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

And we're right in the middle of another big block of continuous throwback country here on Old Red 99.5, as that was John Anderson. Here's Colin Ray with I Want You Bad and That Ain't Good.

0: good one there from Confederate Railroad here on Ol' Red 99.5. If you've ever done something completely crazy for love, we want to hear about it. Maybe you drove all night, embarrassed yourself in public, or pulled off some huge romantic gesture just to win them over. 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
1: Now, here's your weather.
2: For your overnight, partly cloudy with lows in the lower 60s. Thursday, mostly sunny with a high in the lower 80s. Thursday night, mostly clear with lows in the mid-60s. Friday, sunny with a slight chance of showers in the morning with highs in the mid-80s. South winds gusting up to 20 miles an hour in the afternoon. Friday night, mostly clear in the evening, then becoming partly cloudy with lows in the upper 60s. And for your Saturday, mostly sunny with a high in the lower 90s.
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0: A good one there from Dan Seals here on Ole Red 99.5. The Doan Tiger football team opens their season at home this week against Texas College on Saturday night. We'll get things rolling with the Tiger Tailgate Show at 6:30, followed by kickoff at 7. 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Coming up, we've got the Bellamy Brothers kicking off Continuous Country.
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atop a 749-foot tower in the middle of a cattle pasture outside of Harbine. Authorized by the federal government to inform. Authorized by George Strait to entertain. 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

0: 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I like it, I love it, I want some more of it.
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3: News. I'm Tom Rigotti. Closing arguments are scheduled for Thursday in the trial of Lindsay Clancy, the Massachusetts mom who killed her three children. Fox's Molly Line is in Plymouth with more.
4: Prosecutors say the Massachusetts mother acted rationally and intentionally, planning and executing the murder of her three children inside the family's Duxbury home. The defense says the Massachusetts mother should not be held criminally responsible for the killings, that she was misdiagnosed, overmedicated, and suffering from postpartum psychosis.
3: Facebook parent company Meta will pay billions to settle a lawsuit over kids getting addicted to social media.
5: A landmark trial ends with a bombshell settlement. Meta will pay nearly $17 billion to a coalition of 29 states that sued the tech giant. Meta does not admit wrongdoing in the settlement, but will now change how Facebook and Instagram operate for teens.
3: It's Fox's Claudia Cowan. 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

0: This is Continuous Country here on Ol' Red 99.5, as that was Billy Ray Cyrus with Achy Breaky Heart. Here's Doug Supernaw with Reno.
1: Couldn't roll me a seven if you gave me loaded dice. I couldn't draw a hand if I sat here all night. 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

0: That wraps up a big block of continuous country here on Ole Rad 99.5. Get ready for game day with the Husker Insight Luncheons at the Beatrice Legion, held the Thursday before each Husker game from noon to 1. We'll have Husker insiders Steve Sipple and Sean Callahan throughout the season with the latest news, analysis, and a preview of the upcoming game. The first luncheon is next Thursday, September 3rd, with Steve Sipple breaking down the Huskers and previewing the matchup with Ohio. Stay tuned to Ole Red for more details. Coming up, we've got Hal Ketchum, Garth, and a check of your weather.
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0: weather.
1: For your overnight, partly cloudy with lows in the lower 60s. Thursday, mostly sunny with a high in the lower 80s. Thursday night, mostly clear with lows in the mid-60s. Friday, sunny with a slight chance of showers in the morning with highs in the mid-80s. South winds gusting up to 20 miles an hour in the afternoon. Friday night, mostly clear in the evening, then becoming partly cloudy with lows in the upper 60s. And for your Saturday, mostly sunny with a high in the lower 90s.
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1: News, I'm Ted Lindner. A new lawsuit is challenging an executive order intended to limit mail-in voting for the upcoming midterm elections.
2: A new challenge comes as the Trump administration issued its rule requiring the Postal Service to deliver ballots only if it receives a list of eligible voters and the federal government approves the design of envelopes.
1: That's Fox's Jared Halpern. Facebook and Instagram parent company Meta agreeing to pay up to $18 billion to settle claims with multiple states that its platforms are addictive and harmful to teens. And the Justice Department takes control of domains it claims were run by Chinese hackers.
3: The DOJ says it has seized a pair of online domains it believes was behind hacks into NASA, the Federal Reserve, the Senate, and other government entities, including cabinet agencies. It's believed the hacks began in 2018.
1: Fox's Grinnell Scott. 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
4: It has been described as a mix of folk, rock, country, bluegrass, blues, western swing, and honky-tonk with even a few Mexican influences. 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

Just getting into your 3 a.m. hour with some continuous country here on Old Rad 99.5, as that was the Bellamy Brothers with Lovers Live Longer. Here's Marty Stewart with Burn Me Down. 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

0: Laurie Morgan here on Ole Red 99.5. Football is back, and we've got a big one to kick off the season. The Fairbury Jeffs make their 8-man football debut Friday night against Exeter Milligan Friend. 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Coming up, we've got Little Texas, Kenny Chesney, and a check of your weather.
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1: For your overnight, partly cloudy with lows in the lower 60s. Thursday, mostly sunny with a high in the lower 80s. Thursday night, mostly clear with lows in the mid-60s. Friday, sunny with a slight chance of showers in the morning with highs in the mid-80s. South winds gusting up to 20 miles an hour in the afternoon. Friday night, mostly clear in the evening, then becoming partly cloudy with lows in the upper 60s. And for your Saturday, mostly sunny with a high in the lower 90s.
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0: Mary Chapin Carpenter wrapping up Three Without Me here on Old Red 99.5. Well, this Sunday night on Weekend in the Country, we're seeing Red and White. It's another special edition featuring country songs celebrating those two colors. We'll hear from Toby Keith, Lori Morgan, George Jones, and plenty more. Take a trip back through country music this Sunday night from 6 to 8 right here on Old Red. Coming up, we've got Waylon Jennings, Patti Loveless, and more as part of Continuous Country.
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1: Fox News, I'm Sue Gossman. Facebook and Instagram's parent company settling a lawsuit over accusations they created platforms that got children addicted. Fox's Kristen Goodwin.
2: Nearly 30 states sued, accusing Meta of deliberately creating features that fueled a youth mental health crisis. The company agreeing to pay up to $18 billion and add stronger safety protections, including default time limits.
1: In a statement, Meta says it wants to get this right for parents and teens. Economists, lawmakers, and federal officials meeting in Wyoming tomorrow for the Federal Reserve Bank of Kansas City's annual economic policy symposium.
3: Fed Chairman Kevin Warsh will make his first Jackson Hole symposium speech on Friday. Now, he's been trying to downplay the significance of the Federal Reserve leading the markets forward.
1: Fox's Edward Lawrence in Jackson Hole, Montana. 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

A good one there from Willie Nelson here on Old Red 99.5. And a good throwback Thursday morning to you. This is Ron, going to be with you until 6 a.m. Here's Susie Boggess with Hey Cinderella.

0: A good one there from Tim McGraw here on Old Rad 99.5. Well, today is our final radio auction of the year, starting at noon, and we want you to listen to this lineup. 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
1: Now, here's your weather.
2: It's going to be mostly sunny today with a high in the lower 80s. Tonight, mostly clear with lows in the mid-60s. Friday, sunny with a slight chance of showers in the morning, highs in the mid-80s. South winds gusting up to 20 miles an hour in the afternoon. Friday night, mostly clear in the evening, then becoming partly cloudy with lows in the upper 60s. And for your Saturday, mostly sunny with a high in the lower 90s.
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0: Tracy Lawrence wrapping up a no-talk triple play here on Ole Red 99.5. If you've ever done something completely crazy for love, we want to hear about it. Maybe you drove all night, embarrassed yourself in public, or pulled off some huge romantic gesture just to win them over. Text us the funniest, sweetest, or most over-the-top thing you've done for your partner to 402-729-3383. 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Find out more on the Ole Red Facebook page. Coming up, we've got Exile kicking off Continuous Country.
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1: News. I'm Sue Guzman. Closing argument scheduled for today in the trial of Lindsay Clancy, the Massachusetts mom who killed her three children. Fox's Molly Line.
2: Prosecutors say the Massachusetts mother acted rationally and intentionally, planning and executing the murder of her three children inside the family's Duxbury home. The defense says the Massachusetts mother should not be held criminally responsible for the killings, that she was misdiagnosed, over-medicated, and suffering from postpartum psychosis.
1: Trial date of June 5th, 2028, set for accused 9/11 mastermind Khalid Sheikh Mohammed and three others.
3: Prosecutors had asked for a trial date in January of 2027. But the judge, writing, a realistic trial date must account for the hearing and resolution of pretrial evidentiary and compliance motions.
1: Fox's Kristen Goodwin reporting. 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
16: And a good Thursday morning to all the farmers out there. It's time for On the Farm at 5 with Ron. Before we get started with your ag headline news, I want to remind you that red and white is the theme for Sunday night's edition of Weekend in the Country, as we'll be featuring country songs featuring those two colors. We'll have music from Toby Keith, George Jones, Lori Morgan, and plenty more. Take a trip back through country music history this Sunday night from 6 to 8, only on Ole Red.
17: Some ag groups are asking President Trump to reverse a proposed plan to import beef that he says would lower prices for consumers. National Cattlemen's Beef Association President Gene Copenhaver tells Brownfield the move isn't going to lower prices for consumers.
18: What he's going to import is trim, and it's going to be with our byproduct of fat mixed with it. There's no way that that's going to help the producer. The only thing it's done, it's lowered cattle prices.
17: An ag economist says global export and shipping challenges could continue to be supportive for the U.S. wheat complex. K-State University's Guy Allen says there are logistical bottlenecks in the Black Sea region.
19: In recent weeks, you've seen increased military action, which is destroying a lot of infrastructure, export facilities, rail transportation, as well as there's been some attacks on bulk vessels as well. And that's significantly curtailing exports.
17: I'm Kellen Havikin for Brownfield.
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3: 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Well, I'm pretty frugal, so I would definitely not be doing that. And right now, here's your commodity and livestock report.
4: Cattle were mixed Wednesday. Hogs, corn, and soybeans finished higher. I'm John Perkins with a Brownfield Market Update. Plant your potential and harvest your reality with Stein. 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Soybeans were higher on fund and technical buying. China bought more than 330,000 tons of new crop U.S. soybeans ahead of the open. The trade continues to monitor late development weather and potential for this year's yield. September beans were up 26 and a quarter at 1254 and a quarter. November was 28 and a quarter higher at 1266. With strong global demand for oil meals, September bean meal was up 840 at 328.70. But adjusting product spread, September bean oil was down 30 points at 67.22. Corn was higher. Last week's private crop tour and declining condition ratings have led to some concerns about corn yield. Ethanol production, stocks, and exports were up in the week and the year. September was 13 and a half higher at 514, and December corn was up 13 at 536 and a half. Wheat was sharply higher. There is no end in sight to the export issues in the Black Sea region, impacting about a third of global trade. Stateside, traders are watching the spring wheat harvest and weather ahead of winter wheat planting. September Chicago was limit up at 730 and a half. September Kansas City was 37 and a half higher at 792. September Minneapolis wheat was 27 and a half higher at 721 and a half. Live and feeder cattle were mixed, mostly higher on spread trade and oversold signals at a widespread direct business. October live was down 17 at 210.77. December was up 45 at 212.57. September feeders were down 27 at 319. October was up 92 at 314.25. And oversold, October hogs were up 45 at 80.90. December lean on Wednesday was 62 cents higher at 70.97. I'll have that full look at the cash livestock markets coming up after this brief break.
5: As growers look ahead to next season, this year's disease pressure could offer some important lessons. Lily Zimmer, a technical service manager with FMC, says disease pressure varied.
6: Farmers have had to deal with tar spot showing up early. And then just here lately in the last couple weeks, we've had southern rust show up as well. And those are just two very detrimental diseases in addition to some northern corn leaf blight and gray leaf spot that are kind of consistent year in and year out in the Corn Belt.
5: Adastrio fungicide provides broad spectrum control, which helps manage multiple foliar diseases at the same time.
6: It's kept that disease at bay from the ear leaf and above, which is really important for our corn crop. We need that during that tassel time into our reproductive stages to maximize our grain fill opportunities. Adastrio and other fungicides have really proved beneficial for farmers this year, and I think that it's protected those yields from those diseases.
5: To learn more, visit your FMC retailer or adastrio.ag.fmc.com.
4: Direct cattle markets were quiet Wednesday. Aside from some scattered activity at lower prices in the north earlier this week, business has essentially been at a standstill due to declining wholesale demand, reluctance to sell at those lower prices, and packers trying to improve their margins. Box beef down sharply. Choice dropped 340 to 385.13. Select beef on Wednesday was 630 lower at 362.68. The estimated cattle slaughter of 105,000 head was down 1,000 from a week ago and almost 14,000 from a year ago. Cash hogs ended the day mixed with heavy closing numbers at the major direct markets. Buyers really didn't have to swing prices that far one way or the other to move the needed numbers, using those ample market-ready supplies as leverage. National Direct Barrows and Gilts were down 27 cents at 90.75. Iowa Southern Minnesota was up a penny at 90.72, and the Western Corn Belt was 9 higher at 90.78. Pork closed 212 lower at 95.55. The estimated slaughter of 484,000 head was up 13,000 on the week and nearly unchanged with last year. John Perkins, Brownfield.
3: The Beatrice Legion is the place to be for the Husker Insight Luncheons this year, as it's happening each Thursday before each Husker game from noon to 1. Insiders Steve Sipple and Sean Callahan will have the latest news, analysis, and preview of the upcoming game. The first luncheon is on Thursday, September 3rd with Steve Sipple. Stay tuned to Ole Red for more details. And now here's Ag Weather Today.
0: Par for the course, late summertime weather firmly ensconced across the heartland. Comfortable for now across the Corn Belt. Heat and humidity on the plains along with it. Scattered showers and thunderstorms on the increased northern and central areas and across parts of the Midwest and Great Lakes region come the weekend. Good Thursday morning, everyone. It's agriculture meteorologist Greg Soldier back in with your Ag Weather Today right here on Brownfield Ag News. Now, a string of a couple of scattered showers and thunderstorms making their way across parts of the northern through central and then later in the day, eastern through southeastern sections of the Corn Belt. Yesterday, a couple of downpours in spots, a little re-aggravation of some of the standing water in some fields of the runoff, in particular over parts of western and southwestern Indiana. The rainfall welcome where it did come on down over parts of lower Michigan. Well, it's high pressure in control this morning, and it is centered across areas of the northern and central plains. Northwest wind flow, another little secondary boundary making its way up towards the Sioux, may spark a sprinkle or brief light shower later on today across the northern and eastern Great Lakes region, but otherwise east of the Missouri, expectations of a dry day's worth of weather, seasonal temperatures, humidity values in check, and a fine go of it for outdoor work as well, maybe prepping equipment for harvest, which may be getting underway over far southwestern sections where the heat lingers for the next couple of days up and around the 90, perhaps even 95 degree mark. Otherwise, with humidity in check and same with temperatures too, opportunities to again scout the back 40, see where standing water issues continue to play out over parts of the Midwest. Meanwhile, speaking of water, it's coming on down. The scattered showers and thunderstorms getting going for the day tomorrow back west of the Missouri across the Dakotas in particular and towards supper time from northwest of the Corn Palace to Empire region up towards the Canadian border. That's the first in a series of outbreaks of showers and thunderstorms with a meandering frontal boundary, kind of a warm front, cool front combination. No real cool air in sight, but a broad southwest wind flow with a significant trough showing up across areas of the Pacific Northwest, Northern Rockies. That will help to aid on an increase in shower prospects. More rain than lightning and hopefully an easing of fire situations and containment will improve over areas of the Pacific Northwest with time over the weekend into early next week. But that broad southwest wind flow up aloft, that trough, if you will, a couple of frontal boundaries meandering on through, and day-to-day clusters of showers and thunderstorms will be the story. Getting going again later tomorrow in through areas of the Dakotas and over the course of the weekend across the northern and western Great Lakes region. Then over the weekend into early next week into the Midwest Corn and Bean Complex, and they'll continue on favoring Great Lakes areas, northern and central parts of the plains, going into the early to middle parts of next week. But at the same time, temperatures at or a few degrees above average, lots of middle 80s, some spots low 90s, and otherwise mid and upper 90s to low 100s continue on central and southern plains. Opportunities to push the back 40 towards maturity and rapid late season crop growth and development as long as soil moisture levels are even keeled. I'm Greg Soldier with your Ag Weather Today.
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10: Few phrases in rural America carry more weight than eminent domain. Hello, everyone. I'm Cindy Young with Brownfield, and this is my 2 cents. On paper, it's simply a legal process used to acquire land for public projects. But for the people who live on, work, and build their lives on that land, it is anything but procedural. It is personal. To farm families, land is not just dirt. It's the canvas on which generations paint their story. A farm isn't simply an asset, it's where a family's legacy is created. While going through the abstracts and land deeds from my family's home farm, I found a deed showing my great-great-great-grandparents had given part of their land to the county for a road. They understood the importance of investing in the community. They gave willingly. It was their choice. Most farm families don't oppose progress. They understand the need for roads, utilities, and other infrastructure that benefits everyone, but they also deserve to be respected as partners in that progress. When a notice arrives that land will be taken for a highway, a pipeline, or transmission line, it doesn't just change a map, it changes a family's story. Even fair market value cannot compensate for generations of stewardship and the memories that are rooted in the soil. That's why eminent domain is never just about land. It's about trust, fairness, respect, and legacy. Progress matters. So do the families who have cared for that ground for generations. The challenge is finding a way to honor both. I'm Cindy Young with Brownfield. That's my 2 cents.
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5: 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Direct cash cattle trade was mostly quiet following the movement that transpired in the north on Tuesday at mostly $345. No new trade developed, but bids were on the table and currently being offered in Kansas. At the Huss Livestock Market in Kearney, Nebraska, compared to the last sale, feeder steers and heifers sold sharply lower. The USDA's demand was mostly moderate. Receipts were down on the weekend year. Feeder supply included 50% steers and 95% of the offering was over 600 pounds. Medium and large one feeder steers 950 to 978 pounds sold $300 to $317 with an average price of $314.64. Medium and large one feeder heifers 855 to 883 pounds sold with an average price of $302.10. Box beef closed sharply lower. Choice dropped 340 to 385.13 and select was 630 lower at 362.68. Estimated cattle slaughter is 105,000 head. Cash hogs closed mixed with a solid negotiated run. Processors were able to meet their procurement efforts, even though the market has struggled to find its footing recently. Barrows and gilts at the National Daily Direct were down 27 cents with a weighted average of 90.75. Iowa Southern Minnesota was up 1 penny at 90.72, and the Western Corn Belt was 9 cents higher at 90.78. Butcher hog prices in the Midwest cash markets were $2 lower at $64. At Illinois, slaughter sows were $1 higher with moderate demand for moderate offerings. Barrows and gilts were steady with moderate demand for moderate offerings at $55 to $65. Boars ranged from $22 to $32 and $10 to $13. Pork values closed 212 lower at $95.55. All primal cuts were lower. Estimated hog slaughter was 484,000 head, and up 13,000 on the week and about even on the year. At the CME, live and feeder cattle futures were mixed, mostly higher on spread trade, and lean hog futures were mostly higher on an oversold bounce. This program was brought to you by John Deere. They're proud to support the American farmers and ranchers who harvest our future year in and year out. I'm Kellen Haviken for Brownfield.
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1: Now, here's your weather.
2: Going to be mostly sunny today with a high in the lower 80s. Tonight, mostly clear with lows in the mid-60s. Friday, sunny with a slight chance of showers in the morning, highs in the mid-80s. South winds gusting up to 20 miles an hour in the afternoon. Friday night, mostly clear in the evening, then becoming partly cloudy with lows in the upper 60s. And for your Saturday, mostly sunny with a high in the lower 90s.
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4: Fox News. I'm Deborah Valentine. Closing arguments are scheduled to get underway today in the trial of Lindsay Clancy. She is the mother accused of killing her three children.
5: Prosecutors say the Massachusetts mother acted rationally and intentionally, murdering her three children inside the family's Duxbury home in January of 2023.
4: Fox's Molly Line reporting. The defense claims Clancy was suffering from postpartum psychosis. Meta will pay $18 billion to 29 states to settle a social media addiction lawsuit. Fox's Claudia Cowan has more from Oakland, California.
6: Meta does not admit wrongdoing in the settlement, but will now change how Facebook and Instagram operate for teens and make stronger efforts to flag and remove users under 13 years old.
4: Meta is also calling on rivals like TikTok and YouTube to implement similar restrictions. America's listening to Fox News.
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17: And good morning. It's actually just after 6 o'clock, too. Good morning from Old Red 99.5. We got a really nice Thursday ahead of us with sunshine, mild temperatures, light winds, and of course, radio auction, the last one for the year. Right now, 62 degrees out there with some Ken Melons on the radio.

0: 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The trailer for a new Wonka competition show is out. 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
1: A whole new generation of golden ticket holders will compete against each other in my factory for a lifetime supply of money.
2: Wonka has his fun, but he also has this dark side.
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0: It's a new competition show on Netflix called Wonka. They used AI to recreate Gene Wilder's voice. The series premieres September 23rd. It even stars an OG Oompa Loompa from the 1971 movie. Must have been a good phone call for that guy to receive. Well, speaking of AI, there's actually a new open AI feature that allows ChatGPT to not only read your texts, but actually text back for you. Here's an influencer talking about it.
3: ChatGPT has now launched Apple Messages integration on Mac, allowing it to access your entire message history and send text messages on your behalf. Essentially, this new feature launched by OpenAI will allow the chatbot to conduct actions within Apple Messages app. ChatGPT will be able to read your messages, will be able to write your messages, will be able to actually hit send on your messages.
0: Are we now that lazy that we can't text back someone? I don't know. And a little comedy to get your morning started. Here's Jim Gaffigan.
4: I don't know much about global warming, but I do know they stopped debating it. Something's happening. In 20 years, what are we going to tell our children and grandchildren? Because they're going to ask us. They're going to come up to us. They're going to be like, did you know about global warming? And we're going to be like, I mean, I heard about it. I brought my own cup to Starbucks. There's floods, there's fires, there's a pandemic. In biblical times, these would have been messages from God. Like, we don't know, God might be up there right now, like, are they getting any of these messages? And God's assistant's like, no, sir. Set the entire state of California on fire. Did they get the message? One woman is saying it's space lasers, sir. What about the pandemic? I said a plague. They're blaming the guy who came up with Microsoft Word.
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1: Weather.
2: Now, here's your weather.
3: Lots of sunshine today. Highs will reach the low 80s. Winds will stay light. And kind of one of the calmer days of the forecast. For tonight, partly cloudy, lows lower 60s. Winds out of the east at 5 miles an hour. Tomorrow brings more sunshine, a little more warmth with highs in the mid-80s. And winds will pick up out of the south 5 to 10. Friday night, mostly clear, then partly cloudy later on with overnight lows to the lower 60s. And winds will gust up to 25 miles an hour. Saturday, the big warm-up will get to 95, maybe a little higher than that. Winds will gust out of the south up to 30 miles an hour. Sunday eases back slightly, but still looks warm with mostly sunny skies, low 90s. A slight shower or storm chance returns late Sunday night into Monday morning.
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3: 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Right now, 62 out there.
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0: To hear more, visit dan.democrat. 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
13: Good morning. It is National Just Because Day, which encourages you to do something for absolutely no reason. I guess, why don't you just take the afternoon off, eat dessert for breakfast, or, I don't know, buy yourself something today. It's also National Ponce de Creme Day. It's National Petroleum Day, Peach Day, Banana Lovers Day, and World Rock, Paper, Scissors Day, the game where somehow everybody believes they can develop a strategy for something that is completely random. We start in 1859 when Edward Drake successfully drilled one of America's first commercially viable oil wells in Pennsylvania. The well was only 69 feet deep, but it helped launch the modern American petroleum industry. In 1883, the Indonesian volcano Krakatoa reached the catastrophic climax of its eruption. The explosion was so powerful, it was heard thousands of miles away. The eruption and resulting tsunamis killed more than 36,000 people, making it one of the deadliest volcanic disasters in recorded history. It was on this day in 1896, the shortest war in recorded history was fought between Britain and Zanzibar, around 40 minutes. I think there's meetings here at work that last longer than 40 minutes, and we get nothing accomplished in that. 1928, representatives of 15 nations signed the Kellogg's-Briand Pact, agreeing to renounce war as an instrument of national policy. As you may have noticed from everything that happened afterward, didn't really stick. In 1955, the first edition of the Guinness World Records was published in Great Britain. The idea actually grew out of an argument over which European game bird was the fastest. So essentially, one of the world's most famous books began because a bunch of guys at a bar couldn't settle an argument. In 1964, Mary Poppins premieres in L.A., starring Julia Andrews and Dick Van Dyke. It became one of Disney's biggest live-action successes and gave parents everywhere the impossible expectation that cleaning your bedroom could be fun. Well, as long as you sing about it. On this day in musical history, the Beatles get together with Elvis Presley. Yeah, they met at Elvis's home in California. Think about that room for a second. Elvis Presley, John Lennon, Paul McCartney, George Harrison, Ringo Starr, and amazingly, no photographs or recordings exist from the meeting. Today, there'd be like 400 TikToks before anybody sat down. In 1967, Brian Epstein, manager of the Beatles, died at the age of 32 years old. Also on this musical day in history, a sad one at that, in 1990, Stevie Ray Vaughan was killed when the helicopter he was flying crashed once he hit dense fog. The sky.

0: And in 2003, Mars made its closest approach to the Earth in 60,000 years, coming within about 35 million miles, which in space terms is practically stopping by because you were just in the neighborhood. Today's birthdays, a couple over Jordan today. Lyndon B. Johnson was born in 1908. Daryl Dragon of Captain Antoniel was born this day, 1942. Paul Rubens, better known as Pee Wee Herman, born on this day in 1952. Celebrating birthdays today, the alive ones, I guess. Tuesday Weld turns 83. Tom Ford turns 65. Chandra Wilson from Grey's Anatomy turns 57. And Aaron Paul from Breaking Bad turns 47 today. And if you're celebrating your birthday, happy, happy birthday to you.
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6: 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Harry Carey here. We've got a great show lined up for you. 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

The late and amazing Dolly Parton there, as we remember her. As you know, she passed away on Tuesday. Her rep shared that at Dolly's request, she'll be laid to rest with a small and private service with immediate family at Woodland Memorial Park in Nashville. She'll join her husband, Carl Dean, who passed away in March of last year in the mausoleum. Instead of flowers, Dolly's family is asking for donations to her Imagination Library. Fans are also encouraged to pay tribute to her by tagging her account on social media. It's a Throwback Thursday, Kevin Sharp on Old Red.

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1: Now, here's your weather.
2: Sunny and pleasant today. Highs in the low 80s. Winds will be light out of the west. Tonight, partly cloudy. Lows lower 60s. Tomorrow, sunny, a little bit warmer with highs getting up to the mid 80s. Friday night, winds start to pick up and gust to around 30 miles an hour. Those windy conditions continue Saturday with much hotter and breezier weather, mostly sunny, highs mid-90s, and south winds up to 30 miles an hour. Sunday stays mostly sunny and warm, highs in the low 90s.
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If you're like me, sometimes you don't have time for a true lunch break, and sometimes you have to snack while you're doing work at your desk. Well, according to a new science report, if you snack while typing, microbiologists say your keyboard is probably a lot dirtier than you think. The combination of food residue and saliva from your fingers can, quote, turn your keyboard into a bacteria cafeteria. Yeah, that'll make your day go a little bit better, won't it? Here's Toby Keith on Old Red.

Well, Toby Keith on today's Best Country, Old Red 99.5. Good morning to you. It's a radio auction Thursday, the last one of the year. The final one starts today at noon. And, man, you could knock a few things off that home improvement wish list during today's radio auction. How about Rod's Power Sports? 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
3: Gelosi, in just hours, closing arguments began in the Lindsey Clancy murder trial. The jury going to decide whether to hold her criminally responsible for killing her three kids.
4: Did prosecutors prove beyond a reasonable doubt that she could appreciate her actions were wrong? If the answer is yes, what degree of homicide would apply to each child? First degree or second degree or possibly manslaughter if it's included in the final jury instructions?
3: That's Fox's Nate Foy. More than 270 bodies have been found after catastrophic flash floods in Nepal and Tibet, where more than 1,300 people are still missing.
5: A lethal wall of water and debris comes crashing through, decimating buildings and bridges, swallowing complete villages. Nearly 25 miles of roads were damaged, according to officials, all complicating search and rescue efforts.
3: Fox's Chandley Painter, America's listening to Fox News.

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2: 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With this look at your local and state headlines, let's head to the News Channel Nebraska newsroom. Well, the former Dempster manufacturing site in Beatrice is undergoing a major transformation as demolition continues on several deteriorating buildings. The city of Beatrice has twice applied unsuccessfully for federal funding to help demolish the largest portions of the former manufacturing plant along South Highway 77. In the meantime, the city has budgeted $200,000 annually in local funding for cleanup. The city street department demolished a former carpentry shop, while a private contractor has been removing three additional buildings. As of the end of June, Beatrice had spent more than $168,000 on the latest demo work, with much of the north and rear portions of the property now cleared. Well, reinforcements to the power grid in a stretch of southeast Nebraska are in the works, as Nebraska Public Power District is planning a 345-kilovolt power line project that would install lines for about 46 miles from Tobias and Dakin to Elm Creek in Kansas. The project also calls for construction of a new substation in Dakin to lighten the load of the existing one in Tobias. The project was prompted by a week of bitter cold this part of the state back in 2019 and is designed to increase power coverage in a part of the state where it's sparse.
3: What we have between Nebraska and Kansas, all the way on the eastern side, basically on the Missouri River corridor. The next one, as you start heading west, would be south of Kearney. We have our Axtell Post Rock project, and there's one more south of McCool. So in that whole 300-some miles, there's only currently three transmission paths, bulk paths, that we call it.
2: Landowners in the affected area won't be permitted to build within the easement radius, but power line construction would work around pivots. Nebraska Public Power District says this plan is in the very early stages, and construction won't begin anytime soon. In the meantime, MPPD is planning to host a series of open houses across the area, both physically and virtually, to answer any questions from people living and working in the affected areas. Well, Nebraska could receive as much as $200 million from Meta as a part of a massive nationwide social media settlement. Attorney General Mike Hilgers announced the agreement on Wednesday. Nebraska joined dozens of states in accusing Meta of designing features on Facebook and Instagram that could be addictive and harmful to children and teenagers. Under the settlement, Meta has agreed to changes including a combined two-hour daily time limit for younger users, nighttime restrictions, limits during social hours, and stronger parental controls. Nebraska's share of the settlement will go into the state's Consumer Protection Fund. How that money is ultimately spent will be decided by the legislature and governor. Nebraska will also receive another $5.1 million connected to the sharing of Facebook user information with third parties, including Cambridge Analytics. Well, Attorney General Mike Hilgers is also commenting on the widening investigation into potential petition fraud in the state. Authorities are investigating thousands of potentially fraudulent signatures involving at least eight petitions. Six out-of-state petition circulators have already been arrested, and authorities have issued a warrant for a seventh. The investigation includes all four statewide ballot measures, three proposed amendments to Lincoln's city charter, and a nonpartisan campaign for Nebraska governor. Hilgers called the situation, quote, a sad period in Nebraska history, end quote, and says state officials will enforce Nebraska's petition laws regardless of the political issue or group involved. Well, a major agricultural and energy project is getting underway in Broken Bow. Niogenics Fuels and Adams Land and Cattle are developing a facility that would convert livestock manure into renewable natural gas. The project will capture biogas produced from cattle waste and process it into pipeline-quality natural gas. Developers say the facility is designed to reduce emissions while turning agricultural waste into a usable source of energy. And finally, loved ones gathered at American Legion Post 27 in Beatrice on Tuesday to honor the life of longtime local bar owner Del Gibb Hedges. Brandon Muting from our news partners at 1011 reports that community members, family, and a line of vintage hot rods celebrated his legacy following his passing after a battle with lung cancer.
4: The Beatrice community is mourning the loss of a longtime bar owner, Del Hedges, also known as Gibb. A lot of the community relationships he made was made here at the intersection of South 6 and Perry Streets. It's where his bar, Gibb's Place, used to be.
5: He would always buy people drinks and even strangers drinks, but that's how he got his friends.
4: 4 years ago, Gibb was diagnosed with lung cancer. Last Friday, Gibb died at a hospital in Hastings.
5: I was laying in this hospital bed with him and my arms wrapped around him, talking to him and consoling him, and at 12:15 he had passed in my arms.
4: Even in moments of sadness, the community is coming together sharing their stories of Gibb. Many full of laughter, but the hole he leaves behind will be one that can never be replaced.
6: He was my hero. He was somebody that I always looked up to, my mentor, my best friend, and I miss him dearly.
4: Reporting in Beatrice, Brandon Muting, 1011 News.
2: 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I'm Trevor Steinmeier from the NCN Newsroom.
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9: Now, here's your weather.
2: Lots of sunshine today. Highs will reach the low 80s. Winds will stay light. And kind of one of the calmer days of the forecast. For tonight, partly cloudy. Lows lower 60s. Winds out of the east at 5 miles an hour. Tomorrow brings more sunshine, a little more warmth with highs in the mid 80s. And winds will pick up out of the south 5 to 10. Friday night, mostly clear, then partly cloudy later on, with overnight lows to the lower 60s, and winds will gust up to 25 miles an hour. Saturday, the big warm-up will get to 95, maybe a little higher than that. Winds will gust out of the south up to 30 miles an hour. Sunday eases back slightly, but still looks warm with mostly sunny skies, low 90s. A slight shower or storm chance returns late Sunday night into Monday morning.
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2: Taking a look at current conditions across the area. Marysville 61, Washington, Kansas at 62. Out west in Nebraska, Sydney at 62. Norfolk, northeast part of the state at 57. Omaha at the airport, 60. Beatrice, clear skies, 61. Lincoln, clear and 60. Hebron, 61. And here at our studios, we have clear skies, 61 degrees. 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
2: 12 minutes past 7 o'clock. We head to the phone line. Standing by is Ray Hernandez from Zollner Ford. Good morning, Ray.
13: Hey, top of the morning to you, Trevor.
2: Yeah, we were just talking off air about how nice it is outside.
13: Yeah, we could have about 300 of these, and then it could be spring again, right?
2: 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Indeed. 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
2: All right. 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We'll talk to you next week.
13: Great. Thanks for the call. Bye.
2: Once again, that's Ray Hernandez from Zollner Ford and Beatrice.
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2: 17 past 7 o'clock now, and Randy Bauer in the house. Good morning, sir.
19: Hey, good morning there, T-Man. How are you doing?
2: I'm doing all right. It's nice out today.
19: Yeah, not bad. Not bad. Not bad at all. It's been pretty good all week, really, hasn't it?
2: Yeah, yeah, not bad. Just a little humid at times, but...
19: I wish I had something to do this afternoon.
2: Oh, yeah. You get to help me with radio auction.
19: Oh, it's again. Radio auction.
2: Yeah.
19: I almost forgot.
2: You're looking forward to that, aren't you?
19: Yeah. Hey, let's have an auction.
2: Yeah, lots of big items this week.
19: Well, the thing about the last week of radio auction is it's like, by this point, we don't care.
2: And we got to sell it because there's no next week. So.
19: Yeah. It's just like, you know, we don't care. We're going to sell it.
2: Deals for days.
19: Oh, man. Right now, I think it is time to find out what is in T's Corner.
20: It's a regular feature.
2: 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A brand new Chevy Colorado. This one's a Trail Boss edition, four-wheel drive. It's got the crew cab. It is sterling gray metallic in color. If you want a truck but don't want the big truck price, go check this one out at Riverside Chevrolet. According to a new report, 70% of teens say their parents are addicted to their phones.
19: Yeah, I
2: you were just telling me you forgot your phone at home and you need it.
19: Well, I can't do anything here without... That app, that so it's like, I mean.
2: Yeah, 70% say their parents are addicted to their phones. They didn't actually say it. They sent
19: gotcha.
2: Us a text.
19: They texted that. Yeah. No, they didn't. Yeah.
2: Tarzan is 113 years old today. Yeah.
19: And I was thinking, no.
2: You can tell Tarzan's getting old because instead of a loincloth, he's wearing Depends.
19: A loin Depends?
2: Yeah.
19: Oh, that's weird.
2: Yeah. A semi-truck filled with Hershey's products overturned in West Virginia this week.
19: Sweet and sticky, huh?
2: Yep. All over. If it had been followed by a truck of graham crackers and marshmallows and they crashed, man, talk about some more problems.
19: Oh, I see what you did there.
2: Yeah. Evolutionary biologists find that laziness is an effective survival strategy.
19: Really? You need it to survive. Yeah. A little bit of lazy in your life.
2: Yeah, they plan to follow up on the study when they get around to it.
19: Why hurry?
2: Shania Twain turns 60 tomorrow.
19: Isn't that crazy?
2: Yeah, she's known for saying, "Man, I feel like a woman."
19: Uh-huh.
2: Long before Caitlyn Jenner made it cool. The planet Mercury may be a major source of diamonds, according to scientists.
19: Yeah.
2: Yeah. But thanks to Neil, the same can be said about my record collection. A Wallet Hub named North Dakota as the hardest working state in the U.S.
19: North Dakota.
2: Yeah, I think they're hard at work trying to get the heck out of North Dakota.
19: And or stay warm,
2: yeah.
19: You know.
2: A North Texas wildfire, they're fighting these right now. Yeah,
19: it's bad.
2: Threatening thousands of homes as officials issue warnings. There's no word on what started the fire, but out of habit, Billy Joel stepped in. He was like, we didn't. I don't know why he did that either. Crazy. Wildlife officials in Missouri are taking care of a bald eagle that's too fat to fly.
19: Come on, man.
2: Because it ate too much roadkill.
19: How much more American can you get?
2: Yeah, if that's not American one sentence, I don't know what is right there. The Trump administration is considering another round of semiconductor tariffs that could hit laptops, game consoles, and servers.
19: Does anybody else burn out?
2: Soon, even ignoring your family on a gaming console will cost you 15% more. I don't know if you heard about this or not. That in college, it's crazy. The Big Ten and SEC are scrambling to stop players with pro experience from returning to college to complete their eligibility. I mean, college eligibility now has more loopholes than a billionaire's tax return. And finally, around 60 syringes washed up on a New Jersey beach last Saturday. Wow. 60 syringes. Wow. People were like, gross. And then they found out about the syringes.
19: Yes, indeed.
0: Weather.
21: Now, here's your weather.
2: Sunny and pleasant today. Highs in the low 80s. Winds will be light out of the west tonight. Partly cloudy. Lows lower 60s. Tomorrow, sunny, a little bit warmer with highs getting up to the mid 80s. Friday night, winds start to pick up and gust to around 30 miles an hour. Those windy conditions continue Saturday with much hotter and breezier weather. Mostly sunny. Highs mid 90s and south winds up to 30 miles an hour. Sunday stays mostly sunny and warm, highs in the low 90s.
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22: It's time for your Thursday sports update on Ole Red 99.5. I'm Tim Hackett. It's not even a real match that counts towards the end of season record, but tonight's Nebraska volleyball unofficial season opener figures to be an event unlike any other, and I mean that quite literally. The 2026 Spikes Under the Lights showcase has arrived, bringing 4 top-level college volleyball teams to Texas to play inside the stadium that's typically home to the Dallas Cowboys. Pretty unreal setup for the sport of college volleyball, and one of the men in charge of the entire operation said this week that this event wouldn't be the same if Nebraska wasn't included.
23: Anytime we'd be doing this, having Nebraska involved would be such a big part of it. Certainly the very first time we're doing this, it was a huge priority for us to get Nebraska to be a part of this, and I think they were, you know, one of the first people we talked to, and it's so big, and as you said, there's going to be a lot of red in this building, and I know how loud those fans can be.
22: There seems to be a lack of consistency about the actual itinerary for tonight's event, so I guess I should advise you to tune in and stay tuned in to see how it all shakes out. What I can tell you is Nebraska is set to take on Florida at 7 p.m. tonight, followed by Penn State versus SMU at approximately 8 p.m., and then the two winning teams will face off in a championship match at around 9 p.m. All matches are best out of 3 sets and will air live on TNT. Every school has already received $200,000 for participating, and the winning school will win another $100,000, with the runner-up getting $50,000, making the total prize pool $1 million, and meaning the difference between winning and losing that first match is a pretty expensive one. Stepped over this part yesterday in discussing Nebraska football's running back room, but someone who figures to be a key member of that unit, Mekhi Nelson, began his media availability Tuesday by at least acknowledging some of his summer controversy, I guess we could call it, where he was arrested and charged before the case was ultimately dropped and he returned to the team.
0: Just wanted to say, you know, I've reflected on the impact that my actions have on the people around me and myself, you know. Appreciate the support that I've had throughout this process, you know, from Coach EJ, Coach Benning, Coach Rule, the rest of the staff, like Dr. Elza and stuff. And, you know, I'm committed to growing from this.
22: Over to pro football, the Chiefs continue to deal with injuries to their offensive line and perhaps a lack of consistency in that unit. What else is new? So the team actually made a trade there this week, bringing in flex guard Josh Ezeudu from the Giants for a 7th-round pick. Good on the press corps there for being on top of that news, because Andy Reid was actually asked about the team's new addition during his midweek availability yesterday.
1: Actually, Andy Heck knows him because of his sons. One played with him and one coached him. So he's a big kid that has got good feet. He's smart. You know, he can add either a starting position or depth, and he plays either guard or tackle. So we'll just see how he does when he gets here and gets into the system. So.
22: Of course, the biggest news in the world of pro football yesterday was the NFL's announcement that the Pro Bowl is officially no more. It was the league's annual All-Star game since the 1930s. Can't really conceive of what it would have looked like back then. But now, after years of declining interest among fans and among the players on the rosters, it is officially off the calendar. The league will still recognize a total of 88 players as Pro Bowlers, and there will not be any alternate selections. And the NFL says instead of playing some kind of game, all of the honorees will be invited to attend an end-of-year celebration of some kind. This was yesterday's most tweeted sports joke, but I'll tell it anyway. I guess Shedeur Sanders making the Pro Bowl last year was the event's final straw. All right, enough of that. Let's finish off today by focusing back on some college football back here on the home front, because for some levels of college athletics, football season begins this week. That includes Doan football in the NAIA, which kicks off the 2026 season against Texas College this Saturday night in Crete. And head coach Jonathan Johnson told me this week he's excited about the experience, depth, and culture that this year's Tiger team possesses.
3: Culture is something that you and I have talked about a lot. It's super important, but I think Coach Sarkisian said it best. Culture is not what you put on a T-shirt. It's what you live every day. And we've really been trying to get across to our guys living our standards. And that's in everything that we do. It's on the field, it's in the classroom, it's in the community. And these guys have done that outstandingly all year. You know, 3.3 GPA last year, 85 community service events throughout the spring, a record number of guys here in the summer, just living the things that we expect to see.
22: Really excited to once again have Coach Johnson along for the ride this year. 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
2: Well, just after 7:30, time to go back to the phone. We're talking with Jim Dollinghouse. Is it sale day today at Marysville Livestock? Good morning, Jimmy D.
8: How you doing, T-Man?
2: Yeah, it's beautiful out there this morning. A great day for a sale, huh?
8: It's a good one, isn't it? Every day's a good day for a sale, T-Man.
2: There you go. Well, we're kind of in that summer zone still, but you guys having a sale today. Tell us all about it.
8: Yeah, we're going to be a little bit light today, and I'll tell you why, because I'm not going to be there. So we've got to go. I got that daughter that's a pretty good athlete, and we're going to Florida to watch her play volleyball the next 3 days.
2: Oh, so nice.
8: I don't travel a whole lot, but I am going to do this trip. So anyway, we're going to be short today. We're going to start at 10, maybe 10:30. I don't think we've got a lot of cattle in. I do have one straight load of steers weighing 950 to 1,000 coming from Jeff Haug and Jeff and Joe. And I've got 20 light steers off of them. I've got three bred cows from Doug Zabotrisky. I've got some other pairs up there. We'll sell them at 11 o'clock like always. And we're going to sell those we're going to start the feeder cattle sale probably around noon and sell them loads at noon, and that'll kind of be the day for today, T-Man. But next week, I've got 800 cattle on the books, and the week after that, I'm going to have a calf special on September 10th. I've got 500 calves lined up for it. So the cattle are starting to come. We're going to be a little bit light this week, but then they're going to start coming pretty good after that.
2: Sounds good, man. Well, enjoy your trip, and we'll talk to you next week.
8: Sounds good, T-Man. Thank you.
2: All right. Once again, sale day today at Marysville Livestock. Jimmy D there. And it's a Thursday. So that means, Nicole.
17: Oh, is the computer locked up?
2: Yeah. Gosh. Every time it gets me. I should know it's coming.
17: I know, but I wonder if we changed the actual time on the computer to, like, mountain time.
2: I don't know. That would help. Then we'd have to do the math every time we wanted to know what time it was. In 2018, an Irish father of three was given a 5% chance of walking again after he was left paralyzed from the rib cage down. But now he's walking 3,000 miles across America on foot. His name is Fergus Farrell. And after going through months of rehabilitation, he gradually learned to walk again. He's gotten so strong since then that he's even completed ultra marathons. Fergus kicked off his journey at the Brooklyn Bridge, plans to reach Santa Monica Pier in 75 days. He expects to take about 80,000 steps a day as he crosses 11 states to get out west. He's also raising money for the Christopher and Dana Reeve Foundation in Ireland.
17: 80,000 steps a day?
2: Yeah, that's craziness.
17: Oh, my God. I mean, I hit my, like, 10 to 12 to 15, but I don't know that I've ever gone anywhere close to 80,000 steps a day.
2: That's a bunch. That's a bunch.
17: Oh, my God.
2: And to walk across, man, I hope he gets good weather every day, because that's
17: a
2: haul.
17: Is he camping, like, alongside the road? Does he have places to stop?
2: I don't know.
17: How many snacks did he pack?
2: Well, I would hope he has quite a few. And then stops at a lot of dives along the way.
17: I have so many questions. Yeah. I don't think he's going to hit our state, but yeah. Darn it.
2: Probably not. We will be back with a check your weather in the $100 minute. No contestant today. They canceled on me.
17: I know.
2: So we have a spot for anyone that wants to play. 1, 2, 3.

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1: Sunny and pleasant today. Highs in the low 80s. Winds will be light out of the west tonight. Partly cloudy. Lows lower 60s. Tomorrow, sunny, a little bit warmer with highs getting up to the mid 80s. Friday night, winds start to pick up and gust to around 30 miles an hour. Those windy conditions continue Saturday with much hotter and breezier weather, mostly sunny, highs mid-90s, and south winds up to 30 miles an hour. Sunday stays mostly sunny and warm, highs in the low 90s.
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0: Dina Carter there on today's Best Country, over at 99.5. We have no contestant today for the $100 Minute. If you'd like to play...
1: And no, Randy, you cannot play.
0: 402-729-3383, 402-729-3383. We'll just take the first caller that wants to play.
2: Okay, what if I made it sound like I didn't know the answer?
1: No.
2: I got to like, you got to go, let me think about that.
0: Yeah.
1: Pass.
2: Yeah, pass and get it on the back.
1: Pass.
2: Pass and get it on the back.
0: We need a contestant this morning. 402-729-3383. Good morning. What's your first name? Where are you calling from?
3: Derek from Concordia.
0: All right. Good. Thanks for calling in. Let's make this official.
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0: All right. Well, good morning, sir. Thanks for calling in. And how's your day going so far?
3: Not so bad. How about you guys?
0: Man, it's going to be a nice day. I'm excited for it. And
2: yeah, he says that. But you want to know the truth, everybody? We just had the rip-roarinest argument between all three of us about 35 seconds ago.
0: There was no arguing. I was just trying to figure out what the heck he was talking about.
2: Nope. Yeah. So, yeah. That's the way it really went. So we're hoping your $100 minute goes a whole lot better, okay?
3: Sounds good.
2: Okay. Got 10 questions. Get them all right. Get $100. Remember, if you get stuck, just say pass. You want to answer that phone?
1: No.
0: Somebody else, we got a contestant, so we don't need one again.
1: Okay. We don't need another one.
2: So if you get stuck, just say pass. And also, remember this, if you get to the end of the game and there's time on the clock and you'd like to change an answer, well, you can do that. And your clock won't start until Nicole finishes the first question. Those are the rules. Are you ready, sir?
3: Yes, sir.
1: Derek from Concordia, here's your first question. Humans have 5 vital organs that are essential for survival. Name 2 of them.
3: Lungs and heart.
1: Programmer Josh Wordle created what online word game?
3: Wordle.
1: If it's 7:45 a.m. right now, what time was it 30 minutes ago?
3: 7:15.
1: Ashton Kutcher played Kelso on what TV show?
3: That 70s Show.
1: Which body part has more bones, the hand or the foot?
3: The foot.
1: If you're trolling, drifting, or jigging, what are you doing?
3: Fishing.
1: Which planet is closest to the sun?
3: Mercury.
1: In NCAA men's basketball, how long is the overtime period? 5, 10, or 12 minutes?
3: 5.
1: Kenny Loggins wrote the theme song for what 1984 dance movie?
3: Pass.
1: Spell the word refrigerator.
3: Refrigerator.
1: Kenny Loggins wrote the theme song for what 1984 dance movie?
3: I don't know. Saturday Night Fever.
0: Good guess. Footloose.
1: Footloose
0: is what we were looking for.
2: Footloose. Also, number 5, which body part has more bones? You went with the hand. It's actually the hand.
1: No, he went the foot.
2: He went for the foot, yeah.
0: It's actually the hand.
2: So, and the other 5 vital organs altogether. What did you say? Brain and heart?
3: I said heart and lungs.
2: Heart and lungs. Yeah. Also is a brain, kidney, and liver. Those are essential for survival, and I've eaten them all for survival, in fact. So there you go.
0: Man, you did extremely well. Thanks for playing once again. We got a 1-pound bag of Fairberry brand bacon bits waiting for you here at the studios if you want to swing by and pick them up, all right?
3: All right, guys. Have a good day.

0: Today's Best Country, Old Red 99.5, are on the phone with Lloyd Lowy. He's the parts manager at Butler Ag Equipment. Lloyd, I understand that you got some great discounts going on right now.
1: We do on several things, actually. We have lube and filters are 10% off if you order online. We have some discounts on some maintenance inspections. You get 10% off all of the AGCO parts that you need to get your machine in working order and getting ready to go, like you say, for fall. Actually, our AGCO tracks, like tractor tracks, are up to 25% off. That's either in-store or online. And then harvest components, anything like combines, that kind of thing, is 10% off on a lot of those components as well. So some great deals going on right now. And like you say, now is the time to get all that stuff ready to go for harvest and tillage and getting ready for fall.
0: Yeah, it's hard to think about it, but we are almost getting to that point where September and October will be knocking on the door, and pretty soon we'll have the combines out.
1: Exactly, yeah. And if you want to change, if you want to upgrade and get different equipment, if you get on AGCO Plus and sign up for that program with AGCO, it's actually some pretty good interest rates and programs for leasing and purchasing equipment if you want to upgrade and do something new for the fall and for harvest.
0: Yeah, if your equipment wasn't where it needed to be last year, or maybe you needed just one more grain hauler, man, now's a good time to buy, as you said. Well, Lloyd, thanks for joining us this morning, and we'll chat again soon, all right?
1: All right, have a great day.
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Your NJN Financial Group extended weather outlook. Saturday, going to warm up. Going to be mostly sunny, windy, much hotter. Highs in the mid-90s. Might get a little higher than that at times. Winds will be the big factor on Saturday, with winds gusting up to 30, 35 miles an hour. Sunday eases back slightly, but it'll still be warm and mostly sunny, high in the low 90s. A slight shower or storm chance returns late Sunday night into Monday morning. That is your NJN Financial Group Extended Weather Outlook.

0: 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I'm gonna live where the green grass flows. It's been a pretty damn good day. And there's a cold beer calling my name.
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2: News. I'm Deborah Valentine. Closing arguments are expected to take place today in the triple murder trial of Lindsay Clancy in Massachusetts. She's a woman accused of strangling her three children to death. Fox's Molly Line reports.
3: The defense says Clancy should not be held criminally responsible, that she was overmedicated, suffered from postpartum psychosis, and was obeying a voice commanding her to commit the killings.
2: The prosecution claims Clancy acted rationally and intentionally. The death toll following catastrophic flooding at the China-Nepal border has climbed to at least 353 people killed. Fox's Katie Byrne has more.
4: According to the Nepal tourism

0: Tourism Board, 65 Americans are among more than 600 tourists that are still unaccounted for.
1: Over 1,000 people remain missing. Officials say several hundred bodies have been recovered. 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
2: I know that hiring can be challenging. 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

never before. There's a speed zone ahead, but alright, I don't see a cop in sight. 6 days on the road and I'm gonna make it home tonight.

0: o'clock. It's today's best country, old Red 99.5. With the passing of Dolly and Tim Curry, you know, they say celebrity deaths happen in threes.
1: Yep.
0: So they BuzzFeed has put together
1: a list
0: of celebrities who must be protected at all costs. They include Julie Andrews, Morgan Freeman, Dick Van Dyke, and Mel Brooks.
2: Dick Van Dyke would be pretty good.
0: He's going to be 101 in December.
2: And he's just like a walking matchstick.
1: I know. He is.
0: Morgan Freeman, I think's got some... He's only 89.
2: Yeah, well, you know.
0: His voice is on everything.
1: Oh, I know.
0: Love his voice.
1: Who's going to play God when he's gone?
0: Right.
1: Can they AI his voice now so he lives on forever?
2: I have my Shawshank Redemption, sure.
0: Yeah, you do.
1: Yeah, you do.
2: Yeah.
0: It's a great, great flick. Great nice flick. Movie. It's Just Because Day. So we want to know what's something you'd buy for yourself today for absolutely no reason. The battery charger?
1: Hydro hot pressure washer?
0: Yeah, right. You should. Yeah. That's on radio auction.
2: Yeah, I would probably buy one of those little Val heaters for my garage.
0: Val 6 heaters?
2: Yeah.
0: You guys are both going shopping at Spring Creek Repair, yeah. I guess, today.
2: Darren, move
0: just
2: over.
0: Because.
2: The radio people are coming up.
1: We can't go on Friday because that's popcorn day.
2: Well, you can stay in the car.
1: Okay.
0: Well, you got to do it today. It's Just Because Day.
1: Oh, okay.
0: Yeah, you have to do it today. Here's some of our Facebook friends have said, anything Christmas, ice cream, pedicure, coloring books, another Christmas tree, caramel macchiato, lunch from somewhere local, a new purse, new shoes, a Ziggy's drink, a horse, a whole horse. Not just part of horse. Of course. A monkey, a purse, shoes.
2: Oh, I changed mine. Pastrami sandwich from Doozy's.
0: Yeah.
1: Oh, a tuna melt from Doozy's. Why do you have to bring up Doozy's?
2: I would get you one.
1: Dang it.
0: Now we're getting on to the Doozy's.
1: God, we love us some Doozy's.
0: Yeah, we do.
2: I love me some Janie.
0: I'd probably buy another Pearl Snap polo again. I love those things.
1: You and your pretty blouses.
0: Yeah. Let us know on Facebook what's something you're going to buy just because today.

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1: Still make fun of
0: the
1: me.
0: Oak Ridge Boys on a Throwback Thursday.
1: You make fun of me. No, we still do. Make
2: fun of me. That's okay.
0: Yeah, you'll never outlive that.
2: I don't care. I dish it as much as I take it.
0: Yeah, true. So yesterday, played golf with some friends of mine,
2: mm-hmm.
0: and it went up the night before, and maybe stayed a little too long at the casino. Didn't win at the casino, by the way.
2: You never win at the casino.
1: There's a first, huh?
0: I always win at the casino.
1: Oh, well, yeah.
2: Oh, that's great confidence.
0: No, I'm just kidding. But we, on the way to the golf course, we strolled through. Tyler wanted to go to Scooters.
2: Mm-hmm.
0: And so we drove through Scooters. And when we pulled up to the gate, the lady was like, "Good morning, how are you?" And I was like, "Oh my God, just drive away. This is too much for me today." He's not supposed to be that happy. I think she had too many caramel macchiatos
2: or espresso
0: that
2: shots.
0: Yeah.
1: Caramel what?
0: Macchiato.
1: Oh, okay.
2: You're saying it right.
0: Am I?
2: Yeah.
0: Okay.

0: I would have just said nope and drove away. I'm going to a gas station.
1: Not with that kind of an attitude.
2: Were you feeling a little under the weather?
0: No, not at all. It was just like, you know, when you just get caught off guard by an extremely happy person, you're like, oh,
2: I know, because they're so few and far between.
0: I'm not on that level right now. Sorry. These are the funniest tweets that we've read in the last 24 hours. I'll start today. It says, to all the people that always said I'd never amount to anything because of my procrastination, just you wait.
1: Mine is from Drinks on Me, tweets. Last night, the internet stopped working, so I spent a few hours with my family. They seem like good people.
2: Mine comes from Country Chaos. I saw a post that said you should rediscover hobbies you had when you were 16 to 18 years old. So if anyone needs me, I'll be drunk in a field somewhere.

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1: Police Department in Albany, Georgia, took to social media to ask the public to help identify a suspect who found $30 on the ground at Walmart and just kept it. They said an individual dropped $30 on the ground while shopping. This individual picked up the money and did not turn it into the employees. They showed a surveillance image, which appeared to show an older man. Apparently, the police were called about missing money. Normally, I think cops would be too busy to deal with something like this.
2: Yeah, pretty much.
1: I guess that wasn't the case in Albany, Georgia. The post went viral locally, and the guy did come forward and return the money to police. His name wasn't released, and he hasn't commented. The victim also decided not to press charges. There's a big debate on social media where people mock the police for spending their time trying to track a guy down over $30, and others said that finders keepers, losers weepers. I didn't know that you could get arrested for taking money that you found on the ground.
2: Probably be in jail then.
1: Yeah. Who knows?
3: Interesting.
1: Yeah. We got Mark Chestnut on the way. Garth Brooks now. Good morning from Old Red.

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1: Now, here's your weather.
2: Sunny and pleasant today. Highs in the low 80s. Winds will be light out of the west. Tonight, partly cloudy. Lows lower 60s. Tomorrow, sunny, a little bit warmer with highs getting up to the mid 80s. Friday night, winds start to pick up and gust to around 30 miles an hour. Those windy conditions continue Saturday with much hotter and breezier weather, mostly sunny, highs mid-90s, and south winds up to 30 miles an hour. Sunday stays mostly sunny and warm, highs in the low 90s.
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0: John Barry there. I haven't heard that name in quite a while.
1: Kiss Me in the Car.
0: Yeah. That one was, I think about it all the time. Good morning from Old Red on a radio auction Thursday.
2: I walked in super pumped.
1: Did you really?
2: Yeah.
1: Did you know that the day was the day that the Guinness Book of World Records first came out?
0: Yeah, I saw that.
2: It was?
1: Yeah, 1955.
0: You know how it started?
1: I don't, but I, you know what I wondered was, how big was the book?
2: Are you going to enlighten us on how it got started, Trevor?
0: I am, actually.
2: Okay.
0: It was made in Great Britain, and the idea grew out of an argument over which European game bird was the fastest. So, you know this happened at a bar,
2: that's
0: right?
2: That's how it happened. Well,
0: they're
2: like,
0: well, the Roadrunner's fast. No.
1: In case anybody wonders, 198 pages when it first came out.
0: Really?
1: Yeah. Meta says they're going to put a two-hour time limit for children using Instagram and Facebook. Hearing this, TikTok immediately offered to sponsor the remaining 22 hours.
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1: See, the Little League World Series is still going on.
0: Yeah, yep.
1: But if you do miss it, don't get around to watching it, don't worry, because you can still catch a few Rockies games yet.
0: Before the series. I don't know.
2: They've included kids in their lineup this year?
0: They should. Sorry, Rocky fans.

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1: Fox News, I'm Therese Crowley. A Nepal survivor says floods came in and exploded like a bomb. 353 dead as rescue crews search for 1,300 missing, swept away when a glacier apparently let loose down the mountainside, triggering a seismic flood, destroying entire buildings, villages. Now fears that a lake formed when a river was blocked may burst. 65 Americans among the missing. Closing arguments in the Lindsay Clancy murder trial for strangling her three children. Each side has 1 hour. The question before jurors.
2: Did prosecutors prove beyond a reasonable doubt that she could appreciate her actions were wrong? If the answer is yes, what degree of homicide would apply to each child?
1: Fox's Nate Foy in Plymouth. Pope Leo tops Vanity Fair's best dressed list for his mix of Italian robes and all-American kicks. Vogue also noted his style. America's listening to Fox News.
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4: Now, here's your weather.
5: Sunny and pleasant today. Highs in the low 80s. Winds will be light out of the west. Tonight, partly cloudy. Lows lower 60s. Tomorrow, sunny, a little bit warmer with highs getting up to the mid 80s. Friday night, winds start to pick up and gust to around 30 miles an hour. Those windy conditions continue Saturday with much hotter and breezier weather, mostly sunny, highs mid-90s, and south winds up to 30 miles an hour. Sunday stays mostly sunny and warm, highs in the low 90s.
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4: Another day of crop tours brings lower numbers and disappointment. You're listening to the American Ag Network. Good morning. I'm Susan Littlefield. Now, looking at estimates out of Illinois, down 8% from last year, 184.19 bushels to the acre. That's the lowest tour projection for the state since 2019. Soybean pod counts were also below last year, but were above the three-year average at 1,430.37. Iowa corn yields range from 189.73 to 191.80, down from last year's range. And soybean pod counts were also down slightly from 1,269.26 up to 1,557.59. Well, details of the reported trade deal between U.S. and Canada are beginning to surface. Reuters reporting the U.S. will lower tariffs on Canadian steel, aluminum, and Canadian-made automobiles, though the trade agreement will include quotas. Back with opening numbers after this on the American Ag Network.
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0: there on today's Best Country, Old Red 99.5. Had a big debate this week about who had the best mullet, if it was Billy Ray Cyrus or someone out. I went from Jesse, John Stamos on Full House. Let us know what you think. It's on our Facebook page. You should go check that out. We got high school football back this week. The Fairbury Jeffs make their 8-man football debut this Friday night against the Bobcats of Exeter. Milligan Friend will have pregame 6:40 with Tim Hackett on the call at 7. 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Doan Tigers start their season this weekend as well. College football back. They take on Texas College. We'll have the Tiger Tailgate Show Saturday night at 6:30, followed by kickoff at 7. 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
2: 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Dorchester, Wisconsin this morning, steady at 64. Major direct markets could have at least a lower undertone after yesterday's big negotiated run. Pork on Wednesday was down $2.12 at $95.55. Yesterday's hog slaughter was an estimated 484,000 head, up 13,000 on the week and just about unchanged on the year. Box beef was sharply lower. Choice was down $3.40 at $3.85.13. Select beef was down $6.30 at $3.62.68. In Chicago, September beans are down 11.5. September corn is 6 lower. September wheat in Chicago is 4 higher. Soybeans and corn are both seeing some profit taking today, giving back some gains and watching the weather. Still expecting at least some adjustment in the USDA's next round of production numbers on yield when those come out on September 11th. New crop sales on both corn and soybeans pretty solid overall. As for wheat, it is mixed. It's consolidating, mostly firm, monitoring Black Sea exports along with U.S. and global weather conditions. Weekly export sales on wheat above average. Live and feeder cattle are seeing an oversold bounce. October live is up 217 at 212.95. December's 220 higher at 214.87. September feeders are up 467 at 323.72. October's 525 higher at 319.50. And hogs are down on profit-taking in yesterday's lower close in pork, along with the ongoing questions about sustained demand. Most active October is down 22 at 80.67. 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John Perkins, Brownfield.
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1: Weather.
2: Now, here's your weather.
3: Lots of sunshine today. Highs will reach the low 80s. Winds will stay light. And kind of one of the calmer days of the forecast. For tonight, partly cloudy, lows lower 60s. Winds out of the east at 5 miles an hour. Tomorrow brings more sunshine, a little more warmth with highs in the mid 80s. And winds will pick up out of the south 5 to 10. Friday night, mostly clear, then partly cloudy later on, with overnight lows to the lower 60s, and winds will gust up to 25 miles an hour. Saturday, the big warm-up will get to 95, maybe a little higher than that. Winds will gust out of the south up to 30 miles an hour. Sunday eases back slightly, but still looks warm with mostly sunny skies, low 90s. A slight shower or storm chance returns late Sunday night into Monday morning.
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7: 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I'm John Perkins with a Brownfield Market Update. 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Soybeans are seeing some profit-taking, giving back some gains while watching the weather with spillover from soybean oil. Actually, soybean oil is reverse course here this morning. It is currently higher with crude oil now in positive territory. There are still, though, some SRE concerns for bean oil at this point. Weekly old crop export sales were good. New crop was strong. September beans are down 8 at 1246 and a quarter. November's 8 lower at 1258. September bean meal is down 250 at 326.20. And again, after some early losses with the higher moving crude oil, soybean oil in September's up 76 at 67.98. Corn's taking some profits, still expecting at least some cut in the USDA's yield guess next month. Old crop export sales, marketing your low for corn. New crop up on the week. September's down 7.75 at 506. December 7.75 lower at 528.75. Wheat's mixed, mostly firm. Monitoring Black Sea exports. U.S. export sales were larger than average, but still don't show any signs of clear signs of improved demand. September Chicago's up 3.5 at 734. With technical support, December cotton's up 113 at 90.27, and September rice is 4.5 higher at 14.88. Live and feeder cattle look oversold. October live's up 290 at 213.67. December's 292 higher at 215.37. September feeders are up 577 at 324.77. And hogs are mostly lower on spread trade and profit taking after yesterday's modest gains. October's down 25 at 80.65. December's holding at 70.97. I'm John Perkins with a Brownfield Market Update.
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devil went down to Georgia. 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He was in a bind because he was way behind and he was willing to make a deal. When he came across this young man sawing on a fiddle and playing it hot, and the devil jumped up on a hickory stump and said, "Boy, let me tell you what. I guess you didn't know it, but I'm a fiddle player too. 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Now you play pretty good fiddle, boy, but give the devil his due. 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The boy said, "My name's Johnny, and it might be a sin, but I'll take your bet, and you're gonna regret

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Johnny said, "Devil, just come on back if you ever want to try again. 'Cause I told you once, you son of a gun."

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1: Well, Beatrice's 8th annual Hoppy Half Marathon Relay 10K 5K race coming up September 26th. 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
4: News. I'm Gianna Gelosi. The fate of Lindsay Clancy is about to be in the hands of a jury. She is accused of strangling her three kids in January of 2023. Her mental health, a key issue in the case. Fox's Molly Lyon.
5: The defense says Clancy should not be held criminally responsible, that she was overmedicated, suffered from postpartum psychosis, and was obeying a voice commanding her to commit the killings.
4: Now, the prosecution claims Clancy acted rationally and intentionally in the murders. The death toll following catastrophic flooding at the China-Nepal border has climbed to at least or more than 350. Fox's Katie Byrne has more.
6: According to the Nepal Tourism Board, 65 Americans are among more than 600 tourists that are still unaccounted for.
4: Over 1,000 remain missing. Officials say several hundred bodies have been recovered. 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

0: Daryl Singletary there on Old Red 99.5. Good morning to you. If you've ever done something completely crazy for love, we want to hear about it. Maybe you drove all night and embarrassed yourself in public or pulled off some huge romantic gesture just to win them over. 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
2: Soybeans and hogs are mixed. Corn's down, cattle are up. I'm John Perkins with a Brownfield market update. 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Stein has yield. Soybeans have turned mixed but remain mostly weak, and corn is down, essentially consolidating after yesterday's strength. September beans are a quarter lower now at 12.54 and a quarter. November's down a half at 12.65 and a half. September corn's 3.75 lower at 5.10 and a quarter. December's down 3.5 at 5.33. Cattle are oversold. Feeders have additional support from the weakness in corn. Most active October lives up 272 at 213.50, and October feeders are 602 higher at 320.27. And on spread trade and oversold signals, October hogs are down 7 at 80.82. December leans up 40 at 71.37. John Perkins, Brownfield.
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1: Now, here's your weather.
2: Sunny and pleasant today. Highs in the low 80s. Winds will be light out of the west. Tonight, partly cloudy. Lows lower 60s. Tomorrow, sunny, a little bit warmer with highs getting up to the mid 80s. Friday night, winds start to pick up and gust to around 30 miles an hour. Those windy conditions continue Saturday with much hotter and breezier weather, mostly sunny, highs mid-90s, and south winds up to 30 miles an hour. Sunday stays mostly sunny and warm, highs in the low 90s.
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0: 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I'm only guilty of a damn good time, though it
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2: Fox News, I'm Therese Crowley. The jury in the Lindsay Clancy murder trial given a set of very logical instructions from Judge William Sullivan before closing arguments in Plymouth, Massachusetts.
3: It is for you to determine, in light of all the evidence, whether the defendant had a mental disease or defect.
2: And if she did she still know right from wrong when she killed her three children? The defense showing family photos of happier times before her bag of 13 meds, claiming postpartum psychosis. The prosecution says she didn't comply with doctors. Global disaster in Nepal, 1,300 missing and swept away, 353 known dead after a glacier apparently let loose down the mountainside. Canada removes U.S. seafood from retaliatory tariffs against the U.S. America's listening to Fox News.
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3: On a warm summer's evening, on a train bound for nowhere, I met up with a gambler. We were both too tired to sleep, so we took turns of staring out the window at the darkness till boredom overtook us.

Kenny Rogers with a gambling lesson there on Old Red 99.5. It's a throwback Thursday. Throughout the day, we'll have lots of classics for you and radio auction coming up here in just a bit as well. Right now, Doug Stone on Old Red.

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0: Toby Keith there, wrapping up that big block of country on Old Red 99.5. Get ready for game day with the Husker Insight Luncheons at the Beatrice Legion, held Thursday before each Husker game from noon to 1. 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Jody Messina, Doug Superna, your weather all coming up.
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1: Now, here's your weather.
2: Sunny and pleasant today. Highs in the low 80s. Winds will be light out of the west. Tonight, partly cloudy. Lows lower 60s. Tomorrow, sunny, a little bit warmer with highs getting up to the mid-80s. Friday night, winds start to pick up and gust to around 30 miles an hour. Those windy conditions continue Saturday with much hotter and breezier weather, mostly sunny, highs mid-90s, and south winds up to 30 miles an hour. Sunday stays mostly sunny and warm, highs in the low 90s.
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0: 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Good afternoon. We got a lot of stuff to sell today. 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Here's the deal. If you haven't bid with us before, it works just like an auction in real life. We go back and forth with callers until we get a high bid. 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And it's real easy to bid. Just call us at 402-729-3383. That's 402-729-3383. Here, up for auction right away.
1: I'm ready.
0: Oh, you're putting Enya on now.
1: No, I'm ready.
0: Okay.
1: Jeez. Let it. Just let it.
0: Okay.
1: Just let it. Here's a second.
0: Would have been better had not played the advertisement in the beginning.
1: Kind of like you're one to judge,
0: right?
1: Don't you?
0: Right. 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We have a one-year individual membership to the Wellness Center. It can be applied to your membership already. It's for a single membership, and it's worth $422. And we have a $200 opening bid on that.
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0: 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Thank you.
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2: 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I'll do 22 on the car wash.
0: Okay, thank you. Oh, boy, that's going to be fun, huh? I got $22 bid on the car wash now. Do you want to go 27?
3: 25.
0: Okay, hold on, please. 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
4: 26 on the car wash.
0: Okay, hold on. I got 26. Would you go 28?
3: Yes.
0: I got 28. Would you go 30?
4: Yes.
0: I got 30. Would you go 32?
3: Yes.
0: Got 32. Would you go 34?
4: Yes.
0: Got 34. Would you go 36?
3: Yes.
0: I got 36. Would you go 38?
4: Yes.
0: I got 38. Would you go 40?
3: Yes.
0: I got 40. Would you go 42?
4: 41.
0: I got 41. Would you go 42?
3: No, that's okay.
0: Thank you very much. Hi, Radio Auction. Gone.
5: And the car washes are gone. 402-729-3383. What we got right now, Roca Berry Farms. 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We had a $40 opening bid on that. 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And we have a $50 bid on Halves Place in Western. It's a $100 gift certificate. 402-729-3383. 402-729-3383.
0: On the February Chamber, did you say we had an opening bid?
5: Of 40.
0: Of 40. Yeah. Okay, I missed that. Anything you want to bid on next, we'll sell it next. Hi, Radio Auction.
3: I'll bid 45 on Roca Berry.
0: Don't go anywhere. We're going to sell it next. Hold on. 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
6: 60 on Halves, please.
0: Thank you. You got it. Selling the Roca Berry Farm admissions. Once again, $92 retail. And our bidder right now at $45, 402-729-3383. If you want to bid on the Berry Farm,
5: once again, it's for the four daytime admissions, Roca Berry Farms. It'll be opening up soon. Almost, I think it usually starts mid-September, somewhere around there, and get it going.
0: It's that, hi, Radio Auction.
7: Can I do 50 on Roca?
0: Sure, hold on. Hi, I've got 50 now on Roca. Would you go 55?
3: Yes.
0: I have 55. Would you go 60?
7: Yes.
0: I got 60. Would you go 65?
3: Yes.
0: I got 65. Would you go 70?
7: Yep.
0: I got 70. Would you go 75?
3: No, thank you.
0: Thank you very much. Hi, Radio Auction.
8: Yeah, I'll do 50 on Roca Berry Farm.
0: I've got 70 right now. Would you go 72?
8: Yes.
0: Hold on, please. I got 72. Would you go 74?
7: Yeah.
0: I got 74. Would you go 76?
8: No, I don't think so.
0: Thank you.
5: We will mark it sold. Roca Berry's gone. 402-729-3383. 402-729-3383. We have let's do our February Chamber of Commerce a good opening bid there. It's a $55 gift certificate. We'll sell that next. Yeah, that's an in-studio bid. Taking final calls for a $55 gift certificate, good at any February Chamber of Commerce business. It's sitting at $40 right now. If you'd like to go more than the $40, 402-729-3383, 402-729-3383.
0: And if you're a business out there, you could actually use this to pay your advertising bill. How about that? We're a member of the Canterbury Chamber of Commerce, right?
5: Indeed, indeed.
0: 402-729-3383. Not asking for the next caller or the caller to call back, because that caller was an in-studio bidder or an advance bidder at $40. So that's what we're selling right now, February Chamber certificate. $55 is the value. And we're at 40 right now. I'm not going to mess around much with this. We're going to go ahead and sell it if we don't hear from you.
5: I'm going to bring up another item, and if we don't hear from anybody, we'll sell it at that price. We got from Pizza Hut in Beatrice, pizza for a year. It's 12 one-topping large pizzas, one large pizza per month for 12 months. Its retail value is $260. $41. And we'll mark the February Chamber of Commerce sold at $40. Once again, we also have... go ahead, Randy.
0: Well, I was going to let it. Radio auction.
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0: Okay, thanks.
5: Took a $20 bid on our 12 large topping pizzas from Pizza Hut. 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
5: 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Well, give us a call if you are a $60 bidder for Hav's Place in Western. 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
10: 65 on Hav's.
0: Okay, hold on, please. Hi, radio auction.
6: Yes, I have the Hav's Place bid.
0: Okay, I just took 65. Do you want to go 70?
6: Sure.
0: Hi, I've got 70. Would you go 75?
10: Yes.
0: I got 75. Would you go 80? Thank you very much. Hi, radio auction.
11: That is 65 on Hav's Place.
0: I took 70 already. Do you want to go 70?
5: We're at 75.
0: We're at 75. I'm sorry. Do you want to go 80?
11: Yes.
0: Okay, hold on, please. Hey, I've got 80 now. Would you go 82?
10: 81.
0: I got 81. Would you go 82?
11: Yes.
0: I got 82. Would you go 83?
10: Yes.
0: I got 83. Would you go 84? Got 84, would you go 85?
10: Yes.
0: 85, would you go 86?
11: No.
0: Thank you very much. Hi. Nope. All right. It's up to you.
5: 83, let's mark it sold.
0: Okay.
5: 402-729-3383, 402-729-3383. 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It's worth $261 and sitting at $20 right now. 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
0: Wrong line. 402-729-3383. 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
5: Yes.
0: Thank you.
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0: Thank you.
5: 402-729-3383. I'm going to...
0: This person keeps calling on the wrong line.
5: Oh, yeah. It's 3383. You got to call. 402-3383.
0: Yeah. Check your cell phone. Make sure you're not dialing 33. Well, make sure you're dialing 3383. Yeah. We'll leave it at that. Radio auction.
14: Got you 90 on Pizza.
5: Yep, and hold, please. We're going to sell that right now, all right?
14: Sounds good.
0: Holding for the Pizza Hut. Hi, radio auction.
15: Yeah, if you have a family membership, you can still apply that to it for both?
5: Yes. Yeah, it would just be $422 towards
0: it.
5: Yeah,
0: I mean, it wouldn't pay for the full family membership, but it would, you know.
15: I got you. What are you up to?
0: We're at $275 right now.
15: I'll go with $300.
0: Okay. All right.
5: Don't go far.
0: And don't go far, because we will be clearing this item probably right after we sell
5: the Pizza Hut. Kind of forgot what I was doing.
0: That's all right. I'm going to make sure I got there. Hi, radio auction.
3: What's your current bid on Pizza Hut?
0: Wonderful. I've got $90 on $261 worth of pizza. Would you give me $100?
3: Yes.
0: Thank you and hold. I got $100. Would you go $110?
14: $105.
0: I got one. Ma'am, I got $105.
5: Did we lose her?
0: Nope. Ma'am, I got 105. Would you go 115?
3: How about 110?
0: Okay, hold on, please. I got 110. Would you go 115?
14: Yeah.
0: I got 115. Would you go 120?
3: Yes.
0: I got 120. Would you go 125?
14: Yeah.
0: Got 125. Would you go 130?
3: Yes.
0: I got 130. Would you go 135?
14: I'm all right.
5: Thank you. Thank you for your bids. Last call for the Pizza Hut. We did have open lines, so you'll want to call soon. It's sitting at $130. It's worth $261. It's pizza for a year from the Pizza Hut in Beatrice. Last call on this item, 402-729-3383. After that, we'll be selling the Berkeley Fitness Center certificate. 402-729-3383. Last call for Pizza Hut in Beatrice. Going to bring up another item, and then we'll let Pizza Hut go. It's the Heritage Inn in Marysville. It's a one night in a Whirlpool suite. The Heritage Inn in Marysville. It retails for $145, Randy.
0: Mm-hmm. Okay.
5: And back to the phones.
0: Radio auction.
16: Yeah, curious what the Berkeley Wellness Center is at now.
0: Right now it's at $275.
5: $300.
0: Oh, I'm sorry.
5: Took a $300 bid.
0: $300.
16: Might go $320.
5: Okay. Don't go far. We're selling that. Actually, just put stay on hold. We're going to sell it now. Pizza Hut is gone.
0: Okay, that's line four for the Pizza Hut, guys.
5: All right, we are now selling the Berkeley Fitness Center in February. It's a year individual membership. It can be applied to your current membership at retail values $422. 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We do have that bidder on the line. Give us a call if you want to bid more than the $320 at 402-729-3383, 402-729-3383.
0: Other things on the radio auction right now, the Fairbury Chamber of Commerce, did that get sold?
5: Yes.
0: I thought so. We do have Heritage Inn, just added that. That's a motel room down in Marysville, the Heritage Inn with a whirlpool in the room. One night for $145, that retails. The Porta Potty for $125 with no bid. And Johnson Pharmacy and Friend, no bid. It's a $50 certificate. But wrapping up and taking final bids here in the JCH&L. 1 year single membership, $422 retail, and standing at $320 right now. And once again, yes, you can apply this to a family membership if you so desire. Last call on this. Otherwise, we're going to drop the hammer. We've got, why don't we add an item or two? Oop, Spoke too soon here. Hi, radio auction.
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0: Thank you.
5: All right. Berkeley's gone, by the way.
0: Okay.
5: 402-729-3383. We're going to add a couple more items here. We have from R&B Arms. Randy, this is a CZ600 ALT all-weather 7x39 caliber rifle. Does that sound correct?
0: I know it's got a scope. And we have a $40 bid on it. It's a ZZ600 all-weather, 7.62 by 39, with a Weaver Classic Series scope. 40 millimeter on that, has the Weaver 4-hole with 1-inch rings mount, and
5: your Siri is listening to you.
0: Hey Siri, would you please just be quiet?
18: There are two words pronounced like that.
0: Oh, Lord.
5: Next
0: thing's going to come up with my history, and I definitely don't need that. Let's just take a phone call. Somebody knows what this is all about. We have a $40 bid on the gun. What's it retail for?
5: $1,180.
0: Hi, radio auction.
19: I'll do $500 on the rifle.
0: Oh, well, thank you.
5: Thanks.
0: Thank you. Hey, are you still there?
19: Yeah.
0: Is that a black powder rifle or what?
19: No.
0: What the caliber? Tell me a little.
5: 7.62 by 39.
0: What's that? Is that like a bigger than a 243 or what? What's the deal there?
19: About equivalent to a 308.
0: About like a 308. Okay. Is that I hate to use the term, but is that like more like a military lingo round?
19: No.
0: Okay.
19: It can be.
0: Okay. All right. Well, listen, thanks. We got your bid at 500 and we appreciate it. All right. There
5: good
0: we go.
5: Bid there. Good bid. Good opening bid. It's we're selling the rifle from R&B Arms in Beatrice. It's worth $1,180. We have a $500 bid on that. We have a bow coming up too a little later on, but we won't put that on at the same time as the rifle. Let's sell us some golf.
0: What are they getting a wrestling match? Do they?
5: Yeah. Well, I want people the opportunity to buy both, Randy.
0: Sure, you do. I understand.
5: Never bring a bow to a gunfight. Something
0: like that, yeah.
5: The Fairbrae Country Club, we'll sell that to 18 holes of golf for two and a cart. It's worth $75, 402-729-3383. Ron, you eat cookies the weirdest I've ever seen. You, like, nibble on them.
20: Did you have to say that over there?
5: I didn't have to say it over there, but I did.
0: Radio auction.
21: Yeah, where are we at on Country Club?
5: We're at $30 right now. It's worth $75. All right, hang on,
0: hold
5: please.
0: Hold on, please. $35. It's around a Golf 4-2 with a cart, retailing out at $75. The bid right now is $30.
5: $35. 402-729-3383. Last call for the February Country Club, or this guy's going to steal some golf. 402-729-3383. February Country Club, 18 holes, golf for two, and a cart. Great condition of the course right now. Greens are solid.
0: Radio auction.
21: What's the golf at?
0: 35. Would you go 40, sir?
21: Yes.
0: Hold on. We're selling it. I got 40 now. Would you go 45?
21: Yes.
0: I have 45. Would you go 50?
21: Yes.
0: 50. Would you go 55?
21: Yes.
0: I have 55. Would you go 60?
21: Yes.
0: I got 60. Would you go 62?
21: 61.
0: I got 61. Would you go 63?
21: No, I'm good.
0: Thank you. Hi, radio auction.
12: 65 on the golf.
0: Hold on, please. I've got 65. Would you go 68?
21: 66.
0: I got 66. Would you go 68?
12: Yes.
0: I got 68. Would you go 70?
21: No, thank you.
0: Thank you very much. Sold it. 68. Thank you so much for your bid.
5: And we're going to bring up some more golf. If you missed out on the Fairbury Country Club, you can go to the College Heights Country Club in Crete. 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A weekday round of golf, 18 holes for one plus a cart rental. 402-729-3383 if you want to bid on the College Heights Country Club. We also have Golden Nugget Port-a-Pot rental for a day. Retails at $125. R&B Arms, we have that 7.62 by 39 caliber rifle, all weather. It's sitting at $500 right now. Hello, Radio Auction.
12: Yeah, I want to go $700 on the gun.
0: All thank right, you.
5: Thank you. Took a $700 bid on that rifle that we were just talking about. It retails for $1,180. We also have from the Heritage Inn in Marysville a $40 bid on that $145 Night in Whirlpool Suite. And also, one that we're going to sell right now. It is a $50 gift certificate to Johnson Pharmacy and Friend. If we can get our $15 bidder to call us back, we'll move that item next. 402-729-3383, 402-729-3383, selling Johnson Pharmacy and Friend. 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
0: Okay, hold on, please. 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
4: Yes.
0: I've got 20. Would you go 22?
22: Sure.
0: I got 22. Would you go 24?
4: 23.
0: I've got 23. Would you go 25?
22: Yes.
0: I got 25. Would you go 27?
4: No, thank you.
0: Thank you for your bids. 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
0: Hold on, please. Did you hear that? I took 33 now on the pharmacy. Would you go 34?
23: Yes.
0: I have 34. Would you go 36?
23: Yes.
0: I got 36. Would you go 38?
23: 37.
0: I got 37. Would you go 38?
23: Yes.
0: I got 38. You want to go 39?
23: Sure.
0: I got 39. You want to go 40?
23: I'll pass.
0: Thank you so much for your bid. 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
5: We're at $10.
24: I'll go at 20.
5: All right. Thanks.
24: Yep.
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0: How about ornaments that are on sale?
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5: 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Hello?
0: Yep, she gone.
5: She gone. That was a Hall & Oates song.
0: Yeah, I know. 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
0: That air. 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
24: Yep, I was the $20 bidder on the golf.
0: Okay, sure. Yep. It's now at 22. Would you go 25?
24: Yep.
0: Okay, hold on. I've got 25 now on the golf. Would you go 30?
8: 27.
0: I got 27 now. Would you go 30?
24: Yep.
0: I got 30. Would you go 33?
8: Yes.
0: I got 33. Would you go 36? I got 36. Would you go 39?
8: 37.
0: I got 37. Would you go 39?
24: I'll go 40.
0: I got 40. Would you go 42?
8: No, I'm out.
0: Thank you.
5: And the golf is gone because we have another certificate to the College Heights Country Club. 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We got this rifle here from R&B Arms in Beatrice. It's a CZ-600 all-weather. 7.62 by 39 caliber rifle and includes the scope mounted with a Weaver Picatinny. I don't know. 4-hole, 1-inch rings, and it includes the carbon fiber bipod. Bolt action.
0: Might 18-inch
5: barrel.
0: We're not too far away from hunting season now, are we?
5: Yeah. 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If we can get our $800 bidder to call us back, we'll move that item next at 402-729-3383. 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
0: Okay.
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0: Okay. 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
5: Yep.
0: That's a $75 certificate, and that'll be sold here soon. 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
10: Yes, 825 on the gun.
0: Okay, hold on, please. Hey, I've got 8.25 now. Would you go 875? Sir.
5: Did we lose him?
0: I don't know. It didn't sound like he's gone. We'll try it again. Hello, sir. I got 8.25 now. Would you go 875? Hi, radio auction.
9: Yeah, you keep hanging up on me.
0: Okay. I've got 8.25 now. Would you go 875?
9: Yes.
0: Okay, hold on. I got 875. Would you go 9.25?
10: No.
0: Okay.
5: 875 is the bid. Last call on the rifle. It's 402-729-3383. Once again, it's a CZ600 all-weather 7.62x39 caliber rifle.
0: Radio auction.
9: 900 on the rifle.
0: Hold on, please. I just took 900 on the rifle. Would you go 9.25?
9: I'll go 1,000.
0: Oh, thank you so much.
5: Got 1,000.
0: I got $1,000 bid. Would you go 1,025?
9: Nah, he can have it.
0: Okay, thank you so much. Guess what?
5: Yeah, we sold. We sold it. He wants it. 402-729-3383. 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
9: 35 on D's.
0: Hold on, please. Back to you. I got 35 on D's. Would you go 40?
11: 37.
5: 37.
0: I got 37 on D's. Would you go 40?
9: Yes.
0: I got 40. Would you go 45?
11: Yes, I will.
0: I got 45. Would you go 50?
9: Yes.
0: I got 50. Would you go 52?
11: No, thank you.
0: Thank you for your bids. Appreciate it. All the lines were tied up there. I'm at $50 on $75 worth of D's Hallmark. And if you were struggling to get through and couldn't get through, you can get through. If you dial now, 402-729-3383. Otherwise, we'll go ahead and sell $75 worth of D's Hallmark certificates for $50. Also, we have the College Heights round for 1-9 hole on a weekday. That retails for $50. Just 9 holes and a cart rental.
5: Yep. Right?
0: No opening bid on that. Our Blue River Bow. We will be telling you more about that. As you well know, if you've listened to Radio Auction, this is no exception this year. And every year, Greg puts together a really, really nice bow for us. And so we have that up with no opening bid, $749. They think Dee's Hallmark has been on here long enough.
5: It's
0: market sold. We got a little tie up in the back room. So,
5: I'm going to bring up another item while we're waiting here. 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
0: Okay. Yeah. And these go quick. These go close to retail, so just keep that in mind. Okay? All right. Radio auction.
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0: Okay. The porta potty, $30 bid on the porta potty. One day rental for the porta potty. It's time to sell it right now. 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
0: Thank you. Well, that's worked out so far real well, hasn't it? 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
14: I'm the $30 bidder on the porta potty.
5: Okay. Thank you. All right. Now selling a porta pot rental for a day. We use these porta potties at some of our events, and
0: I just don't like when they come out and they measure. Just not a big fan of that.
5: Of what?
0: When they come out and they need to take measurements.
5: I don't know.
0: It's only in my mind. Extremely funny right now.
5: Okay. By the way, they deliver a 65-mile radius outside of Beatrice or around it. Retails for $125, sitting at $30 right now. If you got outdoor party or a family reunion or a graduation. All right. Hello, radio auction.
15: $33 on the potty.
5: Thank you.
0: Okay. We got three lines going. Did you hang up? She hung up. 33 hung up. Radio auction.
15: Can I bid $70 on the concert tickets?
0: Sure. Yep. Don't know why not. Thank you. Radio auction.
14: What's the detailing at?
5: $175.
0: $185. Thank you. Okay.
5: Selling a porta pot.
0: I had $33 bid. Would you go $35?
14: $36.
0: Okay, $36. The $33
5: bidder hung up. Yeah. All right, you're out if you were the $33 bidder.
0: Okay.
5: By the way,
0: here we go. Radio auction.
15: Well, I'll go $40.
0: Okay, on the porta potty.
15: Yeah.
0: Okay, hang tight.
5: Don't hang up.
0: I've got 40 now. Would you go 45?
15: Yes.
0: I got 45. Would you go 50?
15: 46.
0: Okay. I got 46. Would you go 48?
15: Yes.
0: I got 48. Would you go 50?
15: Yes.
0: I got 50. Would you go 52?
15: Yes.
0: I got 52. Would you go 54?
15: Yes.
0: I got 54. Would you go 56?
15: Yes.
0: I got 56. Would you go 58?
15: That's fine. She can
0: okay, thank you. Thank you for your bid.
5: The porta potty is gone. All right. Let's sell the concert association.
0: Let's do.
5: We got we need our $70 bidder to call us back. We're selling the two tickets to the season of the Fairbury Concert Association. They have four concerts this year, and you can always go to Beloit, Grand Island, Holdridge, or Kearney if you can't make it.
0: Radio auction.
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0: Right, okay, perfect. Hold on.
5: Hold on. Last call for the February Concert Association. 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
2: 80 on the concert tickets.
0: Hold on, please. I've got 80 on the concert tickets now. Would you go 85?
2: Yes.
0: I got 85. Would you go 90?
2: Yes.
0: I got 90. Would you go 95?
2: Yes.
0: I got 95. Would you go 97?
2: Yes.
0: I got 97. Would you go 100?
2: Yes.
0: I got 100. Would you go 103?
2: Yes.
0: I got 103. Would you go 106?
2: Yes.
0: I got 106. Would you go 109?
2: 110.
0: Thank you. I got 110. Would you go 113?
2: 115.
0: I got 115. Would you go 117?
2: What's the value?
5: $130.
2: Yeah, 117.
0: Hold on, please. I got 117. Would you go 119?
2: 120.
0: Ooh, want some bad here. I got 120. You want to go 122?
2: No, thank you.
0: Okay, thank you.
5: They're gone.
0: Let's sell the detail package. You want to do that?
5: Yeah.
0: Okay.
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24: I'll go $50 on the bow.
0: Okay. Thanks.
5: We're going to mark it sold here.
0: Okay. Detail package is gone.
5: It is.
0: And I think we have...
5: Now let's just keep rolling, okay? How about that? You want to just keep rolling?
0: Okay.
5: Heritage Inn in Marysville. 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
0: This is the best place to stay if you want to go down and count black squirrels.
5: Yeah.
0: Right here. Radio auction.
17: I'll do 45.
5: Thank you. Hold on, please.
0: Radio auction.
17: I was the 40.
0: And I just took 45. Would you go 50?
17: Yep.
0: Hold on. We're selling it now. I got 50 now. Would you go 55? I got 55. Would you go 60?
17: Yep.
0: I got 60. Would you go 65?
17: Yep.
0: I got 65. Would you go 70?
17: Yep.
0: I got 70. Would you go 75?
17: Yep.
0: I got 75. Would you go 80?
17: I'll let him have it.
0: Thank you very much. We're at $75. We had the lines tied up. If you tried to get through and got the busy signal, we're at 75.
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24: What is the Golf at?
0: That's a good question. 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It's worth $50. Would you give me 15? It's a round of 9 holes, weekday, 9 holes in a cart.
24: Yep, 15.
0: 15? Right. Don't go anywhere. Might not get another call. We'll be yours.
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0: Radio auction.
12: Yeah, I'll do 17 on the Golf.
0: Okay, hold on, please. I got 17 now on the Golf. Would you go 20?
24: Yep.
0: I got 20. Would you go 22?
12: Yes.
0: I got 22. Would you go 24?
24: Yep.
0: I got 24. Would you go 26?
12: Yes.
0: I got 26. Would you go 28?
24: Yep.
0: I got 28. Would you go 30?
12: No, thanks.
0: Thank you very much. Hi, radio auction.
18: Yes, I was your other bidder on the Golf.
0: Okay, I got $28 now on that.
18: 30?
0: Okay, hold on. I got 30. Would you go 31?
24: 32.
0: I got 32. Would you go 34?
18: No, thanks.
0: Thank you very much.
5: Golf sold. 402-729-3383. We got 4 items remaining.
0: Radio auction.
18: Yeah, I'll go 100 on the bow.
0: Okay, thank you.
5: Thank you.
0: Hi, radio auction.
19: 125 on the bow.
0: Thank you very much.
5: I'm going to bring our last item up for bid. 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
0: We can put this back on and sell it before top of the hour without any problem. 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So there, we had a couple of bids there on the bow. Went from 50 to 100 to 1 1/4. And that's a $750 bow from Blue River. Right here in Fairbury. 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
0: Thank you, and hold, please. 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
5: Thank you. We're going to sell the bow now. It's a Darton Consequence 31 bow in mossy oak camo. 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
20: Is the detailing still on?
0: Well, we sold it for 190. And we were waiting for the 190 to call back. The
20: 192.
0: Okay.
5: Okay, and we'll
0: fine.
5: I'll sell it to you.
0: Yeah, we Hang will. Hang on. That's line 4, and let's get that one going.
5: For 192.
0: 192.
5: All right. So, the bow, right now, $230. It's worth $750. We're selling it now. It's that tricked out bow, as Randy calls it, the Darton Consequence 31 bow in mossy oak camo. It's right-handed. It's from Blue River Archery, downtown Fairbury. Take the certificate in. He'll get you all set up and ready to go. It comes with the quiver and the single sight pin and the CAD rest.
0: Radio auction.
1: 240.
0: Hold on, please. All right. Getting ready to sell the bow. I just took another bid at 240. Would you go 260?
1: 245.
0: I got 245. Would you go 265?
1: Sure.
0: I got 265. Would you go 285?
1: 270.
0: I got 270. Would you go 290?
1: 300.
0: I got 300. Would you go 320?
1: I'll pass.
0: Thank you.
5: Last
0: That'll
5: call.
0: Open up a line for us here.
5: Last call on the bow. We're selling it now. There is an open line, 402-729-3383, 402-729-3383. A $750 bow sitting at $300 right now. A great deal on with hunting season approaching.
0: Nobody going to take care of you any better after you buy a bow than the man that we share the square with. Huh?
5: Yep.
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5: Thank you.
0: Okay, thanks. Well, that tied up a line, so
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0: Hold on, please. Back to you on community players. I just took a $100 bid. Would you go 120?
20: I'll do 110.
0: Okay. I got 110. Would you go 120?
21: Let's go 140.
0: I got 140. Would you go 150?
20: No, thank you.
0: Thank you very much. Anybody there? Didn't think so. I got stuck on hold there. So we did not have any lines open. 402-729-3383. If you're trying to bid in or call in to bid on the community players, $240 season passes. It is now at
5: $140.
0: Thank you.
5: 402-729-3383. 402-729-3383. Last call on the community players. We do have open lines now. Give us a call. 402-729-3383. We won't last very long with this because we've got to keep things moving along. We have two to get to after this, and then we'll take a break and be back with some ag items. We got some really, really good stuff on the Ag Hour, like a hydro hot pressure washer, Bradford built truck bed, lots to do, and community players is now sold.
0: You bid on an item, we will stick with you and sell it. 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Those two items, we will... Your first. Hi, radio auction.
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0: Okay, thank you. 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
0: Okay, and we'll sell it next. 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
1: What's February glass at?
0: It's at $20 right now. Would you go 22?
1: Sure, I'll go 25.
0: Okay, hold on, please. 25, yeah. Hi, radio auction.
2: What do you got on OK Service?
0: We just sold it. Just went out the door. I'm sorry. Yeah, it happens.
3: $25 is the bid. 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
3: Yeah,
0: because
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0: Yeah, as soon as we clear the business going online on the other sale with the Hanover, we're going to go ahead and mark this one sold. $65, it's for rock chip repair. 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
4: 28 on February glass.
0: Okay, hold on, please. Hey, I've got 28 now on that $65 repair. I got 28. Would you go 30?
1: Yep.
0: I got 30. Would you go 32?
4: Yes.
0: I got 32. Would you go 34?
1: Yep.
0: I got 34. Would you go 36?
4: Yes.
0: I got 36. Would you go 38?
1: Yeah.
0: I got 38. Would you go 40?
4: No.
0: Thank you very much. Sir, you got it. Yep. Don't go anywhere. They're going to be with you momentarily. Right there. 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
10: You're back.
9: To the radio auction. I can't hear myself.
10: Try that.
9: All right. Is that better? Yeah.
10: Much better. Oh, yeah. Oh, my goodness.
9: In ya.
10: Maybe.
9: No. Out of ya. From Sunlight. 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We got starting off with some seed from Sunland Seed in Beatrice. 6 bags of Pioneer corn seed. 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
9: 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I do have a silent bid on this one. 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
12: Yeah, let me get away from the radio. 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
9: All right, we got you down.
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9: Thank you.
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11: Yes, I'll do $750 on the Bradford built bed, please.
10: Okay, thank you. $750. So $45 bid now.
9: I have a 48 in studio.
10: You got an in studio on 48, sir? Would you go 50?
11: No, thank you.
10: Thank you very much. Last call, $48 for the fuel card for the Farmers Co-op. $55 preloaded. $48 is the final bid. 402-729-3383. 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
9: It's gone. It's gone. 402-729-3383. The Bradford built steel work flatbed now up to $900 for the flatbed from Bradford built. We took a $600 bid on our Sunland seed in Beatrice. 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And a $600 bid on that.
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11: Yeah, I'll go $1,250 on the Bradford built bed, please.
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0: Yeah, I do $1,200 on the Bradford.
10: Just took $1,250. Would you go $1,350?
0: Yeah.
10: Thank you. Why not? 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
11: Yeah, where are you at on the Bradford
10: bed? Go right at about $1,350.
11: $1,500?
10: Yeah, okay, we're going to and go ahead and sell it, so I'm going to put you on hold, okay?
11: Thank you.
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13: $1,750 on the Bradford.
10: $1,750 on the Bradford. Hold on. We're going to go ahead and sell it. Hey, I got $1,750 now on the Bradford built. Would you go $2,000?
11: Yes.
10: Hey, I got $200. Would you go $2,300?
13: $2,250.
10: I got $2,250. Would you go $2,400?
11: Yes, I'll do $2,400.
10: I got $2,400. Would you go $2,800?
13: I got $2,500.
10: Hi, radio auction.
0: Yeah, where are you at on the Bradford?
10: I've got $2,400
9: in studios going up to $2,800. Would you do $3,000?
0: Yes.
10: Okay, hold on, please. Back to you, sir. I got $3,000 on the Bradford built. Would you go $3,350?
11: I'll do $3,100.
10: $3,100. Okay, thank you. Hold on, please. I got $3,100. Would you go $3,150? I'm sorry, you're breaking
9: you
10: up
9: broke
10: real
9: up.
10: Bad.
9: Was that a yes or a no? He must be out.
10: I'm going to take that as a no. Yeah.
9: Last call on the Bradford belt. 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
10: We have a no opening bid on the 3-piece bale feeder. 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
10: It's just punctuation that hangs you up.
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10: Yeah, the commas that get you.
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10: God.
9: It was their.
10: 402-729-3383. 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
9: No.
10: They just don't happen. Radio auction.
0: I think I had the 31 on the Bradford.
10: Okay, here, I want to get you on hold and get you over there real quick. Thank you for calling back. Radio auction.
9: Hello?
15: No, two. There we go.
10: We're gonna try to lose the Bradford built bidder again. Hi, radio auction.
16: 400 on the bale feeder.
10: There you go. Thank you. 400 there. On the bale feeder. Yeah, 400. Write that down.
9: Let's sell some corn seed.
10: Okay.
9: If we can get our $600 bidder to call us back, we're going to sell.
10: I'm sorry, that's not going to help, because I've got him locked out.
9: No, we don't. No, we don't.
10: Going to. I don't let that feller in. I just don't let any fellers in. 402-729-3383. If you bid the $600 on the Pioneer seed, need for you to call back. If you want to bid on the Pioneer seed, need for you to call in.
12: That's my bid.
9: Heck yeah, it is.
10: Yeah, we recognize that voice. Don't go anywhere, okay?
12: What? Go ahead. I can't hear you.
9: We're putting you on hold. We're gonna sell it now.
12: Okay, that's fine.
9: Okay, right, hang on.
10: Radio auction.
17: Yeah, I was gonna bid on the Sunland seed.
10: Okay, I got $600. It's worth $2,500 here. So, would you entertain going $800 on that? Thank you, Holt. Thanks. Hey, I got an $800 bid now on that seed. Would you go $1,000?
12: $900.
10: Okay. I got $900. Would you go $1,100?
17: No.
10: Okay. Thank you very much. Would you go $1,000?
9: Would you go $1,000, sir?
17: Yes.
10: Hold on. I got $1,000. Would you go $1,050?
12: Yes.
10: I got $1,050. Would you go $1,100?
17: No.
10: Okay, thank you.
9: 402-729-3383. Last call on the six bags of Pioneer seed corn.
10: Tell me again what that retails for.
9: $2,550.
10: $2,550. Yeah. It's Pioneer seed of your choice?
9: Yeah.
10: Is that how I understand
9: that? Yeah, right now about a $1,500 savings.
10: Yeah, well, that's... pretty good for somebody. Pioneer seed for sale here on the radio auction.
9: Sunland seed in Beatrice. It's six bags of Pioneer seed corn worth $25.50, sitting at $10.50 right now. Last call on the Pioneer seed corn. 402-729-3383. 402-729-3383. We're going to market sold, I guess, right?
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14: Yeah, I'd do 55 on Schuster's.
9: All right.
10: Okay, hold on, please. I got 55 now. Would you go 60?
20: Sure.
10: I got 60. You want to go 65?
14: Yes.
10: I got 65. Would you go 70?
20: Yes.
10: I got 70. Would you go 72?
14: Yes.
10: I got 72. Would you go 74?
20: Yes.
10: I got 74. Would you go 76?
14: I'll go 77.
10: I got 77. Would you go 79?
20: I'll go 80.
10: I got 80. Would you go 82?
14: I would.
10: I got 82. Would you go 84?
20: Yes.
10: I got 84. Would you go 86?
14: Why not?
10: I got 86. Would you go 88?
14: Sure.
10: I got 88. Would you go 90?
14: I'm tapping out.
10: Okay, I appreciate the bids. Do, do, do, do, do. It's sold. 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
22: I've got $650. 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
21: $660.
22: I've got $660. Would you go $680?
23: Yep.
22: I've got $680. Would you go $700?
21: $690.
22: I've got $690. Would you go $700?
23: Yep.
22: I've got $700. Would you go $710?
21: Yeah.
22: Would you go $720?
23: Yep.
22: Would you go $730?
21: $25.
22: Would you go $730?
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22: 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I really did accidentally hang up on you. I did not mean to.
9: So give us a call back, and it could be yours for that.
22: 402-729-3383. Selling the TNT seed from Wymore. 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
9: 402-729-3383.
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5: Yeah, it was a $1,200 bidder.
22: Thank you. Hang on, okay?
9: Last call on the Pioneer Seed Corn, 402-729-3383. 402-729-3383. Last call on the Pioneer
22: Seed Corn. I want to make sure that I can read Randy's handwriting on his notes.
9: Yes, sir.
22: The bit.
9: Yes, ma'am.
22: Okay. 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
9: Yes.
22: DeWalt Toolkit, oscillating saw, $229, the bid is $100.
9: Yep.
22: I don't know where that's from.
9: That's from Schickley Lumber Company.
22: Okay. Thank you. Hi, radio auction.
12: I'm trying to get back in for that Pioneer Seed.
22: Okay, we have $1,200. What would you like to bid?
12: $1,250.
22: Okay, hang on. I have $1,250. Would you go $1,275?
5: Yes.
22: I have $1,275. Would you go $1,300?
12: Yes.
22: I have $1,300. Would you go $1,325?
5: Yes.
22: I have $1,325. Would you go $1,350?
12: Yes.
22: I have $1,350. Would you go $1,375?
5: $1,500.
22: I have $1,500. Would you go $1,550?
12: Yes.
22: I have $1,550. Would you go $1,600?
5: Yes.
22: I have $1,600. Would you go $1,650?
12: $1,620.
22: I have $1,620. Would you go $1,640?
5: Yes.
22: I have $1,640. Would you go $1,650?
12: No, thank you.
22: Okay, thank you for your bid.
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6: Yeah, $450 on the grid sampling.
22: Okay, hang on. I have... Sorry. I picked up the wrong line. Hang on. All right, back to you.
9: $450 is
22: our bid. I have $450. Would you go $500?
6: Yeah.
22: 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Would you go $550?
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22: 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Would you go $600?
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22: 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Would you go $620?
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22: I have $620. 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
22: 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Would you go 140?
0: Yep.
22: I have 140. 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
9: No. I'm out.
22: Okay. 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
10: Cool. Hold on. I've got $1,000 now bid on the Channel Seed. 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
11: Yes.
10: I have $1,050. 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
13: Yeah.
10: I got $11. 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
11: Yes.
10: I got $11.50. Would you go $12?
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10: I got $12. Would you go $12.50?
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10: Thank you very much.
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9: 402-729-3383. 402-729-3383. 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
24: What do you have on the charger?
9: $160 right now. Would you go $170?
24: Yeah.
10: Hold on, please. Hi, I've got $170 on the charger. Would you go $180?
24: Yes.
10: I got $180. Would you go $190?
0: $30 on the light.
10: Ah, there we go. Thank you.
9: All right, thanks.
10: Hi, I've got $180 on the charger now. Would you go $190?
24: Yeah.
10: I got $190. Would you go $200?
24: Yes.
10: I got $200. Would you go $210?
24: Yes.
10: I got $210. Would you go $220?
24: No, thank you.
10: Thank you very much.
9: Mark that one sold. Going to bring up another couple items here,
10: Randy. What did we take on the light? I'm sorry.
9: We took a $30 bid on that battery-operated DeWalt LED work light. It's worth $170.
10: Okay.
9: From Complete Ag, says Steve Vinalik and Brandt, they will... it's a $1,500 gift certificate to your purchase of seed at Complete Ag. 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Empty weight is 90 pounds, and it's 8 foot deep, or 8 inch, yeah, 8 foot deep, 36 inches wide by 24 inches tall. Now, that'd be 8 inches deep. That doesn't make any sense, but it's a big bale feeder.
10: Bale feeder.
9: It doesn't look like 8 inches deep, yeah, but
10: okay.
9: It's a big feeder for ATVs.
10: Okay.
9: Yeah, sorry.
10: Not a bale feeder.
9: Not just a bale feeder.
10: Okay. And retails?
9: $725.
10: Okay, very good. Let's take some phone calls here. Radio Auction. 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
10: I just took $750. You want to go $850?
16: Yeah.
9: And okay. Can you hold? We're going to sell it right now. 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
10: Here we go. $1,500 worth of channel seed. And if you want to bid on that, need to call in now. 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
15: $900.
10: Okay, hold on, please. Hey, I got $900 now on channel seed. Would you go would you go $1,000?
16: $950.
10: I got $950. Would you go $1,000?
15: Yeah.
10: I got $1,000. Would you go $1,050?
16: Yeah.
10: I got $1,050. Would you go $1,100?
15: Yeah.
10: I got $1,100. Would you go $1,150?
16: Yeah.
10: I got $1,150. Would you go $1,200?
15: Yeah.
10: I got $1,200. Would you go $1,250?
16: No, thanks.
10: Thank you very much. Hi, Radio Auction.
17: Yeah, can I bid on the hydro pressure washer?
9: Yeah, I was just about to put it up. You want to do $1,000 on it to start?
17: Yeah, sure.
9: All right, thanks. All right, we're going to mark the seed sold, and I am going to bring up that up for bid now. It's our we have four items up for bid right now. I'm adding our fifth and final one for this hour. It's the Hydro Hot Pressure Washer from Spring Creek Repair, south of Dorchester. This is the 3520 mile model. It's 2,000 PSI. And it's valued at $7,721 and just took a $1,000 opening bid.
10: So, again, the value on it again?
9: $7,721.
10: $7,721. All right. And the bid we just took was?
9: $1,000.
10: All right. We're set to go. I've got one of these probably has already been sold. The DeWalt power tool.
9: LED work light.
10: No, the oscillator too.
9: Yeah, that's gone.
10: Okay.
9: Yeah.
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10: 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Whoops, little too quick. Let's go ahead and put the...
9: grid soil sampling. We got 80 acres of grid soil sampling for Brett Bernheide, Nutrient Ag Solutions in Adams. It is worth $800. No opening bid on that, but we are selling it now. So if you need some grid soil sampling, Brett will take care of you. 402-729-3383. 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
9: All right. Hang on, please.
10: Hang?
9: Yep.
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19: Hi, can I get $50 on the DeWalt light?
10: Sure. Just did. Selling 80 acres of grid soil sampling now. 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That's 80 acres. 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
9: 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Huh? From Brent Bernheide. That's
10: okay.
9: Yeah. 402-729-3383. Last call on the Nutrient Ag Solutions of Adams. 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
10: $400 bidder is on the line. 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Last call for the 80 acres from Brent Bernheide on the soil sampling, grid soil sampling. Last call. This is
9: 402-729-3383. Last call on the grid soil sampling, 402-729-3383. I think it is sold if he's still on the line.
10: Okay.
9: All right. And then I need to bring up another round of grid soil sampling. We had three this hour. The final one is for...
10: Oh, gotcha.
9: Nutrien Ag in Beatrice. It's another 80 acres, value at $800. 402-729-3383. 402-729-3383. 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
10: Okay, hold on. 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
2: Yeah, I'll bid 60 on the light.
10: Okay, hold on, please. Hey, I've got a $60 bid now on that light. Would you go 80?
19: 70.
10: I got 70. Would you go 80?
9: Back to you, sir.
2: What's that?
9: We got 70 now. Would you go 80?
2: Yeah.
10: Hey, I got 80 now. Would you go 90?
19: Yes.
10: I got 90 now. Would you go 100, sir?
2: No, thank you.
10: Thank you very much. Radio Auction. Hello. Did you hang up? Hello? What do we got there on that record?
9: We are $90.
10: Because I'm trying to talk myself into needing it.
9: Yeah. Valued at $170, Randy, and it's sitting at $90 right now. Enon Auto in Marysville, 402-729-3383. Last chance on this. Need to keep things moving. 402-729-3383. Last call.
10: That's it.
9: All right.
10: Sold it for $90. No, I'll give you 120. No, I'm sorry. You already sold it, right?
9: Already sold it. Already sold it.
10: Right. Fine. Yeah. So, Complete Ag, a channel seed. If you bid on that, and you, I think it's time to clear that one out. It's
9: We're gone. We're gone with that.
10: Oh, we're gone with that. That's gone. Okay. Radio Auction.
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10: There you go. And hold on, please. Okay.
9: Okay.
10: $4,500 on the pressure washer. We're selling it now.
9: Hydro Hot Pressure Washer. It's 2,000 PSI. 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
10: The kind of tool that you can actually get work done on. I love it. 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
3: I'll do $4,600 on the pressure washer.
10: Okay, hold on, please. Hand back to you. I got 46. Would you go 49?
5: 47.
10: Hey, I got 47. Would you go 5,000?
5: 48.
10: I got 48. Would you go 5,000?
5: 49.
10: I got 49. Would you go 5,100?
5: I'll do 5,000.
10: I got 5,000. Would you go 5,500?
5: 51.
10: I got 51. Would you go 5,500?
5: No.
10: Thank you.
5: Thank you.
9: 51. $5,100 right now. It's a 77. Wait, a 7,000. Just go ahead.
10: Yeah. Let me handle the big numbers
9: from
10: now. I am
9: not doing good right now.
10: Hi, radio auction.
5: 5,200.
10: Yeah.
9: 5,200.
10: 52. Okay. Thank you. Hold on, please. Hi, I've got 5,200. Would you go 5,500?
5: 53.
10: Hi, I've got 5,300. Would you go 5,500?
14: 54.
10: Hi, I've got 5,400. Would you go 5,600?
5: Nope, I'm done.
10: Thank you. Radio auction.
20: Where are you at on the washer?
10: I've got 5,500. Would you go 57?
20: No, thank you.
10: Thank you. I'm at 5,500. I couldn't get 57. I wonder if I could get 56 if I ask for it. I don't know. I'm just wondering out loud here.
9: It's worth $7,721. It's a hydro hot pressure washer sitting at $5,500 right now. 402-729-3383. 402-729-3383. It does include the soap and foamer attachment as well.
10: Yeah. You tell I'm serious by the
9: 100-foot hose, hose reel, 5-gallon bucket of Power Plus soap.
10: Soap
9: gets up to 195 degrees.
10: Wow.
9: Yeah.
10: That's hot.
9: That is hot.
10: Radio auction.
5: Yeah, I'll do 5,600
10: on that. Okay. Hold on, please. Hey, I got 5,600. Would you go 5,700?
14: Yeah.
10: I got 5,700. Would you go 5,800?
5: Yeah.
10: I got 5,800. Would you go 59?
14: Yeah.
10: I got 59. Would you go $6,000?
5: No.
10: Thank you. Hi, radio auction.
21: Yeah, could I do 600 on the walk-behind mower?
10: I don't know why not. Thank you.
9: Last call on the pressure washer. It's sitting at 6. Is there 59?
10: 59.
9: $5,900. It's a 77. 700. Why do I keep doing that? $7,721 hydro pressure.
10: I can't wait until next Friday. Jeez. I want to listen to that phone call between you and...
9: that's tomorrow.
10: Oh, it is tomorrow, yeah. Isn't it?
9: Yeah.
10: Hmm.
9: Sorry, Daryl. God, it's like I didn't get enough sleep last night or something. Like,
10: and he's right up there in Sprung Creek Repair, too. You know, it's like, let's sell this thing right now. All right. Gone.
9: Okay. We're gone.
10: Boom. Thank you for your bid there, sir. Hang tight. We'll get you taken care of. You can pick that up probably tomorrow if you'd like. 402-729-3383. Three items on my radio auction list. And the thing that I would like to sell right now would be whatever you're bidding on right now. Hi, radio auction.
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10: $625 on the mower.
9: Hang on.
10: I'm gonna ask you to hold, please.
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21: Yeah, I'll do $700 on the mower.
10: Okay, thank you. Hold, please. Hey, I got $700 now on the mower. Would you go seven and a half?
23: $725.
10: Hey, I got $725. Would you go $775?
21: $750.
10: I got $750. Would you go $775?
23: Yeah.
10: I got $775. Would you go $800?
21: Yeah.
10: I got $800. Would you go $825?
25: Yes.
10: Man, this is going to take forever, folks. I got 825. Would you go 850?
21: Yes.
10: Okay. I got 850. Would you go 875?
25: She can have it.
10: Thank you. Maybe, maybe not. We don't have, we had open lines now. And what's my bid?
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10: Do the math.
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10: Hi, radio auction.
25: Yeah, where are you at on the mower?
10: $850. Would you go 9.5?
25: I'd go 875.
10: Okay, thank you. I got 875. Would you go 900?
21: Yes.
10: I got 900. Would you go 9.25?
25: Yes.
10: 9.25. Would you go 975?
21: Yes.
10: I got 975. Would you go 1,000?
25: Yes.
10: I got 1,000. Would you go 1,025?
21: Yes.
10: I got 1,025. Would you go 1,050?
25: No, thank you.
10: Thank you very much. We still had open, closed lines. So I got 1,000.
9: 25.
10: 25.
9: Looking for 150 here on the radio auction. 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
10: Don't go anywhere. We'll still take bids on this mower until right now. We've got something business going on with the pressure washer yet, with getting the fine, you know, the name and address and that. Thank you very much. What'd you call them?
9: The Deets.
10: The Deets.
9: That's short for details. Oh, the kids say.
10: Okay. As soon as they hung. That's short for hang up. We will go ahead and sell this Bruna Implement Cub Cadet $2,300 mower for $1,025. That's right. Savings of just a little bit short of over $1,000, huh?
9: And yeah. We sold it.
10: Well, they're still talking.
9: Oh, yeah.
10: Yeah, there's always that in there. We also have from Nutrien Ag 80 acres of soil sampling that we need to sell here on Ye Olde Radio Auction at 402-729-3383. Is she getting the deets or is she making a date?
9: I don't know, but that's sold now.
10: Yeah.
9: Okay. I'm going to talk about this gravity flow feeder for the ATVs.
10: Okay. Radio Auction.
4: 400 on the grid sampling.
10: 400 on the, okay. I'm going to ask you to hold, okay? And here's the good thing is you're going to hold, but nobody's going to bid for you against you for a while because both the lines are busy. So that's good. That's good news, huh?
9: Yeah.
10: Okay. Don't go anywhere.
9: Hang on.
10: It's line two. He's holding on line two.
9: Okay.
10: For grid soil sampling.
9: That's our line. 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All right. 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
10: We have a line open.
9: Nutrien Ag Solutions in Beatrice. 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Last call. On the Nutrien Ag 80 acres of grid soil sampling from Beatrice.
10: 402-729-3383. Selling it for $400. That's half price, ladies and gentlemen.
9: Man, you did that quick in your head.
10: I'm also good with good big figures.
9: Yeah?
10: Yeah.
9: Half price, just like that.
10: Radio auction.
25: Yeah, I'll give up. I'll give you 4.25
10: Okay, hold on, please. Don't go anywhere. Hey, I got 4.25 now. Would you go 4.5?
4: Yeah.
10: I've got 4.5. Would you go 4.75?
25: Yep.
10: I got 475. Would you go 500?
6: Yeah.
10: I got 500. Would you go 525?
6: Yep.
10: I got 5 1/4. Would you go 5 1/2?
6: Yeah.
10: I got 5 1/2. Would you go 575?
6: 600.

0: pasture, and then you open up the chute, and the feed falls out. Now, that's the way I see it. Am I wrong?
1: 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And it holds 200 pounds of feed. 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
0: We need our $175. Is that what we've had bid on that, $175?
1: We have no opening bid on that, I don't think.
0: Okay. So we need for you to call and place an opening bid on it right now. And you know, another thing you could put in there is you could put in Tic Tacs, the little mint Brit, and just, you know, drive around like at football games and go, Tic Tac, anybody?
1: And then just open it up?
0: Open her up.
1: I don't think so. Maybe, though.
2: I'll start it at 50.
0: Okay. That sounds good to me. Hold on. Got a $50 bid on him now. Hi, Radio Auction.
3: I'll give 60.
0: 60?
3: Yep.
0: Okay. We're gonna go wide. We're gonna go three deep here. Hi. Radio Auction.
3: Yeah, I've been 100.
0: Okay, hold on. Two ahead of you. I got 100 now. Would you go 120?
3: Yep.
0: I got 120. Would you go 140?
3: Yep.
0: I got 140. Would you go 160?
3: Yep.
0: I got 160. Would you go 200?
2: 180.
0: I got 180. Would you go 200?
3: Yes.
0: I got 200. Would you go 220?
3: 210.
0: I got 210. Would you go 230?
3: I'm out.
0: Okay, thank you. I've got 210. Would you go 230?
3: 220.
0: I got 220. Would you go 240?
3: No, thank you.
0: Thank you. We had all the lines tied up, to be honest.
1: Okay.
0: We might want to...
1: TBH?
0: Take a little time.
1: 402-729-3383, a $725 gravity flow feeder for your ATV, sitting at 220.
0: Radio Auction.
2: Yes, I'll go 300 on the feeder.
0: Thank you. Hi, I got 300 now on the feeder. Do you want to go 310?
3: No.
0: Hi, Radio Auction.
3: Yeah,
1: we're at 300. Do you want to go 310?
0: Okay, hold on. What? What did he say?
1: 310.
0: 310. Hey, I got 310 now. Would you go 3.5?
2: Yep.
0: I got 350. Would you go 375?
3: Yes.
0: 375. Would you go 4?
2: Nope.
0: Thank you. Thank you for your bid.
1: And it's sold.
0: Thank you.
1: We're going to take a quick timeout. Be back with some gift certificates to restaurants and such. Nicole and Brad will be back right after this. 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
5: Hi, this is Lance of Farmers Cooperative with Thursday, August 27th closing grain markets. September corn had closed down 3 3/4 at 5.10, and December corn had closed down 3 at 5.34. November beans closed up 2 at 12.68, and January beans closed up 2 1/4 at 12.83. September Kansas City wheat closed up 11 1/2 at 8.04. 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
0: Well, we give them the phone number, but we don't have any items on. So let's go ahead and add five items.
11: 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It's a $55 gift certificate.
0: So the road trip is, you go to Kansas Territory Brewing Company, you have some cocktails, you run to Haddam with a designated driver and have some supper, and then you go to Mill Creek Meats and pick up and stock your freezer.
11: There you go.
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11: Yes, it is.
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0: 50. 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Thank you so much. 402-729-3383. First certificate we'd like to sell is the Kansas Territory Brewing Company. 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No bid on that. 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
15: $25 on the brewery.
0: Thank you, and hold. I have $25. Would you go 30?
14: Yep.
0: I have 30. Would you go 35?
15: Yes.
0: I have 35. Would you go 37?
14: Yep.
0: I have 37. Would you go 39?
15: Yes.
0: I have 39. Would you go 41?
14: No, thank you.
0: Thank you for your bid. 402-729-3383. $39 is our bid for a $50 certificate to Kansas Territory Brewing Company in Washington, Kansas. Next up to sell is going to be a $50 certificate to the Haddam Cafe, followed by Mill Creek Meats in Washington. That bid is currently at $60. 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
15: Yeah, $75 on Mill Creek Meats.
0: $75 on Mill Creek Meats. Thank you very much. Dee's Hallmark, no opening bid. 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
11: It is. It's a deal.
0: 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Hi, can you hear me on the phone?
16: $85 on the meat.
0: How much?
16: $85.
0: $85. Okay. Got your bid. Thank you so much.
16: Yeah.
0: We have the next certificate we're selling without a bid is the Haddam Cafe. It is a $50 certificate. Taking bids now. 402-729-3383. No opening bid on the $50 certificate to the Haddam Cafe. We have $85 bid on the $100 certificate to Mill Creek Meats in Washington. No opening bid on the $75 certificate to Dee's Hallmark in Beatrice. And no opening bid on the $55 certificate to Sheer Perfection Salon and Boutique in Swanton. And let's add one.
11: I'm adding a punch card for 10 movies to the Isis Theater in Crete. 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
0: 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No opening bid on the Dee's Hallmark certificate. 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
13: Cafe.
0: Great. 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
13: Okay.
0: $15 bid on a $50 certificate, 402-729-3383. 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
11: Get in early and bid often.
0: Yeah, that's kind of what you got to do.
11: Yep.
0: I don't know how else to tell you to do it. $50 certificate to the Haddam Cafe. $15 is our bid. 402-729-3383. Final call on this item. 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
16: 95 on the meat.
0: 95 on the meat. Don't go far. This will be our next certificate, okay?
16: Okay, I'll hold.
0: All right, thanks. All right, Mill Creek Meats. $95, but I forgot which one is. Are you holding for the Haddam Cafe?
13: Yes.
0: Okay, hang on. You got it for 15, okay?
13: Okay.
0: That's line one. 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
17: 25 on the Haddam Cafe.
0: Oh, shoot. I just sold it. I'm sorry.
17: Okay, thank you.
0: You're welcome. 402-729-3383, $95 bid on the $100 certificate to Mill Creek Meats in Washington. 402-729-3383. $95 bidder is on the line. We have no opening bid on the $75 certificate to Dee's Hallmark in Beatrice. No opening bid on the $55 certificate to Sheer Perfection Salon and Boutique in Swanton. No opening bid on the 10 movie and snack punch card to the Isis Theater in Crete, and that is a $75 value. Hi, Radio Auction.
18: Hi, 15 on Dee's Hallmark.
0: 15 on Dee's. Thank you very, very much for your bid. $95 bidder just hanging out right now as we're getting people through the back. So can't really mark it sold until that line clears up. Why don't we add one?
11: I'm going to add from Stone Hollow Brewery in Beatrice is a keg party. So you get 20 people to enjoy a private keg party. It's a 5-gallon keg of your choice. And it's,
0: that's 5 milk jugs, including the handle.
11: It's 48 pints about. It's $200 is the value. So something different and
0: goodness.
11: Fun.
0: Hi, Radio Auction. Hello?
11: Sorry, try again.
0: Hello?
19: Hello?
0: Can you understand her?
11: No,
0: I can't either.
11: Afraid we
0: I'm
11: just
0: sorry.
11: Have a bad connection. Please call back.
0: Okay, Mill Creek Meats is line 3, and that is sold. 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
21: $10 on D's.
0: I have 15 on D's already.
21: 20.
0: I'm going to put you on hold because that's the item we're selling now, okay?
21: Thank you.
0: You're welcome. 402-729-3383 is selling the $75 certificate to Dee's Hallmark in Beatrice. Our current bid is $20. If you bid the 15, you're out. 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
22: 30 on Dee's.
0: Thank you, and hold. I have 30. Would you go 40?
21: I'll go 35.
0: Sure. I have 35. Would you go 40?
22: Yep.
0: I have 40. Would you go 42?
21: Yes.
0: I have 42. Would you go 44?
22: 46.
0: I have 46. Would you go 48?
21: I'll pass. Thank you.
0: Thank you very much for your bid. 402-729-3383. $46 is our bid. Certificate is worth $75. Remind us what this certificate can be used for.
11: It can be used for anything in the store with the exception of sale items or ornaments.
0: Okay. Just wanted to make sure. Mm-hmm. Hi, Radio Auction.
23: I'd like to bid 20 on Isis.
0: 20 on Isis. I have your bid. Thank you. 402-729-3383. Taking final bids for the $75 certificate to Dee's Hallmark in Beatrice. $46 is our bid. We have no opening bid on the $55 certificate to Sheer Perfection Salon and Boutique in Swanton. $20 bid on the $75 worth of punch cards and snacks to the Isis Theater in Crete. And we have no opening bid on the keg party for 20 people? Is that what it was?
11: Yeah.
0: Or up to 20 people?
11: Up to 20.
0: 20 people or 4 really thirsty people. $200 value.
11: Be really thirsty.
0: Really thirsty. Well, let's add another one while we're waiting.
11: Okay. I'm going to add the Farmer's Daughter in Hanover, Kansas as a $50 gift certificate.
0: Very good. Hi, Radio Auction.
24: $25 on sure. What is it?
0: Sheer Perfection. Yep, Sheer Perfection. 25.
24: Yeah.
0: Okay.
24: Yes.
0: I have your bid. Don't go far. That'll be up for next, okay?
24: Okay.
0: I believe that we had open lines, and we're going to let Dee's Hallmark go for $46. Let's add one more.
11: You want to have 6 on?
0: No, I have 4. I have Sheer Perfection, Isis, Stone Hollow, and the Farmer's Daughter.
11: Den's Meat Market.
0: Did you forget to tell me?
11: Well, I put it down there. You didn't give me a chance to talk. Den's Meat Market is a $60 gift certificate.
25: I'll go 30 on that.
0: And we have an opening bid of $30. Okay, if you bid the $25 for Sheer Perfection Salon and Boutique in Swanton, go ahead and give us a call back. We are going to sell that item now. $55 certificate goes for anything in the store or the salon. Does not matter. Shannon will gladly work with you. $25 is our bid on a $55 certificate. Hi, Radio Auction.
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0: Very good. 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
0: I am selling the Sheer Perfection Salon and Boutique $55 certificate. You're $25 bidder, correct?
24: Yes.
0: Okay. Hang on the line. We're going to get that sold, okay?
24: Okay.
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27: Den's Meat, 30.
0: I have $40 on it already.
27: You got what?
0: 40.
27: Okay, 45.
0: Sure. Thank you so much. Final call for the $55 certificate to Sheer Perfection Salon and Boutique in Swanton. $25 is the bid. It is a $55 certificate. We have $20 bid on the 10-movie punch card for the Isis Theater in Crete. That's movies and snacks, and the value is $75. Hi, Radio Auction.
1: I'll do 35 on the salon.
0: 35 on the salon. Hang on. I have 35. Would you go 38?
24: What you talking about now? Which one?
0: The Sheer Perfection Salon and Boutique.
24: How much is how much you got?
0: It's worth 55. I had someone call in and bid 35. Did you want to go 38?
24: 38.
0: Okay, hang on. I have 38. Would you go 40?
1: No.
0: Okay, thank you very much for your bids. We had open lines. We'll mark that sold. And we just took a $50 bid on Den's. Let's add one.
11: Got the Roadrunner Bar and Grill in Dakin. It's a $55 gift certificate.
0: All right, selling the 10 movie and snack punch card to the Isis Theater in Crete. It's a $75 value. If I can have the $20 bidder call back, that would be great. 402-729-3383. Going to sell that item next. 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
0: Thank you, and hold. $22 is now the bid for the 10 movie and snack punch card to the Isis Theater in Crete. 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
1: $28 on the movie.
0: Okay, hang on. I have 28. Would you go 30?
3: Yes.
0: I have 30. Would you go 32?
1: 32.
0: I have 32. Would you go 34?
3: 5.
0: I have 35. Would you go 37?
1: No.
0: Thank you very much. $35 is our bid for the 10 punch card. It's the punch card, right?
11: Punch card. For 10
0: punch
11: movies.
0: Card, that's for the movie and snacks. 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
0: Okay, all right. 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
9: 15 on Farmer's Daughter.
0: 15 on the Farmer's Daughter?
9: Yes.
0: Got your bid. Thank you so much. All right, we ran through a bunch of calls. Isis Theater is sold.
11: You're ready for me to add.
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0: If you bid the $20 for the keg party to Stone Hollow Brewery, go ahead and give us a call back. 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
11: It's for up to 20 people. 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
19: Hi, I'll bid on the keg.
0: Okay.
19: What's the current bid?
0: 25.
19: I'll go 30.
0: Thank you and hold. I have 30. Would you go 40? I have 40. Would you go 50?
19: Sure.
0: I have 50. Would you go 60?
6: Yep.
0: I have 60. Would you go 70?
19: Sure, I'll go.
0: 70. Would you go 80?
6: Yeah.
0: 80. Would you go 90?
19: Sure, I'm thirsty.
0: 90. Would you go 100?
6: No, thank you.
0: Thank you for your bid. 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
0: I have 100. Would you go 105?
1: 105.
0: I have 105. Would you go 110?
19: No, thanks.
0: Okay, thank you very much. 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
5: I was a $20 bidder for Stone Hollow.
0: Okay, and I have 105. Would you go 110?
5: I'm going to pass. Thank
0: okay.
5: you.
0: You're welcome. Thank you so much. I had no lines open. So this is the final opportunity for you to get your bids in on the keg party for up to 20 people. It's a value of $200. It's from Stone Hollow Brewery. It's a 5-gallon keg. Go back to your younger years. Enjoy the keg. It's like 5 milk jugs, including the handle.
11: Including the handle.
0: If you need to visualize it,
11: you could,
0: that's
11: you know,
0: what it is.
11: And this is good for a while, so you could grow a mullet.
0: Yeah.
11: And then go.
0: Current bid, $105. It is a $200 value. It's a keg party from Stone Hollow Brewery in Beatrice, 402-729-3383. Final call for this item. We have $15 bid on the $50 certificate to the farmer's daughter. Hi, Radio Auction. Hello?
4: Hello?
0: Hi.
4: I'll do 110 on the keg party.
0: Okay, hang on. I've got 110. Would you go 115?
1: I'll go 115.
0: I've got 115. Would you go 120?
4: Yes, please.
0: I've got 120. Would you go 125?
1: No, ma'am. I'm
0: okay.
1: Not.
0: Thank you very much for your bids. We had open lines. Well, market sold.
11: All right. What's that? Sidetrack Bar and Grill in Harbine. It's $60 of gift certificates.
0: If you bid the $15 for the $50 certificate to the farmer's daughter, go ahead and give us a call back. 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
9: And the $15 bidder on
0: Great.
9: Farmer's Daughter.
0: Super. Thanks for calling back. I'm going to put you on hold and we're going to get this item sold, okay?
9: Thank you.
0: You're welcome. 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
10: I'll do 25 on farmer's daughter.
0: Thank you, and hang on. I have 25. 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
0: Thank you very much for your bids. $25 is the bid. I've got one open line, 402-729-3383. 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
8: 30 on farmer's daughter.
0: Thank you, and hang on. I've got 30. Would you go 35?
10: Sure.
0: I've got 35. Would you go 37?
8: Yep.
0: I have 37. Would you go 39?
8: Yeah.
0: 39. Would you go 41?
8: 40.
0: I've got 40. Would you go 41?
10: No, thank you.
0: Thank you very much for your bids. We had an open line, and we'll mark that sold.
11: All right. Are you ready?
0: Yep.
11: From Roca Berry Farms, we've got 4 daytime admission tickets, and that would be $92.
0: My shorthand for gift certificates by week 4 of Radio Auction is pretty pathetic.
11: Only you will know.
0: It's bad. It's really bad. If you bid the $55 to Den's Meat Market in February, go ahead and give us a call back. That's the item we're selling now, 402-729-3383. 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That's what we're selling now.
11: Rock on.
0: That's what you're going to add. Rock on.
11: Yep.
0: Okie doke.
11: You know, their specialty cheeses are pretty
0: mm-hmm.
11: good. And their deli meats. We get a deli tray every year. For
0: everything is just good there.
11: Oh, yeah.
0: I'm a huge fan of the frozen seafood.
11: Frozen seafood.
0: Oh, man. They have great scallops there.
11: Oh, really?
0: Yeah.
11: Well, there
0: kind
11: you
0: of a seafood fanatic.
11: Well, there you
0: well
11: go.
0: Otherwise, our last bid was $50. If I can't get the $55 bidder to call in, we'll start at $50.
11: Sounds good to me.
0: Hi, Radio Auction.
12: 20 on Roca.
0: 20 on Roca. We've got your bid. Thank you so much. 402-729-3383. Did you have the 50, Ron?
13: No.
0: Okay. If you bid the $50 certificate, or $50 for the $60 certificate to Den's Meat Market, go ahead and give us a call back. I know. Well, I can't get the $55 person to call back.
11: So we're asking if you have
0: so
11: the 50.
0: Right now.
13: Yeah, I have the 50.
0: Okay, so right now, Den's Meat Market is at $50.
11: Works for me.
0: I have open phone lines. I give it 30 seconds. 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We have $40 bid on the $55 certificate to Roadrunner Bar and Grill in Dakin. 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And $20 bid on the 4 daytime passes to Rocaberry Farm. 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
12: I'll give you 52.
0: Okay, hang on. I have 52. Did you want to go 53? You're out. 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You bought it. What are we adding next?
11: From Domino's Pizza in Beatrice, we're adding 4 one-topping pizzas. 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
0: I was going to say, that is just the Beatrice location.
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0: Okay. 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
0: Thanks for calling back. 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
14: I'll go 42 on Roadrunner.
0: Thank you, and hold. I have 42. Would you go 44?
12: 44.
0: I have 44. Would you go 46?
14: Yes.
0: I have 46. Would you go 48?
12: I'm all right.
0: Thank you very much for your bids. I appreciate it. In open line, market sold.
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0: Canned corn. 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Mm-hmm. 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I'm going to open it up at $20. 402-729-3383. 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That's a $92 value. No opening bid on the Domino's 4 one-topping pizzas. That's $86. 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
0: Anybody there? 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
0: 22 on Rocaberry. 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
17: I'll go 45 on Sidetrack.
0: Thank you, and hold. 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
11: All right.
0: Hi, radio auction. Hello?
21: Domino's?
0: Yeah, Domino's.
21: Yes.
0: The bid is $10. Did you want to go higher? 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
22: I'll go 10 on Carpies.
0: 10 on Carpies. Got your bid. Thank you. 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
0: All right. 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
25: 50 on Roca.
0: Thank you, and hold. I have 50. Would you go 55?
23: Yes.
0: I have 55. Would you go 60?
25: Yes.
0: 60. Would you go 65?
23: Yes.
0: 65, would you go 70?
25: Yes.
0: 70, would you go 72?
23: Yes.
0: Would you go 74?
25: Sure.
0: Would you go 76?
23: Yes.
0: Would you go 78?
25: Sure.
0: Would you go 80?
23: Yes.
0: Would you go 81?
25: No, thank you.
0: Thank you for your bid. We had an open line. Market sold.
11: All right, let's add Bruning Grocery is a $75 gift certificate for quality cuts of meats, fresh produce, and don't forget their weekly sales.
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11: $75.
0: Okay. 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
28: 25 on Karpashek.
0: 25 on Karpashek. 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Hello?
29: Hello.
0: Hi. Are you there? Did you want to bid on something?
29: $20 on Karpashek.
0: I have 25 already.
29: 30.
0: You got it? Was that it? Are we good? We got your bid. Hi, radio auction.
28: Yeah, what's your bid on the pizzas?
0: $15.
2: Okay, I'll go 20.
0: Great. 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
2: Okay.
0: $20 is the bid. $86 value. 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
11: They are size large.
0: Okay. 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
11: pizza.
0: Single-topping
11: it's
0: pizzas?
11: Like
0: holy smokes.
11: Prices.
0: Hi, Radio Auction.
3: Yes, the Domino's pizza.
0: Yep, I have 20. Would you go 25?
3: Yes.
0: Thank you and hold. I have 25. Would you go 30?
2: Yes.
0: I have 30. Would you go 35?
3: Yes.
0: I have 35. Would you go 40?
2: I'll pass.
0: Thanks. Okay, thank you very much. $35 is the bid. I didn't have an open phone line. Now I do. Hi, Radio Auction.
5: What's the bid on Domino's?
0: 35. Would you go 40?
5: Yes.
0: Thank you and hold. I have 40. Would you go 42?
5: Yes.
0: I have 42. Would you go 44?
5: Yes.
0: I have 44. Would you go 46?
5: Yes.
0: I have 46. Would you go 48?
5: No, thank you.
0: Thank you very much for your bids. Hi, Radio Auction. Hello?
5: What's on Domino's?
0: 46. Would you go 48?
5: Yeah.
0: Thank you and hold. I have 48. Would you go 50?
3: No, thank you.
0: Thank you very much for your bids. Final call, 402-729-3383, $48, correct?
11: $48.
0: $48 is our bid. 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No opening bid on Happy Colonel Gourmet Kettle Corn and Pork Rinds in Beatrice. 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
25: 50 on Domino's.
0: Thank you and hold. I have 50. Would you go 52?
5: Yeah.
0: I have 52. Would you go 54?
25: Yes.
0: I have 54. Would you go 56?
5: Yeah.
0: 56, would you go 58?
25: Yes.
0: 58, would you go 60?
5: Yeah.
0: 60, would you go 62?
25: Yes.
0: 62, would you go 64?
5: 65.
0: I have 65, would you go 66?
25: Yes.
0: I have 66, would you go 67?
5: Yeah.
0: I have 67, would you go 68?
25: Yes.
0: I have 68, would you go 70?
5: Yes.
0: I have 70. Would you go 71?
25: No, thanks.
0: Okay, thank you very much. We had an open line. Market sold.
11: It's a beautiful thing. 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
0: In case someone missed it, explain what this kid card is.
11: It can be used for food, fishing bait, non-alcoholic drinks, etc.
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0: Okay. 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
5: $10 on Happy Colonel.
0: $10 on Happy Colonel. I've got your bid. 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
11: Yeah.
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25: I'll go 25 on Bruning Grocery.
0: 25 on Bruning Grocery. 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And no opening bid on the $55 certificate to Cumberland's Fashions in Geneva. 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
0: Thank you so much. 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
7: Yeah, I'd like to go 10 on Cumberland.
0: All right, I've got your bid. Thank you.
7: Thank you.
0: And J&M Liquor is sold.
11: Okay, we're going to add 12 one large My gosh, let me start over. Pizza Hut and Beatrice. Year's worth of pizza, 12 one-topping large pizzas, $261. The texture is different on this envelope, and it threw me off.
0: It's slick.
11: Yes, it's mm-hmm. slick.
0: All right, if you bid the $35 for Karpashek's Market, go ahead and give us a call back. That's the item we're selling now, 402-729-3383. It is a $50 certificate to Karpashek's Market in Wilbur. $35 bidder, I'm looking for you. Hi, Radio Auction.
28: I'm the $35 bidder.
0: All right. Thanks for calling back. I'm going to put you on hold, and we're going to get this item sold, okay?
28: Okay.
0: 402-729-3383. $35 bidder is on the line for Karpashek's Market in Wilbur. It's a $50 certificate. You can get so much there. It's like going to your grocery store. You just get whatever you need.
11: Plus, they have specialty items.
0: Mm-hmm. 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
1: 40 on Karpashek.
0: Thank you, and hold. I have 40. Would you go 41?
28: Yeah.
0: I have 41. Would you go 42?
1: Yes.
0: I have 42. Would you go 43?
28: Yes.
0: 43. Would you go 44?
1: No, thank you.
0: Thank you for your bid. Hi, Radio Auction.
4: Hi. I would like to bid on the Bruning Grocery.
0: Okay. What's your bid?
4: I'm sorry. Where is it at?
0: 25.
4: I'll go 30.
0: Great. Thank you so much. Appreciate it.
4: Appreciate it.
0: We had open lines. Carpet checks sold.
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8: Hello?
0: Hi.
8: Hi. Hi. Could I bid $20 on the Happy Kernel?
0: Absolutely, you can, and here's why. Because that's the certificate we're selling next. I'm going to put you on hold, and we're going to get it sold, okay?
8: Yes.
0: All right. $20 is the bid for the $50 certificate to Happy Kernel Gourmet Kettle Corn and Pork Rinds in Beatrice.
11: Ooh, you've been practicing.
0: Just 4 weeks of it. 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
9: I'd like to do 40 on Bruning.
0: 40 on Bruning. I have your bid. Thank you so much.
9: And what is Cumberland's at?
0: $10.
9: 15.
0: You got it. Thank you so much. We do need to add one while we're waiting for our final bids. Okay.
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4: 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I would like to bid 45 on the Bruning Grocery.
0: 45 on Bruning Grocery. Okay. I have your bid. 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
0: 20 to Cumberland's. 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
19: 22 and a half, Colonel.
0: Thank you and hold. I have 22. Would you go 24?
10: Yes.
0: I have 24. Would you go 26?
19: Yes.
0: I have 26. Would you go 28?
10: Yes.
0: 28. Would you go 30?
19: Yes.
0: 30. Would you go 32?
10: Yes.
0: 32. Would you go 34?
19: No.
0: Thank you for your bid. 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
21: What's the bid on Happy Kernel?
0: 32. Would you go 34?
21: Yes.
0: Thank you and hold. I have 34. Would you go 36?
10: Yes.
0: I have 36. Would you go 37?
21: Yes.
0: I have 37. Would you go 38?
10: Yes.
0: 38. Would you go 39?
21: I'm going to pass. Thank you.
0: Thank you very much for your bid. Hi, Radio Auction. Did not want a bid. I had an open line. We'll mark that sold.
24: I'll do 15 on the Pioneers Inn.
0: 15 on Pioneers Inn. 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
0: What?
11: 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Coffee and Coffee. 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
0: 20 on Pioneers Inn. I've got your bid. 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
4: Hi, I bid 45 on the Bruning Grocery.
0: Yep, and I just took a 50. Do you want to go 55?
4: Yes.
0: Okay, and can you turn your radio down just a little bit?
4: A little bit. Sorry.
0: That's okay. Thank you. I've got 55. Would you go 60?
12: 57.
0: I've got 57. Would you go 58?
28: Yes.
0: I've got 58. Would you go 59?
12: 60.
0: I've got 60. Would you go 61?
28: Yes.
0: I've got 61. Would you go 62?
12: Yes.
0: I've got 62. Would you go 63?
28: Yes.
0: I've got 63. Would you go 64?
12: Yep.
0: I've got 64. Would you go 65?
28: Yes.
0: I have 65. Would you go 66?
12: Yep.
0: I have 66. Would you go 67?
28: Yes.
0: Would you go 68?
12: Yep.
0: Would you go 69?
28: No.
0: Thank you very much for your bid. And we'll mark it sold.
24: I'll do 25 on Pioneer's Inn.
0: 25 on Pioneer's Inn. Okay, what are we adding?
11: We're adding Pete's Kitchen in Milford. It is a $50 gift certificate, and we have a $35 opening.
0: Fantastic. Hi, radio auction.
13: Yeah, I'd like to bid on Cumberland. What's it at?
0: It's at $20. Would you go 25?
13: Yeah, I'll go 25.
0: Okay, I'm going to put you on hold because that's what we're selling now, okay?
13: Hey.
0: Hi, radio auction.
14: Can I do Florida on the Pizza Kitchen?
0: 40 on Pizza Kitchen.
11: Got it.
0: Got it. Thank you. Okay, we have a $25 bid on the $55 certificate to Cumberland's Fashions in Geneva, and that's what we're selling now. 402-729-3383. Final call for the $55 certificate to Cumberland's Fashions in Geneva. $25 is the bid. Hi, radio auction.
16: Hi, I'd like to bid on the Pizza Hut.
0: Okay.
16: $20.
0: You got it. Thank you. Hi, radio auction.
12: 30 on Cumberland.
0: Thank you and hold. I have 30. Would you go 32?
16: Yeah.
0: I have 32. Would you go 34?
12: Yep.
0: I have 34. Would you go 36?
12: Yeah.
0: I have 36. Would you go 38?
12: Yeah.
0: I have 38. Would you go 40?
12: Yeah.
0: I have 40. Would you go 41?
12: Yep.
0: I have 41. Would you go 42?
12: No, thank you.
0: Thank you very much for your bid. Hi, radio auction. Nobody there. I didn't have any lines open. So just need to wait just a little bit. 402-729-3383. Final bids for the $55 certificate to Cumberland's Fashions in Geneva. And the bid is?
11: $41.
0: Thank you. We have $20 bid on a year's worth of pizza to Pizza Hut in Beatrice. That is a $261 value. That's what we're selling next. $20 is the bid. $25 bid on the $55 certificate to Pioneer's Inn in Gilead. We have no opening bid on the $50 certificate to J&R Cones and Coffee in February. And $40 bid on the $50 certificate to the Pizza Kitchen in Milford. And Cumberland's Fashions is sold.
11: Pizza Hut is at $50 in studio.
0: We got it. All right. What are we adding?
11: We're adding Sims Florist and Gifts in Fairbury. 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
0: Very good. Hi, radio auction.
17: 50 on Pizza Hut.
0: I just took a 50. Do you want to go 60?
17: Yes.
0: Okay, I'm going to put you on hold because that's what we're selling now, okay? Hi, radio auction.
18: J&R, Ken.
0: $10. I've got your bid. Thank you so much. $60 is the bid for a year's worth of pizza from Pizza Hut in Beatrice. It's 12 one-topping pizzas, size large. It's a $261 value. This is for Pizza Hut in Beatrice. Watering in the mouth. Jeez. I don't think I was that hungry. Maybe I am. $60 is the bid. You want to bid more? Now's the time to call because that's what we're selling. All right, radio auction.
20: What's the bid on Pizza Hut?
0: $60.
20: I'll do 65.
0: Thank you and hold. I have 65. Would you go 75?
20: Yes.
0: I have 75. Would you go 85?
20: Yes.
0: 85. Would you go 95?
20: Yes.
0: 95 to 105?
20: Yes.
0: 105 to 115?
20: Yes.
0: 115 to 125?
20: Yes.
0: 125 to 135?
20: No.
0: Thank you for your bid. Hi, radio auction.
22: What's the bid on Pizza Hut?
0: 125. Would you go 135?
22: I'll go, what was it, 125?
0: Uh-huh.
22: I'll go 130.
0: Hang on.
24: I have 130. Would you go 135?
2: No, thank you.
24: Thank you very much for your bid. Hi, Radio Auction.
3: Hi. Bid on Pizza Hut?
24: Yep.
3: I'm sorry, where was it at?
24: It's at 130.
3: I'll do 140.
24: Thank you and hold. I have 140. Would you go 150?
2: I'm going to pass. Thank you.
24: Thank you very much. $140. $140 is the bid. 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
11: So Pizza Kitchen is going to $45.
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11: Can we add the last two?
24: Yeah. Ooh, the last two?
11: Yep.
24: Okay.
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24: All right. $25 is in studio, correct? 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
5: I'll go 30 on Pioneers Inn.
24: I've got 30. Would you go 35?
6: Yes.
24: I have 35 in studio. Would you go 40?
5: Yeah.
24: I have 40. Would you go 42? I have 45 in studio. Would you go 46?
5: Yeah.
24: I have 46. Would you go 47? All right. Hang on, sir. Hi, Radio Auction. Nope. Nobody there. They must have got Ghosts. 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Ghosts. 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Hello? 402-729-3383. 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
15: 47.
24: Thank you and hold. I have 47. Would you go 48?
5: Yes.
24: I have 48. Would you go 49?
15: Sure.
24: 49. Would you go 50?
5: Yes.
24: 50. Would you go 51?
15: No.
24: Thank you very much for your bids. We had open lines. Market sold.
11: All right. I'll let you run the show.
24: J&R Cones and Coffee. If you bid the $10, now's the time to call back. You're going to get $50 in the best ice cream ever. No, I take that back. The best seafood sandwich ever.
11: What?
24: At J&R. Oh, my gosh. It's so good. It's in his grab-and-go cooler. It's fantastic. Hi, Radio Auction.
23: I'm the 10.
24: Great. Thanks for calling back. Hang on, okay? Hi, Radio Auction.
25: 12 for J.R.'s Cones.
24: Thank you and hold. I've got 12. Would you go 15?
23: Sure.
24: I've got 15. Would you go 18?
25: Yeah.
24: 18. Would you go 20?
23: Sure.
24: 20. Would you go 22?
25: 25.
24: I have 25. Would you go 27?
23: Sure.
24: 27. Would you go 29? Hello? Would you go 29?
25: 30.
24: 30. Okay. I've got 30. Would you go 31?
25: Sure.
24: I've got 31. Would you go 32?
25: Yeah.
24: 32. Would you go 33?
23: Okay.
24: 33. Would you go 34?
25: Yes.
24: 34. Would you go 35?
23: I'll be nice and let him have it.
24: Okay. Thank you so much for your bids. Appreciate it. Market sold.
11: Okay, so Pete's Kitchen's up next. We have $45 in-studio bid.
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0: 293383 selling the Sims Florissant Gifts card. $30 is the bid. It is a $55 swipe and go card. $40 bid on the $50 certificate to Griffey's Steakhouse and Lounge in February. $30 bid on the $55 certificate to Kayla's Savory Bites. You know what? I'm almost going to say that Sims and Griffey. Oh, we got one. Hi. Radio auction.
1: I'll do 35 on Kayla's.
0: 35 on Kayla's. Thank you for the bid. 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
2: 37 on Kayla's.
0: 37 on Kayla's. I've got your bid. Thank you so much. Hi, radio. 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
2: I'll go 42 on Griffey's.
0: 42 on Griffey's. Thank you so much. 402-729-3383. Sims Florissant Gifts. $55 swipe and go card. $30 bidder, I believe, is going to get it. Should we just say sold?
3: Sure.
0: Okay. Market sold. Given steals and deals.
3: You can't accuse us of not giving away a deal.
0: That's right. Gosh dang it. $42 bidder to Griffey's Steakhouse and Lounge. Go ahead and give us a call back. That's what we're going to sell next. Hi, radio auction.
4: What's the bid on Kayla's?
0: 37.
4: I'll go 39.
0: Great. Thank you so much. Hi, radio auction.
2: Yeah, I'm a 42 bidder on Griffey's.
0: Awesome. Thanks, and hang on, okay? We're going to get this sold. 402-729-3383 if you want to bid more than $42 on the Griffey's Steakhouse and Lounge. Do we have a bid?
3: We do. 44.
0: I have 44 in studio. Would you go 45?
2: Yes.
0: I have 45. Are you going 46? I have 46 in studio. Would you go 47?
2: Yes.
0: I have 47. Would you go 48? I have 48 in studio. Would you go 49?
2: No.
0: Okay. Thank you for your bid. Hi, radio auction.
4: What's Kayla's?
0: $39.
4: Okay. That was my bid. Okay. I accidentally hung up, I think.
0: Well, I probably hung up on you because we weren't ready to sell it. But guess what? We are right now.
4: Oh, I'm sorry. Okay.
0: No, don't go anywhere. I'm going to put you on hold because we're going to get it sold, okay?
4: Okay, thank you.
0: You're welcome. Griffey's is sold. Done.
3: It's done.
0: Done. Hi, radio auction.
1: I'll do 40 on Kayla's.
0: Thank you and hold. I have 40. Would you go 41?
4: Yes.
0: I have 41. Would you go 42?
1: Yes.
0: 42. Would you go 43?
4: Yes.
0: 43. Would you go 44?
1: Yes.
0: 44. Would you go 45?
4: Yes.
0: 45. Would you go 46?
1: No.
0: Thank you for your bid. Hi, radio auction.
5: Yeah, what's Kayla's at?
0: 45. Would you go 46?
5: Yeah.
0: I have 46. Would you go 47?
4: Yes.
0: I have 47. Would you go 48?
5: Yeah.
0: I have 48. Would you go 49?
4: Yes.
0: 49. Would you go 50?
5: Yeah.
0: 50. Would you go 51?
4: I'll pass. Thank you.
0: Thank you very much. And Kayla Savory Bunts is sold. We'll be back with more radio auction after this.
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6: And how much? Sorry.
4: 500.
6: Okay.
4: 402-729-3383. 402-729-3383. That's what we got on the radio auction right now. Call in, give us a bid, and let's buy something.
6: Okay. Sounds good. I'll bid $119 on that turtle.
4: $119.
6: Yeah, what was the bid value on that?
4: $229.
6: Yeah, perhaps I spoke a little too soon. But anyway.
4: It's a turtle that hangs around your neck.
6: It's a turtle on a chain. Turtle on a chain.
4: 402-729-3383. If you'd like to bid more than $119, you can do it now on the radio auction.
6: Please.
4: Baltic.
6: Nope. Settle down.
4: Okay.
6: Radio auction. How are you doing?
8: Hey, have you guys done the bike yet?
4: We haven't put it on yet.
8: Okay. All right. Thank you.
4: It's coming up. 402-729-3383. 402-729-3383. Klein Hardware in Adams. 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Who will give me? 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
4: 100 on the Prowitz lights. Got it. Thank you.
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4: Klein Hardware and Adams, it's a $55 gift card. 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Who'll give me $5 for it? 402-729-3383. 402-729-3383.
6: The large rototiller from Rod's Outdoor Power. 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
4: Mm-hmm.
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9: Hey, can I put five on the Klein Hardware?
4: Yeah.
6: Yeah, and in fact, hold on, okay? Because we're going to go ahead and sell it right now. You might pick it up for $5. 402-729-3383. It's Klein Hardware in Adams. You want a gift certificate to buy some hardware items. It's a little bit of everything. 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On the radio auction.
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10: Yeah, I'm Klein Hardware.
4: Mm-hmm. Yeah.
10: I'll give 20.
4: Okay.
6: Hold on, please. Hey, I'm back to you. I got 20 now on Klein Hardware, and you want to go 25?
10: Yeah.
6: Hold on. I got 25. You want to go 30. Okay. I got 30. Do you want to go 32?
10: I'm good. Thank you.
6: Okay. Thank you. $30. Klein Hardware. Last call or is it gone?
4: It's gone.
6: Okay. Here you go.
4: Got a $100 bid on Prowitz Exteriors. $500 off your Everlights purchase when you buy 100 feet or more. Pretty cool. Eric and the gang come and install these. They last all for the rest of ever, forever. They're Everlights.
6: Until the very last Christmas ever.
4: Phil has them on his house.
6: He does.
4: Cool. Yeah.
6: He does.
4: During Husker games, he lights his house up red.
6: Yeah, red and white.
4: Yeah.
6: One red, one white, followed by...
4: Lots of color combinations. You can make it do different things.
6: Halloween, you'd make all orange.
4: Yeah.
6: Say color of Halloween, Ron. Yep. Orange.
4: He knows.
11: I've been alive for 31 years.
6: Okay. Well...
4: 31 years, Ron.
6: You say that, Ron, but it's hard to believe, isn't it? 402-729-3383. 402-729-3383. Leo's Jewelers. Now, you can see this item on their Facebook page. It is a turtle pendant, and it's a lovely little creature.
4: Yeah, sterling silver, Baltic amber sea turtle pendant. And you can see bits of insect pieces in the amber, Randy.
6: And the way I look at it, there's $110 worth of savings on it right now because we do have an opening bid.
4: Of $119.
6: I thought he said 109.
4: Oh, 109.
6: No, he said 119. Yeah, he said 119.
4: Okay.
6: Just giving you a hard time. Radio auction.
12: You got a bid on Wynn Nelson yet, or do you sell it?
6: Nope, we have no bid at all on Wynn Nelson. $200 certificate.
12: Do 75.
6: You want to see if we sell it right now for you? You be on your way?
12: That'll work.
6: Okay. He's holding for February Wynn Nelson. And once again, if you haven't been out there lately, they do have a lot of stock.
4: Yeah.
6: And this is good for anything in the store. Rinnai water heater.
4: Yeah.
6: You know, things like that.
4: Corrugated pipe.
6: Yep. Hi, radio auction.
13: 120 on the necklace.
6: 120 on the what? I'm sorry?
13: Necklace.
4: All right. Got it.
13: Thanks.
6: Radio auction.
14: 120 on Wynn Nelson.
6: Okay, hold on.
4: 120 on Wynn Nelson. Hang on.
6: Back to you. I got 120 now bid on the February Wynn Nelson certificate. Would you go 125?
15: Yeah.
6: Hi, I've got 125. Would you go 130?
15: Yep.
6: I got 130. Would you go 135?
15: 140.
6: I got 140. Would you go 145?
15: Yep.
6: I got 145. Would you go 150?
15: Yep.
6: I got 150. Would you go 155?
15: That's good.
6: Thank you. Thank you so much. 150?
4: It's gone.
6: Make it sold? Okay.
4: Yeah. 402-729-3383. If we can get our caller to call us back on the $100 bid for Prowitz Exteriors. We'll
6: 121 on the turtle.
4: 121 on the turtle. Okay. 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
6: Hi.
4: 402-729-3383, 402-729-3383. 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We have a $150 gift certificate.
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4: It's new. Okay. It's a $150 gift certificate, good for lawn work. 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
6: Do we have dates on that? 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
6: Okay.
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6: Thank you.
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6: I wonder how much it would cost when you, if you're out there putting up your lights this Christmas and you fell off the ladder and you fell onto the driveway and you broke your arm. And then nobody saw you and your wife came home from work and ran over you. That'd be probably a pretty big...
4: It'd be a big bill.
6: Hospital bill, wouldn't it?
4: Yeah, I would think.
6: Maybe $500 like a poof.
4: It'd be even worse if your wife did it on purpose. See you just laying there. We're going to mark that sold, Randy. Let's sell us a turtle pendant. How about that?
6: Okay.
4: Got some more jewelry to get on, so let's move this one along. Leo's Jewelers. It's a sterling silver and Baltic amber sea turtle pendant. It hangs on an 18-inch sterling silver wheat chain. And you can actually see bits of insects in the amber.
6: Can I actually see them in the amber?
4: Yeah.
6: Do we amber. Know what? Amber.
4: Yeah. Not an ember. That's
6: no, that'd
4: totally
6: be fire.
4: Thing, yeah. The bid is at $121. It's worth $229, and that's an in-studio bid. If you'd like to bid more than that, 3383 402 7293383.
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13: I'll bid 122.
4: 122. In studio bidder, would you like to go 123? That's
6: I think the answer there is
4: no.
6: No, huh?
4: Okay.
6: I'm going to put you on hold, man.
4: Yeah, you just bought yourself a turtle pendant. $122. 402-729-3383. I'm going to add a couple more items here, Randy.
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6: $210? 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Hey, I got $210 now on the bike. 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
19: $215.
6: I got $215. 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
18: $230.
6: I got $230. 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
19: $240.
6: I got $240. 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
18: Yep.
6: I got $250. 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
19: No.
6: Thank you very much for your bids. Do appreciate it.
4: $390 bike sitting at $250 right now. It's from Big Blue Bike Company in Beatrice. 402-729-3383. Last call on this. 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So call immediately at 402-729-3383. Forgot to mention that earlier. Yeah, yeah. You're about 30 to 40 seconds behind what we're bidding on.
6: And we've got, this is the 28-inch pink beach cruiser bike. Perfect for moms who want to go bike riding with their kids. 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
19: $400 on the tiller.
6: You got it. Thanks.
4: I think the bike is gone.
6: Okay.
4: Going to bring up a couple more, Randy, from Dee's Hallmark in Beatrice. 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It opens up at $30. 402-729-3383, 402-729-3383. 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
4: All okay. Right, thanks.
6: Thank you. What? Oh, I'm sorry.
4: 55 on Maxim's.
6: Yeah, gotcha. 402-729-3383, 402-729-3383. The next caller that bids on something, that is the item we will sell. So get ready to call and be put on hold. That's the way we'll do it. 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
0: $60 on Maxxons.
6: Okay. Hold on. We'll go ahead and sell it. Hold tight. Okay. $60 now. Bid on Maxxons.
4: In studio of 100.
6: You got in studio 100? Yep. I have in studio of 100. It was worth 168. Do you want to go 105?
0: This is on Maxxons?
4: Yes.
6: Yes.
0: Yes.
6: Okay. I got 105. Does he want to go? I got 110. Would you go 115?
0: Yes.
4: I'll go 120.
6: I got 120. Would you go 125?
0: Yes.
6: I got 125.
4: I'll go 130.
6: I got 130. Do you want to go 135?
0: Yes.
6: I got 135. You go 140?
4: Yep.
6: Whoop. He said, yep. You want to go 145?
0: I heard him. I think I'll let him have it. He's working so hard.
6: No, he's not.
4: I'm bidding for someone else. It's not me. But I don't have any hair to cut anymore, so.
0: Oh.
6: Hey, thank you for your bid.
4: Thank you for your bids.
0: Thank you.
6: Bye-bye.
4: 402-729-3383, 402-729-33. What a sweet lady that was.
6: Let's do it again.
4: Okay.
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22: I'll do 160 on the furniture.
6: Okay, hold on. Hey, I got 150 now.
4: Wait, you want 160?
6: I got 160.
4: Yeah. She was at 150.
6: Oh, I'm sorry. I got 160 now. You want to go 180?
21: Yes.
6: I got 180. Would you go 200?
22: No, thanks.
6: Thank you very much. Hi, radio auction.
23: I'll bid on the
6: Sheer Quality. I've got 180. Yes. Would you go 200?
23: Yes.
6: Hold on, please. Now I have 200. Would you go 220?
21: Yes.
6: I have 220. Would you go 240?
23: I got 250.
6: Okay, thanks. Hold on. I got 250. Would you go 270?
21: About 260.
6: I got 260. Would you go 280?
23: Yes.
6: I got 280. Would you go 300?
21: Yes.
6: I got 300. You want to go 320?
23: No.
6: Okay.
23: Thank you.
6: Thank you.
4: Last call. 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
6: Here's the deal. 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
2: What do you have on Ace?
6: 30.
2: 35.
6: Okay. I got 35. Would they go 40?
4: I will go 40.
6: I got 40. Would you go 42, ma'am?
2: Go what?
6: I've got 40 now. Would you go 42?
2: Yes.
6: I got 42. You want to go 44 over
4: I'll
6: there?
4: Go 45.
6: I got 45. Do you want to go 47?
2: Sure.
4: I'll go 50.
6: I got 50. Do you want to go 51?
2: Nope.
6: Thank you.
4: Market sold.
6: Radio auction. Hello.
2: Yes, radio auction.
4: Yes. Hello.
2: Yes, I'd like to go 30 on the Weigels jewelry.
4: 30 on Weigels.
6: Gotcha. Well, it's not Weigels jewelry.
4: Oh, we have one. We'll just do it.
6: Yeah, okay.
4: 30.
6: Yeah.
4: It's a $150 gift certificate to Weigel Jewelry in Beatrice. So we got two jewelry gift certificates up for sale. One is Sartor Hamann in Lincoln. The other is Weigel Jewelry. Hello, radio auction.
3: Yes. What do you have on the tiller?
4: The tiller's sitting at $400. It's worth $2,700.
3: $450.
4: Thank you. 402-729-3383. 402-729-3383. Let's sell Sartor Hamann in Lincoln. 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
5: Yes, I want to do 100 on Sartor Hamann.
6: Well, I've already
5: 75 on Weigel Jewelers.
6: Okay, I've already got 125 on Sartor, and we're selling it right now. Do you want to go 130?
5: Yes.
6: Okay, I'm going to put you on hold then. Okay.
5: Okay.
6: Radio auction.
3: Let's do 500 on the tiller.
6: Okay, thank you. Radio auction.
3: Yeah, I'll do 140 on Sartor Hamann.
6: Okay, hold on, please.
3: All right.
6: I got 130 on Sartor Hamann.
4: 140.
6: I got 140. Would you go 150, ma'am?
5: 145.
6: Okay. I got 145. Would you go 150?
1: 150 on Sartor?
6: Mm-hmm.
4: Yeah.
1: Yep.
6: Hey, I got 150 on Sartor. Would you go 155?
5: Yes.
6: I got 155. Would you go 160?
1: Yep.
6: I got 160. Would you go 165?
5: No, thank you.
6: Thank you very much. Is there somebody here?
8: Yep.
6: And what are you doing?
8: 140 on Sartor Hamann.
4: All right. And we're at 160 now. Would you go 170?
8: Yeah.
6: Hold on. Okay, hold on, please. 170? Hi, I've got 170 on Sartor Hamann. Would you go 180?
1: 175.
6: Okay, hold, please. I got 175. Would you go 180?
8: Yeah.
6: I got 180. Would you go 185?
1: No, thank you.
6: Thank you very much. Hi, radio auction.
25: 185.
6: Thank you. Hold, please. I got 185 now. Would you go 190?
25: No.
6: Thank you very much. 185 and Sartor Hamann
4: has been sold.
6: On the radio auction.
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6: Wandering around up here, you know? 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
23: Can I do a bid on the Hallmark?
6: Yes, yes. 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
4: Okay. 35, great. 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
6: Okay. 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
6: No, we're not.
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6: 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That's right. 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
12: 60 on John's.
6: Okay, hold on, please. Hi, I've got 60 on John's now. Would you go 65?
11: Let's go 70.
6: Okay. I got 70 on John's. You want to go 75?
12: Yeah.
6: I got 75. Would you go 80?
12: Yep.
6: I got 80. Would you go 85?
12: Yep.
6: I got 85. Would you go 90?
11: 95.
6: I got 95. Would you go 100?
12: Yeah.
6: I got 100. Would you go 105?
11: Yes.
6: I got 105. Would you go 110?
12: No, thanks.
6: Thank you so much for your bid. We'll make that sold. John's Outdoor is sold.
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6: I'm speechless yeah, here. I really am.
4: You are.
14: Not good for someone in your position.
6: 4th Street Greenhouse?
4: Yeah.
6: That's an in-studio bid, isn't it?
4: It is, yeah.
6: Okay. Well, we're going to handle that next, okay? A radio auction.
15: What's the bid on D's?
4: D's Hallmark is sitting at 35 right now.
15: I'll bid 40.
4: All okay. right, and hold. We're going to sell that right now, all right? Now selling D's, Hallmark, and Beatrice. It's a $75 gift certificate sitting at, what'd she say?
6: 40. I'm at 40. Hi, radio auction.
15: Yeah, how much on D's?
6: I got 40 right now. It's worth 75. Would you go 45?
15: Yes.
6: Okay, hold on, please. I got 45 now. Would you go 50?
15: Yes.
6: I got 50. Would you go 52?
15: No, thank you.
6: Thank you very much. Hi, radio auction.
23: Are you still on the D's, Hallmark?
6: I am. I've got 50. Would you go 52?
23: Yes.
6: I got 52. Would you go 54?
15: Yes.
6: I got 54. Would you go 56?
23: Yes.
6: I got 56. Would you go 58?
15: I'll pass. Thank you.
6: Thank you. No, thank you. It's sold. $56 for D's, Hallmark. So that leaves us with $75 certificate to Blackburn Technology. 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A $150 Weigel certificate, bid at $75. 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
0: Where are you going, Buckridge?
6: Nothing.
0: Nothing? I'll put $20 on it.
6: Okay, you got it. $20.
4: I like it.
6: Blackbird. So the $30 for the 4th Street Greenhouse is an in-studio bid. If this item does not, if you don't, nobody calls on this item, we'll let it go. $30 for our in-studio bid in about 2 minutes at 402-729-3383. 402-729-3383. It's last call here on the 4th Street Greenhouse. If you want to bid on it, you need to call right now. Hi, radio auction.
15: On Weigel's Jewelry, how much?
6: I've got 75 bid. It's worth 150.
15: I'll do 80.
6: Okay, thanks.
4: Yeah, we were at 85. But
6: oh.
4: Sorry.
6: We should have spoke up, but... Elgato. She's got over there drawing pictures. Mm-hmm. Radio auction.
23: The greenhouse, 35.
6: Oh, okay. All I right. got 35 on the greenhouse. You got any more? Or are you max?
4: Yeah, I want to go to 40 on that.
6: We're going to go to 40 on it with the in-studio bid. Do you want to go 41?
23: Sure.
4: I'll go 42.
6: I'm going to go 43?
23: Have it.
6: Okay. Thank you for calling.
4: Greenhouse is sold. 402-729-3383. 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
23: Yes, 80 on Weigel's.
4: We're at that. That's where you were at.
23: 85.
4: Okay.
6: Okay, thanks.
4: Hang on. Hang on here.
6: Hold on tight. Radio auction.
15: Weigel's Jewelry.
6: I got 85. Would you go 90?
15: Yes.
6: Okay, hold on. We're going to sell it now. Hi, back to you. I got 90. Would you go 95?
23: Yes.
6: I got 95. Would you go 100?
15: No, thank you.
6: Thank you. 95.
4: Last call for Weigel Jewelry, $150 gift certificate, 402-729-3383, 402-729-3383. 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We also got a Honda Tiller to sell, some countertops, and a computer cleaning.
6: Yeah, and that's from Blackburn. That Blackburn Technology is a $20 bid on that, and it's worth $75. So your last chance here. On Weigel's, hi, radio auction.
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6: Okay, thanks. 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
13: Hello?
6: Yes, radio auction.
13: Yeah, 25 on the Blackburn.
6: I just took a 25 right ahead of you.
13: Okay, so 30.
6: Okay, that'll work. Thank you.
13: Mm-hmm.
6: Let's go ahead and make Weigel's Jewelry sold. Okay.
4: Good for me.
6: Give me the...
4: All right, I'm going to tell you what I got on the Honda Large Tiller Cultivator.
6: Okay.
4: You did that. 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
6: Good Honda.
4: Yeah, which means no fuel or oil mixing. 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One pull. 294 RPM, breaks ground easily and quickly. Standard two-position wheel kit, allows for transport over any kind of terrain, and a heavy-duty design with hybrid tines. I will Google it to see the horsepower.
6: 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Okay, we got three items left once again, and we have the Blackburn Technology computer cleaner system for you. And in fact, I think our last bid on that was $30, and we're just going to go ahead, and if you bid the $30, have you call back and go ahead and take final bids on the Blackburn Technologies. Hi, radio auction.
16: Blackburn
6: 35. 35, hold on, please. 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
17: Yes, Blackburn Technology.
6: I've got 35. Would you go 40?
17: Yes.
6: Okay, hold on, please. I've got 40 now. Would you go 45?
16: Yes.
6: I got 45. Would you go 48? I got 48. Would you go 51?
16: Yes.
6: I got 51. Would you go 53?
17: No, that's good.
6: Well, I thank you for your bid. And it's $51. You want to pick up the Blackburns, write down 51 and take it to them.
4: Done. All right. So here's what I got on the Honda Tiller. As I said, an easy starting engine. It's a 20-inch tilling width.
6: 20?
4: 20-inch okay. Tilling width, 12-inch tine diameter.
6: Okay.
4: So
6: get down there nice and deep.
4: Oh, yeah. Low maintenance, protective guards, so you don't get hit by anything. It's got 270cc engine. It has three forward and one reverse transmission speeds.
6: Ooh, guess what? So it is.
4: And it's a chain and gear drive.
6: It is a self
4: transmission. Yeah. It weighs about 260 pounds.
6: You don't care how much it weighs because it walks itself.
4: Yeah.
6: Nice machine. Boom. So we have that. The last bid on that was $600. It's
4: now at 1,000.
6: Okay. And retail is $2,800 on the tiller. $2,800 bid at $1,000. And I never did get a price on that.
4: That's a $300 gift certificate. We also have a $300 gift certificate for solid surface or laminate kitchen countertops from Countertops Plus in DeWitt.
6: Okay. And those are the last two items that we have on the radio auction. Hi.
18: I'll go $1,200 on the tiller.
6: Okay, I'm going to put you on hold, okay?
18: Where was the tiller from?
6: It's from,
4: Rods in Roca.
18: Oh, gotcha. Okay, perfect.
6: Okay. Once again, what was your bid, Betty?
4: $1,200.
6: Thank you. Radio auction.
19: Can I do 50 on the countertop?
6: Sure, you bet you can. Thank you. Don't go far.
4: Now selling You got her on hold for the tiller?
6: I do. Yep.
4: Okay. We're now selling the Honda Large Tiller Cultivator. It's worth $2,700. It is very nice. Honda Tiller here. Going to start right up for you from Rod's Power Sports, sitting at $1,200.
6: Year after year after year after year.
4: Yeah.
6: It's going to start for you. You're going to go, oh, this is probably going to be the year. It's not going to start this spring. Go out and like one pull and it pops right on. Never had a Honda mower or some piece of equipment
4: snow
6: like
4: blower,
6: that. It's just incredible. Hi, radio auction.
20: I'll go $1,500 on the tiller.
6: Okay, hold on, please. Hey, I got $1,500 now on the tiller. $1,500, would you go $16?
18: I will.
6: I got $16, would you go $17?
20: $18.
6: I got $18, would you go $19?
18: Yep.
6: I got 19. Would you go 2?
20: Yes.
6: I got 2,000. Would you go 2,050?
18: Yeah, I'll go 2,050.
6: I got 2,050. Would you go 2,100?
20: No, thank you.
6: Thank you.
4: Thanks, Bob.
6: Bob says, no, but I'll have a cheeseburger if you don't mind.
4: Yeah, we're going to mark the tiller sold. 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
6: If you have a little hobby area that you'd like to put in a couple of, maybe a desktop kind of scenario, and you'd like to have a nice wide countertop for it, that you could do a work area, maybe sewing or scrapbooking or who knows what you're into, right? 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
2: I get 55 on countertops.
6: Okay, hold on, please. I've got $55 now. Would you go 60?
19: Yes.
6: I got 60. Would you go 70?
2: Yes.
6: I got 70. Would you go 80?
19: Yes.
6: I got 80. Would you go 90?
2: Go 85.
6: I got 85. Would you go 90?
19: Yes.
6: I got 90. Would you go 95?
2: No.
6: Thank you.
4: 85. All right. We're going to mark it sold.
6: Okay.
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6: Well, it's for our...
4: 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Yeah. We thank everybody for the bids. Nicole and Brad back with more gift certificates after this. 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
3: Hi, this is Lance of Farmers Cooperative with Thursday, August 27th closing grain markets. September corn had closed down 3 3/4 at 5.10, and December corn had closed down 3 at 5.34. November beans closed up 2 at 12.68, and January beans closed up 2 1/4 at 12.83. September Kansas City wheat closed up 11 1/2 at 8.04. 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

0: a certificate to the Blossom Cart in Beatrice, a $50 swipe and go card to the Majestic Theater in Hebron. 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
1: 25, I'm good.
0: Thank you and hold. I have 25. Would you go 28?
2: Yes.
0: 28, would you go 30?
1: Yep.
0: 30, would you go 32?
2: Yes.
0: 32, would you go 34?
1: No, thank you.
0: Thank you very much. $32 is the current bid. 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
0: Great. 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
0: Great. 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
7: I'll bid 83 on Stone Hollow.
0: Got your bid. Thank you. All right. We have a $20 bid on the $50 certificate to the Blossom Cart in Beatrice, and that's what we're selling, 402-729-3383. $20 is the bid for the $50 certificate to the Blossom Cart in Beatrice. We have $30 bid on the $50 certificate to the Majestic Theater in Hebron. No opening bid on the year's worth of pizza from Pizza Hut in Beatrice. That's a $261 value. 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
1: 25 on the Blossom Cart.
0: Thank you and hold. I have 25. Would you go 28?
5: Yes.
0: I have 28. Would you go 31?
1: Yeah.
0: I have 31. Would you go 34?
5: No, thank you.
0: Thank you for your bid. Hi, radio auction.
8: Yeah, $15 on the bakery.
0: 15 on Brightside. I've got your bid. Thank you so much. 402-729-3383. I didn't have any lines open. 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It is a $50 certificate. 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
9: Hello?
0: Hi.
9: Yes, Pizza Hut?
0: Yes.
9: Please,
0: $30,
9: please.
0: $30. I've got your bid. Okay. Where you're going to say the Blossom Cart is sold.
3: All right, we're going. I maybe need to wait a second on that one. I'm going to do TKB Diner in Marysville, Kansas, a $50 gift certificate.
0: In Marysville?
3: Marysville.
0: $50? Got it written down. If you bid the $30 for the Majestic Theater $50 swipe and go card, give us a call now. Selling the item, 402-729-3383. $30 bidder for the $50 swipe and go card to the Majestic Theater. Give us a call back. If you want to bid more, now's the time to call. That's the item we're selling. 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
10: Yeah, I'm your $30 bidder.
0: Great. Thanks for calling back. I'm going to put you on hold. We're going to get the item sold, okay?
10: Okay.
0: 402-729-3383. $30 bidder is on the line for the $50 swipe and go card to the Majestic Theater in Hebron. Tell you what, that is one handy gift card to have.
3: Only $5 movies.
0: I know. And the candy selection, it's top notch. And I suppose the popcorn is good for those people who enjoy that. Just not me.
3: Yeah.
0: We have $30 bid on the year's worth of pizza to Pizza Hut in Beatrice. That is a $261 value. We have $83 bid on the $100 certificate to Stoneholler Brewery in Beatrice. $15 bid on the $50 certificate to Brightside Bakery. And no opening bid on the $50 certificate to TKB Diner in Marysville. 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
0: I have 100. 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
0: 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I've got your bid. Thank you so much. 402-729-3383, taking the final bids on a year's worth of pizza from Pizza Hut in Beatrice. 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
0: Thank you, and hold. I have 105. Would you go 110?
8: Yes.
0: I have 110. Would you go 115?
8: Yes.
0: I have 115. Would you go 120?
8: Yes.
0: I have 120. Would you go 125?
8: Yes.
0: I have 125. Would you go 130?
8: Yes.
0: I have 130. Would you go 135?
8: 140.
0: I have 140. Would you go 145?
8: No, thank you.
0: Thank you for your bid. 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
9: I'll go $120 on the pizza.
0: I have 140. Would you go 145?
9: No, I won't.
0: Okay. Thank you so much for your bid. I didn't have any lines open, so we're going to hang just for a little bit. Get the final bids in for Pizza Hut. 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
10: 145.
0: Thank you, and hold. I have 145. Would you go 150?
8: Yes.
0: I have 150. Would you go 155?
10: Yes.
0: I have 155. Would you go 160?
8: No, I'm good. Thank you.
0: Okay, thank you so much. 402-729-3383. $155 is our bid for a year's worth of pizza. 12 large single-topping pizzas from Pizza Hut in Beatrice. It is a $261 value. 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And no opening bid on the $100 certificate to the Bonham Theater in Fairbury. Pizza Hut is sold.
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0: 20 on the bottom. 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I'm looking for an $86 bidder to Stonehollow Brewery in Beatrice. 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
0: 25 on the bakery. 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
0: I know. 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
14: Do you have anything on acreage?
0: I don't.
14: I'll do $20.
0: Okay, thank you for your bid. All right, taking final bids for the $100 in certificates to Stonehollow Brewery in Beatrice. Our current bidder is $86, and he's on the line. We have $25 bid on the $50 certificate to Brightside Bakery, $25 bid on the $50 certificate to TKB Diner in Marysville, $20 bid on the $100 swipe and go card to the Bonham Theater, and $20 bid on the $55 certificate to the Acreage Steakhouse in Hubble. We had open lines. We ran through everything. 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
0: 30 on Bonham. 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Appreciate it. And Stonehollow is sold.
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0: Whew, my scribbles just keep getting better and better and better as the day goes on.
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0: My scribbles.
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0: On my sticky notes. Nobody even, this is like Chinese hieroglyphics. 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
0: 40 on the bottom. 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If you bid the $25 to Brightside Bakery, go ahead and give us a call back. That's the item we're selling now, 402-729-3383. I'm looking for my $25 bidder for the Brightside Bakery. We also have $25 bid on the $50 certificate to TKP Diner in Marysville, $40 bid on the $100 certificate, the swipe and go card, to the Bonham Theater in Fairbury, $20 bid on the $55 certificate to the Acreage Steakhouse in Hubble, and $20 bid on the $55 certificate to the Cottage Boutique in Fairbury. 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
16: Yeah, $25 bidder.
0: For Brightside?
16: Yes.
0: Great. Hang on the line, okay? We're going to get this item sold. Hi, Radio Auction.
17: Hi. Where are you at on Bonham?
0: The Bonham is at 40.
17: I will do 50.
0: Okay. Thank you so much. All right, $25 bidder for the $50 certificate to the Brightside Bakery is on the line, and that's the item we're selling now, 402-729-3383. $25 is the bid. Final call for this item. Did you want to add, what talk a little bit about what the Brightside Bakery has?
2: Oh, I would love to. Brightside Bakery is known for their kolaches, cinnamon rolls, Amish cinnamon bread, pizza crust. They also have delicious breakfast and lunch. Mm,
0: sounds delicious. 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
18: Yes, I'll do 28 on TKB.
0: 28 on TKB. You got it. Thank you so much. 402-729-3383. $25 is the bid for the $50 certificate to Brightside Bakery. Where's that located?
2: It's in Beaver Crossing.
0: Okay, that's what I thought. Just didn't want to say it because I wasn't 100% sure. Hi, Radio Auction.
19: I'll do 35 on the bakery.
0: Okay, hang on. I've got 35. Would you go 37?
19: Yes.
0: I've got 37. Would you go 38?
19: Go 39.
0: I've got 39. Would you go 40?
19: Yes.
0: I've got 40. Would you go 41?
19: No, I won't. Thank you.
0: Thank you very much. Hi, Radio Auction.
20: I'll give you 30.
0: For?
20: The bakery.
0: I have 40.
20: I'll pass.
0: Okay, thank you so much. And we'll mark that sold.
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1: Trek, Bar and Grill.
0: I'm sorry?
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0: I have 40 already.
1: That's fine. Thank you.
0: Uh-huh. 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
0: Thank you, and hold. I have 32. Would you go 34?
3: Yep.
0: I have 34. Would you go 36?
18: Yes.
0: 36. Would you go 37?
3: No, thank you.
0: Thank you very much for your bids and your calls, and we had open lines.
2: So it's sold.
0: It's sold.
2: All right. 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
0: Oops. I really messed that one up. 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
23: Hi, I had the bid.
0: Great. Thanks for calling back. I'm going to put you on hold. We're going to get the item sold, okay?
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24: 60 on the bottom.
0: Thank you, and hold. I have 60. Would you go 65?
23: Yes.
0: I have 65. Would you go 70?
24: Yeah.
0: I have 70. Would you go 72?
23: Yeah.
0: I have 72. Would you go 74?
24: 75.
0: I have 75. Would you go 77?
23: Yes.
0: I have 77. Would you go 79?
24: No, thank you.
0: Thank you for your bid. 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
25: I'll go 80 on Bonham.
0: Thank you, and hold. I have 80. Would you go 81?
23: I'll go 90.
0: I have 90. Would you go 91?
25: No, thanks.
0: Okay, thank you very much for your bids, and we'll mark it sold.
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0: 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I'm looking for you. 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
0: Okay, thank you, and hold. 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
27: 40 on Acreage.
0: Thank you, and hold. I have 40. Would you go 42?
26: Yes.
0: I have 42. Would you go 44?
27: Sure.
0: 44. Would you go 46?
26: Yes.
0: 46. Would you go 47?
27: Yes.
0: 47. Would you go 48?
26: Yeah.
0: 48. Would you go 49?
27: Yes.
0: 49. Would you go 50?
26: No.
0: Okay. Thank you very much for your bid. We'll mark the item sold.
2: Did I add the Domino's, right?
0: Yeah.
2: Okay. So I'm going to add J&M Liquor in Wymore. It's a $50 gift card.
0: This is for adults.
2: 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Adults only.
0: Well, I mean, I guess it could be used for kids if you, you know, wanted to buy some night crawlers.
2: You could.
0: I'm just
2: saying.
0: Be
2: a lot of night crawlers.
0: Do you want to run through what we've got on and what the bids are?
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0: 51 on Sidetrack. I've got your bid. Thank you so much. All right, selling the $55 certificate to the Cottage Boutique in February. $20 is an in-studio bid. If you want to bid more, now is the time to call 402-729-3383. Selling the $55 certificate to the Cottage Boutique in February. We have $51 bid on the $60 certificate to Sidetrack Bar and Grill in Harbine. 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
7: How about 15 on Domino's?
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8: I'll do 25 on Cottage Boutique.
0: Okay. Ron, can you go grab that, please? I have a $25 bid on the Cottage Boutique. Hang on. We're getting the sheet, okay?
8: Okay.
2: We got 30.
0: We do?
2: Mm-hmm.
0: Okay. I have 30 in studio. Did you want to go 35?
8: Yes.
0: I have 35. And that is the max. Hang on just a second, okay? 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
0: 25 on Tall Tree Tastings. 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All right. 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Go ahead and give us a call back. That's the item we're selling now, 402-729-3383. $51 bidder for the $60 in certificates to Sidetrack Bar and Grill in Harbine. We have $25 bid on the $75 certificate to Traditions Pub in Sprague. $15 bid on the four single-topping pizzas from Domino's. That's an $86 value. $10 bid on the $50 certificate to J&M Liquor in Wymore. And $25 bid on the $50 certificate to Tall Tree Tastings in Beatrice. 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
10: I'm 51 on Sidetrack.
0: Great. Thanks for calling back. I'm going to put you on hold, okay?
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11: 30 on Sprague.
0: 30 on Sprague. I've got your bid. Thank you. Final call for the $60 certificate to Sidetrack Bar and Grill in Harbine. $51 is the bid. 402-729-3383. 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
28: Aldo, 40 on the pizzas.
0: 40 on the pizzas. You got it. Thank you. 402-729-3383. Final call for the $60 certificate to Sidetrack Bar and Grill in Harbine. $51 is the bid. We have $30 bid on the $75 certificate to Traditions Pub in Sprague. $40 bid on the four single-topping pizzas from Domino's Pizza in Beatrice. That's an $86 value. $10 bid on the $50 certificate to J&M Liquor in Wymore. 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Sidetrack is sold.
2: Sounds good to me.
0: And that would be line three.
2: We're going to add Frank's Smokehouse in Wilbur. 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
0: Frank's, 55.
2: Yep.
0: Got it. We got it.
2: All right.
0: If you bid the $30 for a Traditions Pub, go ahead and give us a call back. That's the item we're selling now. 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
0: 40 on Sprague? 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
11: Frank's, 40.
0: Frank's, 40. Got it. 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
1: 42 on Traditions.
0: Thank you and hold. I have 42. Would you go 44?
29: Yes.
0: I have 44. Would you go 46?
1: 48.
0: I have 48. Would you go 50?
29: Yes.
0: 50. Would you go 52?
1: Yes.
0: 52. Would you go 54?
29: Yep.
0: 54. Would you go 56?
1: Yes.
0: 56. Would you go 58?
29: Yes.
0: 58. Would you go 60?
1: No, thank you.
0: Thank you for your bid. 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
12: What do you got on Sprague Traditions Pub?
2: 58.
12: It's 75, right?
0: Correct.
12: I'll do 60.
0: I've got 60. Would you go 62?
29: Yeah, I can do that.
0: I have 62. Would you go 64?
12: No, thanks.
0: Okay, thank you very much for your bids. We had open lines. Market sold.
2: Okay, we're going to add, you need to get ready to write.
0: I'm ready.
2: Happy Colonel Gourmet Kettle Corn and Pork Rinds.
0: I just write out happy.
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0: If you bid the $40 for Domino's 4 single topping pizzas from Beatrice, it's an $86 value. 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
13: I'm the 40.
0: All right, thanks. I'm going to put you on hold, and we're going to get the item sold, okay?
13: Okay, thank you.
0: You're welcome. $40 bidder on the line selling the 4 single-topping large pizzas from Domino's Pizza in Beatrice. $86 value, $40 bidder on the line. You want to run down what else we've got?
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0: All right. $40 bidder is on the line waiting to sell the or to buy the Domino's 4 single topping pizzas. $86 value. $40 is our bid. 402-729-3383. 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
14: $10 on the Happy Colonel or whatever it's called.
0: Okay, all right. I got you. I know what you're talking about. Thanks. Okay. 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
15: 45 on the pizza.
0: Thank you, and hold. I have 45. Would you go 50?
15: I go 50.
0: I've got 50. Would you go 55?
15: Yes.
0: I have 55. Would you go 60?
15: No.
0: Okay, thank you very much for your bids. Appreciate it. And we had open lines. We'll mark that sold.
2: All right. We're going to now add Pizza Kitchen in Milford. It's a $50 gift certificate. 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
0: Yeah.
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16: Hello.
0: Hi.
16: I'm the $10 bidder.
0: Okay, I'm going to put you on hold, all right? We're going to try to get the item sold, okay? 402-729-3383. Hi, Radio Auction.
12: Yeah, what do you have on J&M?
0: $10.
12: I'll go 15.
0: Thank you and hold. I have 15. Would you go 20?
16: Yes.
0: I have 20. Would you go 25?
12: Yes.
0: I have 25. Would you go 30?
16: How much?
0: 25. Would you go 30?
16: I'll go 25.
0: I have 25. Would you go 30?
16: Hello.
0: Hi. I have $25. Would you go 30?
16: Yes.
0: I have 30. Would you go 35?
12: No, thank you.
0: Thank you for your bid. 402-729-3383. $30 is the bid. It is a $50 certificate. I've got one line that is open. If you would like to bid on the item, now's the time to call. 402-729-3383. $30 is the bid. $50 certificate to J&M Liquor in Wymore. 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
2: Yep.
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0: 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They are done processing in the back, so we're going to say this is sold. If you bid the $25 for Tall Tree Tastings, go ahead and give us a call back. We're going to sell that item next. And we're adding what?
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17: Hello?
0: Hi.
17: What was the bid on the liquor store?
0: $30, and we sold it.
17: Oh, okay. Thanks.
0: Sorry. 402-729-3383. I've got the $25 bidder for Tall Tree Tastings on the line selling this item now. It is a $50 certificate to Tall Tree Tastings in Beatrice. $25 bidder on the line. 402-729-3383. $40 bid on the $55 certificate to Frank's Smokehouse in Wilbur. $10 bid on the $50 certificate to Happy Colonel Gourmet Kettle Corn and Pork Rinds in Beatrice. We have no opening bid on the $50 certificate to the Pizza Kitchen in Milford, and no opening bid on the $55 certificate to K&D Liquor in Fairbury. Tall Tree Tasting certificate, going to be going pretty cheap here. $25 bidder on the line. It's a $50 certificate. 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
0: 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Thank you so much. 402-729-3383. 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
19: Hey, I'm going to go 30.
2: Try
0: Say again.
19: 30 on Tall Tree.
0: Okay, hang on. I've got 30. Would you go 32?
3: Yes.
0: I've got 32. Would you go 34?
19: Yep.
0: I've got 34. Would you go 36?
3: 35.
0: I've got 35. Would you go 36?
19: Yep.
0: I've got 36. Would you go 37?
3: Yes.
0: I have 37. Would you go 38?
19: I will.
0: I have 38. Would you go 39?
3: 40.
0: I have 40. Would you go 41?
19: Yeah.
0: I have 41. Would you go 42?
3: No.
0: Okay. Thank you for your bid. Appreciate it. And we'll mark that sold.
2: 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Let's add Carr's Sip and Shack in Beatrice, a $55 gift certificate. 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
2: They're really good. Teas, kids' drinks, and more. They put all the lemons in the lemonade.
0: Mmm, yum.
2: Makes it
0: I'd like it.
2: Makes it better.
0: And sour.
2: Yes.
0: If you bid the $40 for the $55 certificate to Frank's Smokehouse in Wilbur, go ahead and give us a call back. That's the item we'd like to sell now, 402-729-3383. Going to sell the $55 certificate to Frank's Smokehouse in Wilbur. I'm looking for my $40 bidder. We have $10 bid on the $50 certificate to Happy Colonel Gourmet Kettle Corn and Pork Rinds in Beatrice. No opening bid on the $50 certificate to the Pizza Kitchen in Milford. $20 bid on the $55 certificate to K&D Liquor in Fairbury. And no opening bid on the $55 certificate to Carr's Sip and Shack in Beatrice. 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
20: Yeah, can I bid 25 on Happy?
0: You bet. I've got your bid. Thank you. 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
21: I'm your 40.
0: Awesome. Thanks for calling back. We're going to get the item sold, okay?
21: Okay.
0: 402-729-3383, final call for the $55 certificate to Frank's Smokehouse in Wilbur. $40 is the current bid. 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
22: I'll do 42 for Frank.
0: Thank you and hold. I have 42. Would you go 44?
21: Sure.
0: I have 44. Would you go 46?
22: Yes.
0: I have 46. Would you go 47?
21: Okay.
0: I have 47. Would you go 48?
4: Yeah, let him have it.
0: Okay, thanks for your bids. Appreciate it. 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
5: Hi, what was the last bid on K&D? 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
1: Yep, 25.
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1: You got it. 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
9: Yes, 30 on the Happy.
1: Okay, all right, hang on. I've got 30. Would you go 32?
9: Yeah.
1: I've got 32. Would you go 34?
9: 35.
1: I have 35. Would you go 36?
9: No, thank you.
1: Thank you for your bid. We had open lines. Market sold.
0: Okay, I'm going to add the Big T's in Western. 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
1: 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If you bid the $10 for the Pizza Kitchen in Milford, go ahead and give us a call back. 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We have $30 bid on the $55 certificate to K&D Liquor in February. $20 bid on the, I missed one, I'm sorry. $27 bid on the $55 certificate to Cars Sip and Shack in Beatrice. $20 bid on KT's Market in Western. $20 bid on the Big T's in Western. 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
10: What are you on Pizza Kitchen?
1: $10.
10: 12.
1: Hang on. 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
11: What do you have on Pizza Kitchen?
1: $12.
11: I'll give you 15.
1: Sure, hang on. I have 15. Would you go 20?
10: Yeah.
1: 20, would you go 25?
11: Yes.
1: 25, would you go 27?
10: 30.
1: I have 30. Would you go 32?
11: What's it worth?
1: 50.
11: Yes.
1: I have 32. Would you go 34?
10: 35.
1: I have 35. Would you go 36?
11: No.
1: Thank you very much. Hi, Radio Auction.
2: I was a $10 bidder, but I think it's up to 27 now for Pizza Kitchen.
1: It's actually 35. Would you go 36?
2: No, thank you.
1: Okay, thank you very much for your bids. I had no open lines, yep. So we do need to wait just a minute. Hi, Radio Auction.
12: What's Pizza Kitchen at?
1: 35. Would you go 36?
12: Yeah.
1: I have 36. Would you go 37?
10: Yeah.
1: I have 37. Would you go 38?
12: Yeah.
1: I have 38. Would you go 39?
10: 40.
1: I have 40. Would you go 41?
12: No.
1: Thank you for your bid. Hi, Radio Auction.
13: I have on Pizza Kitchen.
1: $40. Would you go 41?
13: Yes.
1: I have 41. Would you go 42?
10: No, thanks.
1: Thank you for your bids. That time we did have open lines. We'll mark that sold.
0: All right. We're going to have this place coming up in Western. It's $100 of gift certificates.
1: Hi, radio auction.
13: Do you still have K&D?
1: I do. I have a $30 bid.
13: I'll do $35.
1: And I'm going to put you on hold because that's what we're selling now, okay?
13: Okay.
1: $35 is the bid for the $55 certificate to K&D Liquor in February. That's the item we're selling now, 402-729-3383. Hi, radio auction.
14: I'll go 40 on K&D.
1: Okay, thank you and hold. I have 40. Would you go 42?
13: Yes.
1: I have 42. Would you go 44?
14: Yes.
1: I have 44. Would you go 46?
13: 45.
1: I have 45. Would you go 46?
14: Nope, I'm out.
1: Thank you. Hi, radio auction. Nobody there. I had no open lines. $45 is the current bid for the $55 certificate to K&D Liquor in February. Hi, radio auction.
15: Yes, I'll do 30 on halves, please.
1: 30 on halves. I've got your bid. Thank you so much. We'll mark K&D. Whoa, hang on. Hi, radio auction.
16: I'll do 50 on halves, please.
1: All right. I've got your bid. Thank you so much. Okay. Now K&D Liquor is sold.
0: We're going to add Roca Berry Farms in Roca. 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It's $136. And we have an opening bid of $50.
1: 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It's a $55 certificate to Car Sip and Shack in Beatrice. 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
17: I'll do 28.
1: Okay, hang on. $28 is the bid for Car's Sip and Shack. It's a $55 certificate. That's what we're selling now. 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
17: I'll do 30.
1: Thank you and hold. I have 30. Would you go 32?
17: No, thank you.
1: Thank you for your bids. $30 is the bid for Car's Sip and Shack. Hi, radio auction.
18: Yes, I have a $27 bid.
1: And I have 30. Would you go 32?
18: Yes.
1: I have 32. Would you go 34?
17: Yes.
1: 34. Would you go 36?
18: Yes.
1: 36. Would you go 38?
17: I'll do 40.
1: Thank you. I have 40. Would you go 41?
18: No, thanks.
1: Thank you for your bid. We had open line. We'll mark that sold.
0: Okie dokie. Let's add Pictures and Pedals in Fairbury. It's a $55 gift card.
1: If you bid the $20 for KT's Market in Western, go ahead and give us a call back. We are selling that $55 certificate to KT's Market in Western, 402-729-3383. We also have $20 bid on the $55 certificate to the Big T's in Western. We have $50 on Half's Place in Western. I like this little, it's like a Western throwback.
0: Oh, yeah.
1: I love it. Hi, radio auction.
19: I'm the 20.
1: Thank you. I'm going to put you on hold. We're going to get the item sold, okay?
19: Okay.
1: 402-729-3383. Hi, radio auction.
20: What do you have on Half's Place?
1: We have 50.
20: Yeah, 50, 60.
1: Okay. Got your bid. Thank you. Hi, radio auction. Oh,
19: that's me.
1: This is you. Okay, hang on. I didn't have an open line.
0: Now I have an open line.
1: If you want to bid on the $55 certificate to KT's Market in Western, that's the item we're selling now. 402-729-3383. I have my $20 bidder on the line.
0: It's a full-service grocery store. They got a great meat department. They got a deli. They got all the good stuff, meat and cheese trays, veggie and fruit trays, gift baskets.
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21: I'll do 65 on halves.
1: 65 on halves. I've got your bid. Thank you so much. 402-729-3383. This is a steal. $20 bid on a $55 certificate to KT's Market in Western. $20 for a $55 worth of groceries? That's amazing. Hi, radio auction.
20: What do you have on KT's?
1: I have $20. Do you want to go 25?
20: Absolutely.
1: Okay, hang on. I have 25. Do you want to go 30? Say again?
22: Yes.
1: Okay. I have 30. Would you go 32?
20: Yes.
1: I have 32. Would you go 34?
21: 35.
1: I have 35. Would you go 37?
20: Yes.
1: I have 37. Would you go 39?
21: 40.
1: I have 40. Would you go 41?
20: Yes.
1: I have 41. Would you go 42?
21: Yep.
1: I have 42. Would you go 43?
20: No, thank you.
1: Thank you very much for your bids. We had open lines, and we're going to mark that sold.
0: Needs to go back on.
3: Yeah, she decided it needs to go back.
1: Okay.
0: Well, you want me to put that on next?
1: Sure. Yeah, okay. Let's do that.
0: We've got Car Sip and Shack, $55 gift certificate. That's in Beatrice. They got the dirty sodas, the Red Bulls, the Alani coffee, the Fair Style lemonades, teas, kids' drinks.
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21: I'm holding.
1: Oh, I'm sorry. Hang on. Okay, we got him. All right. I knew who that was, so I wasn't all that worried about it. Hi, Radio Auction.
5: Yeah, do you have a Car Sip and Shop?
1: Sip and Shack? Yep.
5: Yes. Yeah, 15, I'll start.
1: Okay, I'm going to put you on hold because we're going to resell it, okay?
5: Okay.
1: $15 is the bid for a $55 certificate to Car Sip and Shack in Beatrice. 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
1: $20 on Pictures and Pedals. I've got your bid. Thank you so much. 402-729-3383. Selling the $55 certificate to Car Sip and Shack in Beatrice. $15 is the current bid. 402-729-3383. Hi, Radio Auction.
22: Yeah, 17.
1: Thank you and hold. I have 17. Would you go 20?
5: Yes.
1: I have 20. Would you go 22?
22: Yeah.
1: I have 22. Would you go 24?
5: Yes.
1: 24. Would you go 26?
22: Yeah.
1: 26. Would you go 28?
5: Yes.
1: 28. Would you go 30?
22: Yeah.
1: 30. Would you go 32?
5: Yes.
1: 32. Would you go 34?
22: No, thanks.
1: Thank you very much for your bids. We had open lines. We'll mark that sold. If you bid the $20 for the Big T's in Western, go ahead and give us a call back. That's the next item we're selling. And what are we adding?
0: We're adding, this is silly, the Feather Nest in Belleville, Kansas. $50 gift certificate. Feather Nest is not silly, nor the certificate.
1: Where are you starting this bidding at?
0: I guess we'll start at $30.
1: Okay, very good. Hi, Radio Auction.
21: I'm the 20 on the Big T's.
1: All right, hang on. We're going to get the item sold, okay?
21: Yep.
1: $20 bidder on the line for the $55 certificate to the Big T's in Western. Selling this item now, 402-729-3383. Final call for this item, $20. I don't know if he's getting haircut or waxing or perming.
0: Oh, it's waxing.
1: I'm just not going to ask. No.
0: It's totally waxing.
1: See, we know who the caller is, in case you're wondering. We don't just... Well, yeah, we do. Hi, Radio Auction.
20: Yes, I want to put a bid in on the Big T's.
1: Okay, I have $20. Would you go 25?
20: 22.
1: Okay, hang on. I have 22. Would you go 24?
21: 25.
1: I have 25. Would you go 27?
20: Yes.
1: I have 27. Would you go 29?
21: 30.
1: I have 30. Would you go 32?
20: Yes.
1: 32. Would you go 34?
21: 35.
1: I have 35. Would you go 37?
20: Yes.
1: 37. Would you go 39?
21: 40.
1: I have 40. Would you go 41?
20: No, thank you.
1: Okay. Thank you very much for your bids. I don't have an open line.
0: All right. So hold on.
1: We'll hold on.
0: Add the last certificate.
1: Yeah, please.
0: Our last certificate for the Radio Auction this year is going to be Rowdy Steakhouse in Fairbury. It's a $75 certificate. We have an open of 65 on that.
1: Okay. We have $65 bid on the $100 certificate to Habs Place in Western. $50 bid on the 4 nighttime Roca Scary Farm tickets. That's $136 value. $20 bid on the $55 certificate to Pictures and Pedals in February. $30 bid on the $50 certificate to the Feathered Nest in Belleville. $65 bid on the $75 to Rowdy Steakhouse in February. The Big T's is sold.
0: All right. If you bid the $65 on Hav's Place and give us a call back, we want to sell that next. Nope, we don't have open lines. Don't give us a call.
1: Now they can call.
0: Okay.
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6: I'll go 70 on Hav's.
1: Thank you, and hold. $70 is the bid on Hav's Place. It's a $100 certificate. $70 bidder on the line, selling it now. Hi, radio auction. 402-729-3383, taking final bids on the $100 certificate to Hav's Place in Western. $70 is the bid. 402-729-3383. $100 of not having to cook.
0: It's lovely.
1: I love that idea. Final call for this item. We have $50 bid on the 4 nighttime passes to Roca Scary Farm. That is a $136 value. $20 bid on the $55 certificate to Pictures and Petals in February. $30 bid on the $50 certificate to the Feathered Nest in Belleville. $65 bid on the $75 certificate to Rowdy Steakhouse in February. Final call for the $100 certificate to Hav's Place in Western. $70 is the bid, 402-729-3383. Wait 10, 20, 30 seconds before we mark it sold and move on. Works, I just don't want, I mean, again, if you're on the listening on the internet, there's a 20 to 30 second delay. So
0: see, it seems like you have to wait 20 seconds after you say that.
1: I know. I hate doing it that way, but what do?
0: You don't. You just wait.
1: For a call. Hi, radio auction.
6: I'll do 22 on Pictures and Petals.
1: 22 on Pictures and Petals. You got it. Thank you. Hi, radio auction.
7: What do you have on Hav's?
1: $70. You want to go 72?
7: Yeah.
1: I have 72. Would you go 74?
7: Yes.
1: I have 74. Would you go 76?
7: Yes.
1: I have 76. Would you go 78?
7: Yes.
1: I have 78. Would you go 80?
7: Yes.
1: I have 80. Would you go 82?
7: Yes.
1: I have 82. Would you go 84?
7: No, thank you.
1: Thank you for your bid. Hi, radio auction.
8: Yes. What is the bid on Rowdy's?
1: 65.
8: 65 on a 70?
1: On a 75.
8: On a 75. Mm-hmm. I would bid 67.
1: Okay. Very good. Thank you so much. We're going to say Hav's is sold.
0: Sounds good to me.
1: If the $50 bid that we have on Roca Scary Farm passes
0: in studio
1: is in studio, it's a $50 bid. It's 4 tickets to Roca Scary Farm. It's $136 value. Currently, our bid is $50. Hi, radio auction.
23: I'll do 55 on Roca.
1: I have 55. Do you want to go 60? I have 60 in studio. Would you go 65?
23: Yes.
1: I have 65 on the phone. Would you go 70 in studio? I have 70 in studio, ma'am. Would you go 75?
23: Yes.
1: I have 75 on the phone. Would you go 80? I have 80 in studio. Would you go 85?
23: Yes.
1: I have 85. Would you go 90? I have 90 in studio, ma'am. Would you go 95?
23: Yes.
1: I have 95. Did you want to go? All right. I'm going to put you on hold. We're going to get the item sold, okay? $95 is our current bid for 4 tickets for Roca Scary Farm. It's $136 value. $95 is our current bid. $22 bid on the $55 certificate to Pictures and Petals in February. $20 bid on the $30 bid on the $50 certificate to the Feathered Nest in Belleville. $67 bid on the $75 certificate to Rowdy Steakhouse in February. 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
8: Yes, I'll bid 25 Pictures and Petals.
1: Okay, I've got your bid. Thank you so much. Do you want to wait on Roca or do you want to mark it sold?
0: Well, have we had open lines?
1: We've had open lines.
0: I think it's probably sold.
1: Okay, we'll mark it sold. And now if you bid the $25 for Pictures and Petals, go ahead and give us a call back. That's the item we're selling now, 402-729-3383. 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
1: I have 67 already.
6: 68.
1: Okay, I've got your bid. Thank you so much. $30 is now bid on the $55 certificate to Pictures and Petals in downtown February. Did we have an in-studio bid on that?
0: We do, and it's on, not on Pictures and Petals, but okay, on Rowdy's. We're going to 70.
1: Okay, we have $70 bid on Rowdy's. Got it. $30 bid on the $55 certificate to Pictures and Petals in February. That's the item we're selling now. 402-729-3383. Hi, radio auction.
2: I'll do 37 on Pictures and Petals.
1: How much?
2: 37.
1: 37. Okay, hang on. I have 37. Would you go 39?
4: 40.
1: I have 40. Would you go 41?
2: Yes.
1: I have 41. Would you go 42?
4: You have it.
1: Thank you very much for your bids. We didn't have any open lines. They're still processing the last person, so we'll just...
0: We're going to hang out.
1: Hi, radio auction.
9: Yeah, what's on Pictures and Petals?
0: 41.
1: 41. Would you go 42?
9: Yes.
1: I have 42. Would you go 43?
9: No, thanks.
1: Thank you very much for your bids. Still?
0: No open lines.
1: No open lines.
0: It's processing happening.
1: So we have $43 bid on the $55 certificate to Pictures 42. And Petals. 42, I'm sorry. $42 bid on the $55 certificate to Pictures and Petals in February. We have $30 bid on the $50 certificate to the Feathered Nest in Belleville. And $70 bid on the $75 certificate to Brownie's Takeout in February. Pictures and Petals is sold. I just can't send anyone in back. Now I can.
0: All right.
1: If you want to bid more than the $30 for the $50 certificate to the Feathered Nest in Belleville, now is the time to call. This is an in-studio bid, 402-729-3383. Hi, radio auction.
11: 32 on the Feathered Nest.
1: I have 32 on the phone. Do you want to go 34? I have 34 in-studio. Do you want to go 36?
11: No, thanks.
1: Okay, thank you very much for your bid. Hi, radio auction.
4: 35 on Feathered Nest.
1: I have 35. Do you want to go 37? I have 37 in studio, sir. Would you go 39?
4: No, thank you.
1: Thank you very much for your bid. Hi, radio auction.
24: I was going to bid on the Feathered Nest.
1: Okay, I have...
24: Still going.
0: 37.
1: It's 37. Hello?
24: Hello?
1: Hi, yeah.
24: Am I in or not?
1: Yeah, you're in. I have a bid for 37. Did you want to go 38?
24: I'll go 40.
1: I have 40. Do you want to go 41? I have 41 in studio. Would you go 42 on the phone?
24: No, thanks.
1: Okay, thank you very much for your bids. We had open lines. One more gets sold. And now we have an in-studio bid for Rowdy's of $70. Is that correct?
0: It is correct.
1: Okay.
0: $75 certificate.
1: It is a $75 certificate. The current in-studio bid is $70. We're not going to spend a whole lot of time on this. If you want to bid on Rowdy's, now's the time to call. Hi, radio auction.
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1: I have 71 on the phone. Do I have 72 in studio? We don't. 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
1: Fox News. I'm Deborah Valentine. Closing arguments are scheduled to get underway today in the trial of Lindsay Clancy. She is the mother accused of killing her three children.
2: Prosecutors say the Massachusetts mother acted rationally and intentionally, murdering her three children inside the family's Duxbury home in January of 2023.
1: Fox's Molly Line reporting. The defense claims Clancy was suffering from postpartum psychosis. Meta will pay $18 billion to 29 states to settle a social media addiction lawsuit. Fox's Claudia Cowan has more from Oakland, California.
3: Meta does not admit wrongdoing in the settlement, but will now change how Facebook and Instagram operate for teens and make stronger efforts to flag and remove users under 13 years old.
1: Meta is also calling on rivals like TikTok and YouTube to implement similar restrictions. 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
2: It was painted red. The stripe was white. It was 18 feet from the bow to the stern light. Second hand from a dealer in Atlanta.

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2: Now, here's your weather.
3: Partly cloudy sky tonight, low around 63 degrees. Sunny for you tomorrow with a high around 84 degrees. Tomorrow night, increasing clouds throughout the evening, low around 69. And mostly sunny and breezy for you on Saturday with a high near 94 degrees. 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

0: 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Hey, just a reminder, football is back here on the radio, and we've got a big one to kick things off. The Fairbury Jeffs make their eight-man debut tomorrow night against Exeter Milligan Friend. 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And also, speaking of football, we've got the Doan Tigers on the air for you on Saturday. 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
1: News, I'm John Saucier. President Trump signing an executive order renaming Lake Ontario to Lake America after imposing 50% tariffs on Canada after talks for a new trade deal fell through. State Department spokesperson Tommy Pigott tells Fox the administration is also considering renaming the Atlantic and Pacific Oceans.
2: As President Trump said in the Oval Office, we have a Gulf, now we have a lake, maybe we'll have an ocean. Ultimately, the president's going to keep standing up for American workers and keep on trying to balance our trading relationships. That's what he's done from the beginning, and that's part of why we see the economy in the shape that it is in terms of jobs and investment coming to the United States.
1: NVIDIA President and CEO Jensen Huang on Fox Business talking about the demand his company's facing.
3: We have

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0: Today's Best Country Old Red 99.5, Ronnie Millsap right there. She keeps the home fires burning, wrapping up a big block of commercial-free country. Donay Brown in on your Thursday evening. It's a throwback Thursday. We got Sawyer Brown and Shania Twain on the way for you. Hey, if you've ever done something completely crazy for love, we want to hear about it. 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

0: Shania Twain for you on Old Red 99.5. Don't be stupid. We got Three Without Me on the way. Shelly West, Shenandoah, and Toby Keith. Stick around.
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2: Now, here's your weather.
0: For tonight, lows in the lower 60s. East winds around 5 miles per hour. Tomorrow, sunny. Highs mid 80s. South winds 5 to 10 miles per hour. Tomorrow night, mostly clear in the evening, becoming partly cloudy with lows in the upper 60s. And south winds 10 to 15 miles per hour, gusting up to 25. And on your Saturday, mostly sunny and warmer, highs mid-90s, south winds 15 to 20 miles per hour, gusting up to 30.
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0: 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Stick around.
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0: Showing this weekend at the Bonham Theater in Fairbury, Spider-Man Brand New Day. 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Going on this Saturday at 5, Fairbury VFW Barbecue and Beer. 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Sunday, the Fairbury Elks Club is open to the public for breakfast with a full menu of your breakfast favorites from 8 to 1. Sunday at 1:30, Hullabalooza Pickleball Fundraiser at Quinn Field in Fairbury. $30 entry fee per team, double elimination prizes for first and second. Registration at 1:30 with the first round starting at 2. 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And Beatrice's 8th annual Hoppy Half Marathon Relay 10K 5K race will be Saturday, September 26th, hosted by the Homestead Running Club. 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And of course, race day registrations will be accepted. 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
1: News. I'm Tom Regani. The jury has the case in the trial of Lindsay Clancy, the Massachusetts mother, charged with murdering her three children. Fox's Brian Yenis is in Plymouth.
2: They must decide if the prosecution proved beyond a reasonable doubt that Clancy had the substantial capacity to understand the killings were wrong and could control her actions.
1: The defense says Clancy was suffering from postpartum depression and mental illness. They're seeking a not criminally responsible verdict. President Trump signs an executive order today renaming one of the Great Lakes thanks to the trade war with Canada.
3: President Trump signing an executive order renaming Lake Ontario Lake America effective immediately.
4: Canada's been ripping us off for a long time on trade.
3: Jointly owned by both nations, the White House argues the deepest parts of the lake's waters lie within United States territory.
1: That's Fox's Alexandria Hoff. 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